Yo, what a nice vibe. What a nice vibe for start, eh? Yeah, man, I could just do it now, man. I could do it, man. I could do it together. Whether you be Seventh-day, you be Anglican, you be apostolic, you be a Rasta, you be a Caucasian, you be a, hey, whatever you may be. Let's do it together, man. I could just deal with it. Like we deal with. Hey, gotta say, apologies for brother Wayne G. You know, and, yo, I alive. See, I'm here telling this, you see, when him forward, he say, I'm gonna make it up, you see. Yeah, I'm gonna make it up, man. And at one point, me, I said, come like, we ain't gonna want to let us some song them we going to play. I went next month. Anyway, respects to the Central family. Good afternoon, everyone. Good afternoon. Welcome to the Spiritual Vibe Show. What the Vibes Boss right here on Caribbean Radio HD. Yes. But hey, it's Central Jamaica and Caribbean Radio HD together. It's a merge. It's a real spiritual merge. It's a togetherness where the entire world are full joy, you know, I enjoy it. A full joy, I love it. See, I mean, love it too. See, I say respects to the team on the road, you know, man. Yo, out the road there. You know, Brother G. Yeah, man, Reverend Sento up. Hey, brother Shaw. Hey, Coca-Cola Smith. Mikey Toddler Sterling, brother Water. Good afternoon. Hey, money, Wagwan. Cornell, respects. I've got a respects DJ to the D. Emma, yo, Emma, hey, we touch you, we not beg Satan, no friend. That's a respect to everyone. Jamaica locking in, UK locking in. Yes. And I say it's a spiritual vibe show where my motto is changing the way how we do things positively. Hey, coming up at about 8:50, we're going to be having Sir Coca-Cola Smith LB. Hey, that man, he's going to bless up his station. You see me? See, hey, 8:30, we'll be having CACG online. Hey, they're going to be doing it fine. But hey, listen, man, let's go. I could just go on all the vibes. You know, it's Monday. It's the last Monday in September. Yes. So, you know, it's Celebration Mondays. Yes, I am. See you, set go. See you. So, we're going to just deal with it. We're going to just deal with the thing. And we're going to just, yo, I worship now. See you. God, come in now. Forward in here. Lord Jesus. What do you want to call him? Selassie, you want to call him Jah, you want to call him, hey, Allah, hey, you know what, doesn't matter. Right, Princess D, Sister Patricia, what, hey, Reverend Sento, if you see you and Brother Aubrey, chow, I'm a teacher on here, and I'm the student, right? Yes. Brother Clifton, got to say good afternoon, sir. Yes, all, hey, this is some people running, permitting, you see, Rivera Beach family, good afternoon, Brother Earl, Upper Farm Vibes, respect. My son Troy, Chakula Man, Advance. Nigel from Advance, out of Palm Beach Lakes Boulevard. Good afternoon. Wow, Sister P, you there too? Oh, you mean Sister Miller? Yeah, man, clock in, check in, and let's do this. Make we do it for God. God alone. Come here. Over here. Right, yes, sir. We'll start again.

0: family.
1: Yes, yes, yes, yes, yes, yes. Yes, yes, Coca-Cola Smith. I try maneuver. Hold on the Coca-Cola Smith. Hold on there. Hold on the Coca-Cola Smith. Hold on there.

0: Oh God, we come before you another Monday night, oh God. And you have done it again, Jesus. God, you have taken us, oh God, through the entire day up to this time, oh God. God, we give you thanks, we give you honor, we give you the glory, oh God, for life tonight, oh God. Many did not make it, oh God, but God, you have mercy upon us, oh God. God, we thank you for this another Monday night, the spiritual bypass program, oh God, is in the way how we do things positively. And we put each and every family member before you, oh God. We put my family before you. Continue to guide us, continue to protect us, oh God. Continue to see us through. God, we honor you, oh God. God, I put my boss and his family before, his entire family first. And on third generation, each and every one, oh God, in his family, I put them before you tonight, oh God. Cover them under your blood. Mighty name of Jesus, oh God. God, I put the radio boss before you, he and his family. Continue to cover them, guide them, and protect them in every step of their way, oh God.
1: Yes,
0: continue to give them new ideas, oh God. God, you have done it again. God, we thank you for each and every listeners, oh God. Continue to guide them and their family, oh God. Cover them under your blood through the mighty name of Jesus, oh God. God, I put each and every radio announcers, oh God, before you, broadcasters, each and every one and their family. Continue to cover them, lift them up, oh God. Then protect them in every step of their way, and they're going out and coming in. You have done it again. God, I thank you for the merger. These two great radio stations, oh God. God, you have do it in the right time. Because you are God. God, you have made all the people you are trying, not even trying, using these two radio stations to lead massive Jesus, oh God. You are not only leading them to Christ, oh God, but you are helping us to love, unite with each other, oh God. You have done it again. God, we honor you, we glorify you, Lord. We give you all the praise, oh God. Thank you for what you are doing in this time, because God, it's a perilous time. The kind of things is going on all over the world, oh God. You have never do it in the right time so that we can able to concentrate your goodness and your mercy. You have done it again. God, we give you all the glory and the honor in Jesus' name.
1: Blessings, amen. Blessings, blessings, blessings, blessings.
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1: So we do it, Star. Respect it, Coca-Cola Smith. Yeah, man. And just send the blessings across and make it drop right at your heart, you know. Right to your
0: part.
1: Yeah, man. Right to your family.
0: Right to the universe, across the universe, man. Then remember, I said the radio spread.
1: Yes, I am.
0: The radio spread all over the world, you know.
1: Cho-cho.
0: But you can't say. Because you don't want to listen it anyway there. But it did it.
1: All right, my dad. So you don't know, you know, man. Blessings every time, yes, sir. Man, that's on respect.
2: 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Crystal clear.

Stretch out your hands, everyone. Yeah, man. Yeah, you can clasp your hands. Clasp your hands. You know, if you close your hand, but you clasp your hands and let's pray. Yeah. Sister Nama, good night. Is your end, my friend?

Yes. Look here, man. Always put your trust, put your faith in the Almighty God Himself. Because He's the only one. You know, Him is the only one.

0: Yes, as I told you, listeners, as I told you, maybe telling you, look here, man, I told you, CACG family is going to be online at this time, 8:30, that's the time. Good afternoon, Sister Dawn.
1: Good afternoon, good evening, Vibes Boss. How are you this evening?
0: Great, you know. What about you? What about you on the team?
1: Pretty good. Excited, getting ready for this big upcoming festival. And of course, for those listeners who do not know who I am, my name is Dawn Bloomfield, and I am the president of the Caribbean American Cultural Group. I know that is a mouthful, so I love to say that it is CACG, and it is truly an honor to be here representing CACG. And for 42 years, we have been committed to preserving our rich CACG Caribbean heritage while serving the broader Church Treasure Coast community through education, scholarships, health initiatives, disaster relief, and community service. So thank you again, and good evening to all your listeners as well, and Brother G and Sister Sharon.
0: Great. What are some of CAG's most meaningful programs and contributions to the community?
1: Wow. Great question, Vice Boss. So, of course, just to share a few highlights of CCG impact in the community. For more than 8,000 people are impacted annually through our programs. This is our scholarship program, flagship program that I'm very, very much proud of, is that ever since inception, we have given over $177,000 back to high school students going off to college. Of course, you do not have to be of Caribbean descent to get one of our scholarships. Wherever there is a need, then CACG is there to assist in that capacity. We do our senior activities, the health fair, MLK Day service, educational workshop, cultural programs, and of course I'm here to talk about our upcoming 7th annual Treasure Coast Food and Music Festival. Those are some of the activities that we have been
0: going. Go ahead.
1: Yeah, so those are some of the activities that we're doing here. And of course, as I said, one of the most signature events coming up is the 7th annual Food and Music Festival, sponsored by CACG, and that will be held at the Mid Florida Event Center on November 7th, 2026, from 2 to 10 p.m. It is this festival will be celebrating our diversity that makes our Caribbean community so special, and of course it will also raise funds that supports our year-round community programs.
0: It's the 7th of it's your 7th year, you said. Your 7th year, you said your 7th year.
1: Yes, this is the seventh annual Caribbean Food and Music Festival.
0: It's going down on the 7th of November. It's going down on the 7th of November, right?
1: Yes, it is not November 7th.
0: Right, so it's a double seven. Okay.
1: Yeah, I didn't even realize that. Right? It is a double seven.
0: Yes.
1: And of course, seven is a good number.
0: So what can people who are attending expect at this year's Treasure Coast Caribbean Food and Music Festival? I'm down in Port St. Lucie.
1: Okay, so what can people expect? Well, of course, they know that they have to come with their rags, something to wave, because we do have this artist from Trinidad that will be on it, Nigel, and he's coming to get the crowd going. Of course, people will be able to get good authentic authentic Caribbean cuisine, music, dance, and fellowship as well. So it's a day for family. It's a family event. I mean, no one, you know, we will have something there for everybody, right? So we'll have something there, some salsa, some gospel. I mean, it is a blended event, so the entire family can come and out and then enjoy the evening, or the day rather. We will also have a kids zone. We'll have some domino competition as well. So as I said before, good music, good food, fellowship, and just enjoy the Caribbean spirit.
0: Wow. It sounds good. So I'm looking at it, it's more a preservation of the Caribbean culture itself. Am I right?
1: That is correct. And you know, the festival allows to share the richness and diversity of our culture with the wider community. Not and as I said before, through the food, the music, fellowship, and as we celebrate the traditions that have been passed down through generations, while introducing them to new audiences. So for me, that's what I'm excited about as well. The festival brings people from different backgrounds together and reminds us that culture can build understanding, unity, and stronger communities, because we know that music brings people together. Music and food bring people together.
0: Music and food. Music and food. Hear that, listeners? And it's not a joke thing. It's not a joke thing. Right, so I want you all to get yourselves ready, getting yourselves ready. Morgan Heritage will be there. Brother Gary over there. See, this is gonna be there. You know, Rich G Max. Hey, she bad. She'll be there. So Sister Dawn, where and how can we get tickets? How can we purchase tickets to support CACG and this festival?
1: Great question. And in addition to purchasing tickets, we are still looking for a few non-food vendors, commercial vendors. If you're here and you own a business and want to be able to promote your business at this event, I'm going to ask that you reach out to myself at 954-636-9067 and or Leon Adams as well, if you would like to get to be a vendor at the event. But in terms of tickets now, that was your question. I must say that the early bird ticket expires on the 30th of this month. So you have 2 more days to get your ticket. So for those people who are not in the Treasure Coast, you can purchase ticket directly at Eventbrite. That Eventbrite, or you could go directly to our website, and that would be cacgpsl.org. I repeat that again, cacgpsl.org, to purchase the tickets online. 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So that's the Caribbean American Cultural Center, 3771 Southeast Jennings Road. But come on out, get your tickets early. After the 30th, then tickets will go to $40, and then it will be $50 at the door.
0: Listeners, in a year, 2 more days for the early bird tickets, right? 2 more days for the early bird tickets. Sister D, it was a pleasure talking to you. You know, Treasure Coast Caribbean Food and Festival Music, it's gonna be loud. Get your tickets, listeners. Get your tickets. Thanks, Sister Donna. Thanks much.
1: 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Have a good night.

0: 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Crystal clear.
1: Oh, you mean? We're going to do it. We're going to do it. Sister Arlene, one good afternoon. Hey, Sister Rima, babe. Thank you, thank you, thank you, sister. Thank you. I want to do something there. With the board there. Fling up the board, let them see where I go. Hey, DJ Red, he's going to be here. That's my spiritual friend. Reverend to Saint Hope. Oh, you mean? Oh, you mean? Brother G, respect in a man. In a man. Yeah, man, yeah, man, yo. Look here, no man. Watch this. Sister Babette jumping. Sister Babette jumping. Sister Babette jumping. But it's what? 8:42. 8:42. 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You're listening to the Spiritual Vibe Show with the Vibes Boss. Yes. Yes. It's a Monday. It's a Monday. And it's Celebration Mondays. See? Celebration Mondays. See, we got some boom. Happy birthday. We got some boom. Anniversary. We got some boom. Celebrate life. We're not just saying we're not celebrating. So if you have someone in the past, we celebrate life. See, we celebrate life. We celebrate life. That's what we do around here. Yes. No joke about it. No joke about it. See? Golden Cross. Up. All the Golden Cross. Up for 8th Military and Summit. Military and Summit, people. 9-5-8 South Military Trail. Our place. It's going to be our place. It's going to be our place. We're taking over. Make we just go and celebrate, no man. No. Make we celebrate life. Make we celebrate life. Come on. Celebrate life. We say R.I.P. to the man himself, Lieutenant Stitchy. Yes, I am. Let's start this celebration Mondays. This

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Tell them about Caribbean Radio HD. See? Yeah, man, tell them about Caribbean Radio HD. See, if them not move right, them not live right, yo, we have a thing for change them style. You see? We got the thing. Father God, we always have to call upon you, know? Always have to call upon you, because you make positive things happen, seeing without a doubt. See? Yeah, remember, you know, it's a spiritual vibe show with a voice, boss, right here on Caribbean Radio HD.

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1: Yes, yes, I yeah, that was Luther and Stitcher. I said, RIP, you know. It's a condolence to the entire family. See me, I said, yeah, man, PMDOs, you know. Yeah, man, PMDOs, man, I tell you. Him do him thing. See, yeah. I use a song, I feel, I say, yo, give her thanks, give her praise. See me? Yeah, man. Morning, noon, and night. See, you get up a morning time. Thank you. Thank you, God. Thank you, Father. You know, bless my family, bless my friend them. You know, bless all who try to overthrow me spiritual positivity. Bless them and make them see the goodness. Make them see the goodness afloat. See? Yeah, man, yeah, man, yeah, man, yeah, man. Don't be afraid. Don't be afraid. Hey, second to the chance. Our October 17th. Chow, man, chow, man, chow. You John Cullen, yeah, man. Anyway, you're there. Respect, sir. Manners. It's Caribbean with the HD. We're coming to the top of the hour.
2: Oh, yes. Oh, la, la, la, la, la.
1: Hey, DJ Rena.
2: Oh, Lord, yes. I was so empty. I needed someone.
1: Bronx family, good night.
2: Who could say?
1: Keto Lord.
2: The emptiness inside.
1: Sister Jennifer in Bronx.

0: so empty.
1: Sister Carly, good night.
0: I needed someone who could take away the emptiness inside.
1: Young Dion, good night. Miami family.
0: I turn away.
1: Hey, sunrise.
0: When friends would say,
1: Fort Rockadale. Mama Rita.
0: I should come to you and surrender all my life.
1: Good afternoon, Sister Bernice.
0: My life

0: without you.
1: See your family, good night.
0: Every time I think I'm better, I get worse.
1: Yes, Mama June, good night.
0: Dear Jesus, I need your help, Lord.
1: Max Feeler.
0: Don't you ever.
1: Papina, good night. Sing, my brethren.

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Now you'll never leave me. DJ GK. 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

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Mm.

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Sister Sylvia. Minister Prudence. Good night.

Yes, yes, yes. Remember, you're tuning into the Spiritual Vibe Show, The Vibes Boss, right here on Caribbean Radio HD. It's home of the Bro Gary Radio Show. And my motto is changing the way how we do things positively. It's a Monday. It's a Monday. It's the last Monday in September. Come, hey, November 1st. Remember, no one people, when I have to sit on our clocks and watch on a computer, whatever. Yeah, we're going back to. I wait now. We're going back 1 hour. I don't remember now. But it's gonna be the time of a change. So Jamaica was 1 hour behind us. So Jamaica will catch you up now. Yeah, so we are gonna go. We are gonna reverse. See? Jamaica gonna catch you up. See? Yeah. And West Palm Beach, here, people. I don't know where I go on, you know. To be frank, I don't know where I go on over West Palm Beach at morning time. Because me, I wonder if I chew the something there gone, the COVID gone. Why the road full of traffic so at morning time, you know. One time I never stay so me can understand school was out. Yeah, me understand the part there. But the traffic double, you know. It double, you know, man. Double, you know. See, so just be careful on our drive. Watch for the school kids them. Look for the school bus them too. These kids, them just jump off a bus and just run across the road. See? So the bus have one red light with blink, blink, blink, blink, blink. When you see that red light there, yeah, stop. Please stop. See? Stonehill family. Good afternoon, good afternoon, good afternoon. University of the West Indies. Good afternoon. Tyan over there in Brooklyn. Yes, good afternoon, good afternoon. Peckham family, good afternoon. We're gonna say respects to the hold on, yes, in there some, yeah, my fat man, yeah, man. Condolence to the Peckham family, you know, yeah, man. Something going up there, but yo, Almighty God, I'm gonna make everything all right and nice, yeah, yes, yes, yes, yes. See, and so as we say, it's a Monday, last Monday, you know, it's celebration Monday, so we did the. We celebrate life, see, you know, and you know we're gonna move into the anniversary part. See, Simon David, Chuck, good. Simon David always said good morning, good night, and listen, he's here every, I think it's Mondays to Thursdays, 12 to 2, right? 12 to 2, yeah, and him going good, see. Yeah, man. Brother Errol, respects, no man, respects. Church of Course family, good night, good night, good night, good night, good night. See? Yeah, man. Browning and family. You know, we pull up on Browning. No, Browning pull up on we. You know? Browning pull up on we yesterday, Saturday. See? Saturday. Come, forgiveness workshop. Yeah. And people, me have to commend Reverend Sentop. This thing I will input on forgiveness workshop, you know, and Sister Cherry. So now me understand, me get the full 100. Rev come from Cherry, get a Cherry Garden, Rev Cherry Gardens, right. Me get you understand now. Brown and look alike, yes, Rev is a Cherry Gardens person, see, in uptown, you know, yeah, uptown. Respect and manners for all who turn out. Yo, me was surprised in terms of the caliber of people them when me see. I don't know riffraff people. Seeing, yeah, seeing everybody put together, and I saw husbands, the husband them forward out. Me love that. Seeing, and the sister them in full joy themselves. Seeing Sister Ingrid, I have some manners in a man. Seeing, so you know, me have to reach out to Browning again. Browning, we need to come visit the church one day. Cause your father will go everywhere. So see there, 12 to 3. 7 days, it's 12 to 3. Tuesdays, Wednesdays, Fridays, and Saturdays. Right? Tuesdays, Wednesdays, Fridays, Saturdays. It's servant to the David. He said, "Good morning." Yes, he's right here on Caribbean Radio HD. Right. Oh, it's 12 to 3.
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May I read good? My glasses, I'm not going to wipe it off there. 12 to 3. 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A.m. Yeah, man, a.m. that. 12 a.m. to 3 a.m. Tuesdays, Wednesdays, Fridays, and Saturdays. Servant to the David. See? Anyway, we could go on down the road there, no? We could go on down the road there. We could go on down the road there and just play some songs. You know, it's Caribbean Real HD. What a spiritual vibe show. Where my motto is, changing the way how we do things positively. Yes. Make a finer song. Make a finer song. Because song of a fine. Put on the shoes, I know. I want shoes. I want 914. Writing. Rev, big up yourself again. Sister Candy. Manners and respect. Sister Cherry and your team. Yeah, blessings. Hey, said Shadow. Hey, brother Gary, ain't going like him fit on me, see? Yo, brother Shadow, man, I go on like him fit on me, see? Big up to Sister Shaw, you know, I've been linked to, you see me? Yes, I have all them people drive from Palm Beach. Respect and manners, man. Pastor Green and the team, respects. See him? Hey, brother, yeah. every Saturday is here with Sister Effie. Yeah, man, don't play with him, you know. Don't play with him. He know him thing. Yeah, man, know him thing. But, did anyone listen? Hey, one new brother drop here. You know, I talk about him yet. Hold on there. Make a go in that thing. Put on some shoes. Some shoes I can stamp. It's 9:15 p.m. right here on Caribbean Radio HD.

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Set up for God, man. 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And in the meantime, we are getting ready for Touch of Blue, yeah? We're getting ready for Touch of Blue. 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It's gonna be September 2nd. We're gonna jump and prance. We're talking about TC Flex. TC Flex. We know when you talk and when you play music, you know, Satan get vexed. Yeah, I'm getting vexed. We're talking about Bossy Thunder Boy Floyd. We're talking about Reverend Centro. Who's gonna be the host? And we're talking about Brother G. I test all the sitting, you know. Man, Brother G, I test the thing, man. Test it privately. See? So, watch out, man. Reverend Centro. Me here, I talk one way, you know. But we are going to just. You see me. Okay. Come here now, Sister Arlene. Come talk to the people, you know, man. Get them ready for

0: not you tonight, but I'm working. I'm working. I only live
1: my life to please
0: the Lord. I love you. I love you. I love you. I love you, Sister Diane. But guess what? I can only live my life.
1: Brother Ray, 6 to 7 every Saturday. Check him out, him and his wife, Sister Effie.
0: To please the Lord.
1: Clifton, good night, sir.

0: be on Radio HD. Good night, good night, good night. What's your name? Where you calling from? What's that, Jamaica? What's that, Jamaica? What's going on? What's going on? What's popping?
1: My man.
0: Wagwan.
1: Evangelist Morgan, man. Evangelist. I call out a Maypin.
0: Not a playpen.
1: Evangelist Morgan.
0: Respect Mr. Morgan. Maypin, not a playpen. Make them know that.
1: Yes, man. They know you're a place for man.
0: What do you mean? Up a church lane there. Up a Denby. Over.
1: You know what I mean?
0: Yo.
1: We are listening to you. Clarendon, man.
0: Yes,
1: Clarendon.
0: Respect.
1: They
0: respect.
1: Are listening to my young one. Good man. Here's not what the people saying. The work that you are doing, it's an excellent work. Let me say first, greetings to Central Family Adoration.
0: Respect.
1: Let me say greetings to Caribbean Radio.
0: Respect.
1: Brother Geary.
0: Respect.
1: Yes, man. Sister Sharon. To stand up with Brother Geary and its own. The radio changing up, my boss.
0: Hey, Charlie, yo, you know what I realized though? All some younger folks are listening to the radio right now. And more, man.
1: I want you to ask them, man. The world are listening to the radio, you know, man.
0: It's a blessing, it's
1: one
0: a blessing.
1: One time I want to take this here, you know.
0: Yeah.
1: The world. And since Brother Geary and Uncle Wayne G clash up, and I want to tell you something, and you come on again, and each and every one, it's a hissing, and everyone come on. And I mean, the radio are flying. Put on wings and a fly. Anyhow, you're doing a
0: respect,
1: job, man.
0: Respect Evangelist Morgan.
1: Let nobody bring you down. Because you know what? The job that you are doing is one place you'll get your pay. It's from God.
0: Sure. I that no one.
1: On a man of pay, you know?
0: Never. Can never.
1: If
0: can
1: it
0: never.
1: Was man, you'd get up so early.
0: Sure.
1: Get
0: sure.
1: up and keep things intact, so, you know?
0: But
1: you
0: are
1: God. You mean heaven.
0: Sure.
1: Man, I'm happy for you guys, man. Happy.
0: I'm
1: for the
0: happy
1: family.
0: For you listeners, too. I'm for you listeners. You know, without you,
1: yes, man.
0: We are no one, you know. We are nobody, man.
1: And when it comes to Caribbean radio, man, you know, and the chat room, everything sounds so good. I can just sit in Jamaica here, right in my house, and listen to everything. And it's good, man. All of the disc jockey them, you know. Sent hope on everyone. I listen to every man, you know.
0: Sure.
1: And I hear what them have to say.
0: We have two women. We have women too, you know. We have women up here too. We have two women then.
1: No, all right, sir. You see, we're going to establish it, you know. All yes. these women, we are here. They do all of them to come on the radio and to claim the name of Jesus Christ,
0: sure.
1: man.
0: Yes, I am.
1: That thing changed, you know.
0: Thank you.
1: Like, but. You will always come upon harmony and find out the money can't see a boy.
0: Never. Glory of God.
1: You will always come up. The thing where we love so much, we find say it not be of no use to it. True. Only to maintain our financial need. Because when your belly full, you know, you can't eat no more, you know.
0: You can't even move. Thank you, Evangelist. Thank you for passing through,
1: big
0: man.
1: Yes,
0: blessings.
1: Big up, big
0: thanks
1: up. Remember, shout me up, Evangelist Morgan.
0: I will, man. Blessings,
1: all right,
0: man. See yeah, man, I have some respect to Central Family, man. See, all the Central. Peckham, want to stay up there? Want to stay up there, man? Pastor Higgins, where I go on? Bless up, you know, man. Bless up, man. See, Pastor Everal. Hey, Bones, where I go on? Long time, no, man. Yeah, man, Pastor Everal over here. Yeah, man. Bobby. The whole of Central Family. Big ups. So remember now, family and friends, everyone. It's Friday. September, we don't know. So October. Yo. Oh my, this is a calendar. I've got a T-Dog, you know. Yeah. So October 2nd, people, is the day. You know, touch of blue. We don't know how me run the year so fast. I do it quick. Seeing? Yeah, man, touch of blue. Yeah, we're talking about October 2nd. Praise our style. You know, if you want to wear white, you want to wear red, the matter to the ladies them now. Just polish your nails in blue, okay? Yeah, you can wear a short toe shoes and polish them nails in a blue. See? Me have a blue cap. Yeah, me have a blue cap. That me I wear. You see me? Yeah, man. Bossy Boy Flying, him have blue like, wow, TC Flex. Yo, Reverend Saint Open. So, in much of a place the last show, you know. Yeah, man. Piece of yellow. A touch of yellow. Yeah, man. And Brother Gary, you know, if you think I come from up, so. You see, so. Get your tickets, man. 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And look here, man, you reach early. 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And if you feel like you want just call the number or you want text, it's 305-305-6494. 305-305-6494. Me could just go on. You know, say, one lady passed here. I was just telling my mother passed and said, play more of that song there. Play more of that song there. So, I'm going to drop two more of that song there and then we'll come out of that style there. Yeah? Yes, yes, yes, yes. You'll drop two more and then we'll just left this. See, Mama Lola?
2: Sometimes some people don't want to hear you pray at 12 o'clock in the day. Some people don't want to hear you pray at 5 o'clock. But the best time to pray, you know when? In the middle of the night.
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voice of the one, Brother Antoine. Yes, I beat the devil. I beat bad mind. Yo, the man, I beat everything with negative. Yeah, remember now, you're listening to the Spiritual Vibe Show with the Vice Boss right here on Caribbean Radio HD. Make we continue, man. 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Yeah. DJ GK, respects. Friday, 8 p.m. to 10. That's Friday. No, Friday, it's 8 p.m. to 10 p.m. You listen to DJ DM. No, DJ GK. So sorry. On a Sunday, it's 4 p.m. to 7 p.m. Spiritually inclined. Outa Santa Marta. St. Elizabeth family. Montego Bay. Portland, good night. Hey, Natty Chris. Good night, sir. Tommy Collections. Good night. Sister Bernice. Riviera Beach family. 45th Street. Australian Avenue. Good night, good night. Mama Mark. Good night. Hey, Whitney Diamond. Choita. Boston family, good night. Ashley, good night. Hey, Shelley. Bahamas family. Sister Wendy, good night. Yanni, good night. Let's say good night to Sister Velma, Sister Verona.

Sister Yvette, good night. Sister Yvette, good night. Hey, Marsha, good night, Marsha. Hey, Shani's, good night. Watch your people, man. Sister Debbie, move. Move, Sister Debbie. Sweet delight, good night.

all birthday celebrants, good night. Hold on, let me stop that something because you are going now, people. Me have one, me have no one, two, three, four. Me have four tickets leave for Touch of Blue, Praise House. Four tickets leave. See, and one lady called me now, she want three. See, so one left. One left. See? This is not one we leave. This one we leave. Whether you go online or you go in the building, I'm going to give Alexa with this ticket. One ticket may have leave. One ticket may have leave. All you got to do is call 305-654-7944. Call up my number. 305-654-7944. You in West Palm Beach? You in... Yo, once you come on the show, you're going to get your ticket and you'll get the Alexa there. One ticket. One lady just called. I phone me that. One lady called and said she wants three. And she's on her way. She's on her way to get that ticket. We have one more ticket leave. One more ticket leave. Get it. And if I don't want more than one ticket, then I can't get some seat making up. But look here. The building holds a certain amount of people. See? The building holds a certain amount of people. So we have to know what we are doing. See? And we've been ramming. I said go ram. We've been corking. We've been packing venues from when. So get a ticket. See? I'll go. It's after the one that we're going online. We're doing online meeting. See? And it's only $20. 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Good afternoon, respect and manners. You're on the website, respect, you know, man. 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Yes, man. See, so we have one ticket left. See there? Showtime is gonna be 6 to 7 PM. 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One, how are the advice, boss? Stitch up and play the song. 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Touch of Blue. 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Brother G.

Mr. Claudia, good night. Josie family, kissing me family. Hey, Tayana. Sir Donovan Matney. Go on, Tony SDA.

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Respect to the family. Sister Carleen. Yeah, Sister Karen, respects. Rowan G. Chow, brother, Wayne G.

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The after hours devotion man. Servant to the day, Father. Twelve a.m. to 3 a.m. right here on Caribbean Radio.

it's a vibe though. It's a nice vibe, don't it? So people are shaker, people are shake, shaka, everything them are shake. Respect everyone. Thanks much.

Yes. So if I pull it right down. You know, and it's another Wednesday. It's another Wednesday that I'm going to be here. That's 1-2 days from now, right? It's going to be from 9 p.m. to 10 p.m. That's going to be the CM Spiritual Vibes with the Vibes Boss, where my motto is changing the way how we do things positively. Yeah. No change. And then I'm going to be here Saturday again. Yes. Right? Yeah. So, people, we say bye-bye already? No, we don't say bye-bye yet. But remember now, hold on, DJ GK, are you that? You see a power flyaway, so? Friday, November 13th. Wow. One more warm-up again, you know, man. Yo, me say, Brother G, take them on, you know, man. Yes, I am. That the one day, I got to be. Sure, but make we get ready for October 2nd. This Friday. See, and get the tickets. See, me have a ticket and me have a Alexia give it like, no, don't call me. When the show done, you know, call my personal number. Call 305-654-7944. 305-654-7944. Right? Yes. So it's the final Monday in September, and it named Celebration Mondays.

0: Boss.
1: Yes, sir.
0: Yeah, sure. I mean, I call up another phone. I'm going to pick up some music card up and sell up.
1: I'm a seller. Okay, sir. Respect on one.
0: Seller.
1: Everything all right?
0: That's up, man. Me, I play some nice music, man. I love it.
1: Respect on one, man. I'm a grandson. Come in, not too long. Come sell up here. When I play the birthday, yeah, play a song from my friend, them and my friend, them sing. So I just play that. See?
0: Yeah, man. I love it. Yeah. I like it, man. I love it.
1: All right. So make everyone know.
0: Yeah, shout out.
1: Go ahead.
0: Shout out to you. Say, may I enjoy the program.
1: All right, sir. Manners and blessings. Now make everyone know. Yeah, man, it's every last Mondays, it's celebration Mondays. If you have death in the family, we celebrate life. You have a birthday, you have an anniversary.
0: Yes.
1: For that particular month, we just celebrate. See? Bless you.
0: Yes. Yes, blessing.
1: Man,
0: all right, brother.
1: Say it there.
0: Come on.
1: Yes. Right. Yes, listener. So, I let you know. Yeah, man. See? DJ Ren, I stay. Yeah, man, plug up, man. I mean, fix up your thing. Fix up your thing, DJ. DJ. Yeah. Yes, yeah, the man ready. The man ready. So let me just play that one and get out of here. Get out of here. I'm going to get out of here. Brother Ray, big up, Cinnamon, seeing. Brother Conroy, up top settings. Seeing? Yeah, man. As we say, all who attended. Hold on. This brother, you'll be even forgetting, man. Brother Roshan, people. Oh, what's Brother Roshan show? Saturday. You listen him and hey, the man, turn over the place. The man turned over the place and introduction the man I do. I mean, I said, big up to Mr. Roshan. Seeing? He was 7 to 9 Saturday gone. The man marched the place. Seeing? Shamika Emmings, respects our manners now. Yes, I big up version to you know, all the while. See, Brother Roshan, you're bad. Yes, I am. You're bad. See, yeah, man. TC Flex. Sure. Hold on, man. Just play the songs, man. Satan, get Bex. See? So, look here. We're gone. Big ups, everyone. Thanks for stopping by. Yeah. Please download the app. Because money they are giving, yeah? Whole heap of money they are giving. Plus gifts, too. See? Sister Gail, you know what you're not feeling.
2: Good night, family. Let us say good night. We're not here. Come out now. Let us say good night.
1: So, what's going
2: on? Nothing.
1: All right.
2: Everything good?
1: Yeah, man.
2: All right. This is PhD family and my family.
1: Yeah, man.
2: One day, thing, yeah, guys, boss.
1: Sean Paul said to big up.
2: Good.
1: Sean Paul here last week, a big up uptown. See? I'm so big up. See?
2: Yeah, all right.
1: Bless up.
2: Love and respect.
1: All right, someone, sister. All right, bless you. See? Yeah, man. That was Sister Yvonne. Oh, tough. Papine, Augustine, God, all over. So look here now, as we say, take care. Brother Ren, DJ Ren, is going to be up next.

Yeah, sister, Diana. 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
1: Hey there, my friend. Where are you heading to now?
2: Well, I'm heading to Church Without Walls. Have you ever heard about Church Without Walls?
1: Church Without Walls? What's that?
2: A place to worship. A place to give thanks unto the Lord. A place to be exalted, where you can be lifted up.
1: Really? So how do I know about this Church Without Walls?

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1: 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Yeah, man, this is Ryan Mark representing.

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right, let me say good afternoon, good evening, good morning, whatever time it is on your side. Hey, good evening, everybody. It is great to be here on another Monday evening. And we can safely say a wet Monday afternoon here in New York.

right, so it's great to have you joining us. Hey, good afternoon to our wonderful radio family joining us here on Adoration Gospel FM. We say good evening to you. And thank you so much for joining us on another wonderful evening. It is great to be here with you. Yes, really, really great to be here. Good evening to, of course, our radio family over there in Jamaica, the Caribbean, and the rest of the world.

Let me say good evening to our servant leader, Reverend Melva Carty. Good evening. Good evening to the Essence and all.

You would normally find me upbeat when I get here in studio. But we are getting some sad news out of the gospel music fraternity. I'm going to be talking about it later.

Clarendon. It was last Friday. Time runs so fast. We were having a conversation. Friday or Wednesday? It could be Wednesday. I mean, time runs so fast that we can't even.

I was having a conversation earlier with Sister Maxwell. And I said something to her that I really never, I wouldn't want to say it on radio. I mean, it's radio worthy, don't you?

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You know, I mean, he has been going through it. And, but God understands. And I wonder why sometimes

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A lot of us that are here today, a lot of us that are here today, you see, we would be happy

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Is that possible? No, it's not. Would we be happy, though, on the other hand, to see our friends, our colleague, our family, going through severe pain every day? Or would you be happy if you gone on to be with the Lord? Nobody wants to be happy if certain things happen. And I tend to wonder why we talk about heaven so much. Look at it. We talk so much about heaven and going to heaven. Have you ever heard in your lifetime anybody that you know personally live and gone on to heaven? Do you know any of them? Come to the front of the line. Bring it to my attention. Do you know anyone personally that have gone on to be with the Lord while they are alive? No, right? So why do we have a problem if a person pass away and we only know that if he pass away, he gone on to be with the Lord? Why should we have a problem? You see the problem we have? You see the difficulty you end up into? If somebody pass away, oh, I'm so sorry to hear. What you sorry about? That's just a question for you to ponder on. What would you be sorry about? If you know that the person is living for God, and the person is a Christian, why would you

a good thing to be sorry about. Bad way to be sorry. You are to be happy that the individual gone on to be with the Lord. But you're sorry because you want to cry, you want to bawl, and you don't want it to look bad that you are crying or you are hollering or you are bawling. Don't bawl for me when I gone on to be with the Lord. Do not cry. Because that I'm not even going to see your tears anyway. Don't cry when you hear that I gone on to be with the Lord. I don't want you. I would never feel comfortable for you to be crying. For what? And that's one of our really serious problems in life. We try, and then here's the other part of it. Here's a

individual down on the sixth seat and everybody's back to the normal. You don't even remember that individual was alive in another couple of years. You don't even remember. Only in the immediate family. Or then it have something to do with the individual at the time. You may be having a conversation and you might refer to that person, but other than that, so I'm not going to cry. Here where the difficulty.

Let's continue with our lives. And I am hoping for the day when people will stop spending all that money on funerals. Spend all that money and the person still going down into the ground. You don't have it. And you spend all those, you find it, you borrow, whatever, and you spend all that money.

And it doesn't matter how they embalm the individual. That body, Christian or no Christian, that body have no use to heaven. No use to heaven. So I say to us this evening, some of us that spend this exorbitant money and funeral service and set up night and all this,

0: go, I am, I am, me have a car before me reach, me go come out of the house. Me said this morning, you know, I was talking to my daughter.
1: Yes.
0: And I said to her, I said, listen to me. Anything should happen to me, nobody with the nine night business, you know. And nobody keep for me body pan ice, you know, 3 months, 4 months, you know.
1: And this money, I say?
0: Huh?
1: You say this money?
0: This morning I was talking to my daughter. My God. I said to her, I said, listen to me. It don't make no sense. We don't keep me pan ice to them that time there. You see, I'm waste some money that.
1: It's true. No, it's true. It's true. And it's not fair to you either. It's not fair to you.
0: My God.
1: When did we get here, though? When did we get here?
0: Me no know, sir. Me no know. Me say, me tell it. You don't read this. Me say, listen to me. If you don't want, you won't have to bury me, bunny body.
1: But nothing is wrong with that.

0: absolutely no sense, my sister. It doesn't matter if you burn the body, if you as you now that body then I have no use anywhere.
1: Exactly, that is exact what I said to her. I said this body now have no use no more.
0: No, not a use. Not a use.
1: My God.
0: Amigo, come right now. Amigo, come right now. Your closet this evening and pull you up.
1: Me, I tell you, man. Trust me. Oh, me, I tell you, that me, I said to the young lady this morning.
0: Yes.
1: That me, I said to the young lady this morning. Me, I said, we don't bother with no quality for this, that, and the next.
0: Yeah, man.
1: And it don't make no sense.
0: And sometimes, you know how much that money could have helped some family evangelist, guy.
1: Exactly, sir.
0: Some family suffering, you know. And that money that they're going to take and spend. And then you know the worst thing. Some of them, you know, their parents suffering. Daddy, mother, yes. Grandfather. And they don't find the time out to say, let me go look for my mother. Let me go take care of my mom. Let me go do this for my daddy. Or something like that. But as soon as the individual pass away, money coming forward. You know that one doctor present, how much that person could have still been here with us.
1: Believe you me, sir. You find the time and the casket is so pretty and all of that. And when that go down in the earth, the body, because my spirit done gone to my father already. So when anything happened to me, no bother with it. You're right to me now. We only will keep a service. Me said that is enough.
0: Yes, it's true. That is true.
1: That is enough. Let's keep a service. I said that is

0: this abalu, and the person was suffering, as you're saying, suffering. I want even little water.
1: Yes.
0: And none know, and a lot of people. Nobody no remember them. Can't look water or give them or something like that. And after when then dead is one big or something. What are we?
1: Very sad. Very sad. Very
0: you know
1: sad.
0: Much people. You know what children remember them parents, and after them dead, them a hunt down for where them have.
1: Yes, have a little piece of land that they even remember. Say, look here, sister Mary did that take care right, and a sister Mary is supposed to go. No, live nowhere proper and forget the little piece of land to live, but then come and kick her off. Right?
0: Yes, I remember saying.

0: My grandmother
1: left a couple of weeks of property to me. I mean, I know who they put in right now. you talk, you know, you can't make me have you think twice. but the fact of the matter is, though, I was taking care of my grandmother right now till our last. I did everything for my grandmother, right?
0: Yeah.
1: Until she passed away. When I was living in Jamaica, I have had two grandmothers, right? I grew up with one, and then the other one I just visit, because one was on my mom's side, as you know, and one is my father's side. So I grew up with the one on my mother's side, and my father's side. I grew up with that one in Portland, Cathy. She's from up in the country there. Yes, and then the one my grandmother's and my mother's side, no, she's from Westmoreland. Yes, and so when my grandmother passed away, that I was living with, yes, then I start to even pay close attention to the one down in Westmoreland. So every weekend, yes, every other weekend you would find me down in Westmoreland.
0: Okay.
1: Bring something for grandma, and even if you go spend it, take no time. It might not take me. Those days, it was taking like 3-4 hours to drive down to Westmoreland.
0: Right,
1: but
0: yes,
1: I never care, I never worry about it. I take my time out and I leave out early enough. Sometimes I leave Kingston, I'll check like in the morning. And I had a cousin, he's still living on Union Avenue in Kingston there. And we would get up and drive out together, and we would stay down there. By the time my grandmother know that I was coming, because she know every Saturday that I'm coming. By the time I reached six o'clock, people, my grandmother up already, boil our chocolate tea and all them sitting there. I said, grandma, we wake up so early for me. I forget
0: to
1: I look more something for you. Oh,
0: yes.
1: God, man.
0: She knows so you're coming.
1: Man, and me, I tell you, say, while sitting down drinking the tea, she have fried dumpling, you know, she have fried dumpling. She have fried plant.
0: Yes, man, you have here one dumpling.
1: I tell you, man, my two grandmothers. My grandmother, man, I had a great time.
0: I had two of them, too. I was grown up with my mother. And I still knew my mother, you know. I knew my great-grandmother, you know. But my grandmother, when my mother, I grew up with her and my grandfather. And still I had my father, mother, was in Benbow. And it's when I was old enough to know, I knew her. And I used to go visit her sometimes. Even one at a time, Carlene was with her for a little while.
1: Okay.
0: You understand? But let me tell you something, man. The one when we grew up with, up in a camper down there.
1: Yes.
0: God, my mother. So bad, me, I tell you.
1: Let me ask you though, how old your grandmother was? When you know that she's your grandmother, she look like a grandmother, or like today, grandmother is like them young 30, 35 years old, 40 years old.
0: No.
1: She look like grandmother.
0: No, sir. 30, no, sir, you're crazy.
1: What do you mean, immigrant?
0: Grandmother was in our 50s.
1: Real grandmother. Real grandmother. That's real grandmother. In our 50s, a real grandmother. Real grandmother.
0: In our 50s, man. And my mother leave us with her and went to England. And I was saying to my sister yesterday, I was talking to my sister. I said, you see, my grandmother, you see, granny, where we grow with, we would have to read before we go to school, you know.
1: Yes. Those things had to happen. And sometimes grandma can't read, you know. My grandmother couldn't read. The one in Portland Cottage, she couldn't read. But guess what? You can't fool her, because She make sure that we should read the Bible and a Bible. She tell us to read, daughter.
0: Yes, sir.
1: Bible. Yes. I sometimes I wish I'd have taken up the Bible seriously when I was in my grandmother time. Yes. Yes.
0: Let me tell you something, man. My grandmother used to put especially me, she put on to sit down, right our foot.
1: Yes.
0: And she has sewing, you know, because she was a dressmaker. She make shirts, she make pants, she make all kind of things. Well, and she put me to sit down there because she was thinking that me was one of the little wayward one.
1: Mm-hmm.
0: And she put me to sit down right our foot, you know. And God knows if I miss anything in the Anansi book, what she that give me for reading, you know? Because that's one hard book for reading, you know?
1: Well, I know.
0: She that take.
1: Me go give you a shot. Everybody sit down. Everybody sit down well. Sit down good. We should have a little wine and drink here right now. Because listen to me. Let me get a little water. Because everybody sit down, please. That this gonna shock you. I gonna show you say I have a real grandmother pass away. Listen to me. Me and my friends them. The time you little, you know, I don't know, but I was a tall at the time, so I was little baby picnic I grew up. And me and my friend them are playing. And me was hiding, you know, where you think me running go? Right under the skirt.
0: Right under the skirt.
1: You look at thing, I look at time run under my grandmother's skirt. Hide from my friend them. Oh God! Let me tell you, say, oh Jesus, my grandmother, miracle man.
0: You're talking about run underneath her skirt.
1: Hey.
0: It's when my grandmother wants to beat me and she grab with you beat me.
1: Hey.
0: Because this skirt so wide.
1: So wide.
0: Every licky skirt.
1: Yes, because the grandmother
0: now
1: they used to
0: run,
1: so
0: now
1: so.
0: Run around the skirt.
1: Yes, Jesus. Yes. I'm telling you. So I knew about grandmother days and grandmother treatment.
0: Yes.
1: Yes. Every little problem we run gun right under my mother, grandmother, skirt or frock. Anything she have on, right under them run gun. God hide.
0: Lord of mercy.
1: Lord of mercy. I'm telling you. Oh
0: they
1: God, these grandmother can't hide you under them front. Cause them are wear batty ride and all these things. And the grandmother them here talking. Batty ride and all them something.
0: That is true, man.
1: Mm-hmm. I'm telling you, man. I'm telling you. So I know what I'm talking about when I talk about my grandmother. I'm not asking anybody a question as to how I was treated by my grandmother. Look, your grandmother is the safest person back then to live with. Your grandmother.
0: And you know, say them always love the boy them more than the girl. Them.
1: And me if you tell you.
0: Because them always want the girl them to go sew.
1: Me.
0: After go wash up plate, after go do something in it. But the boy them can't learn how to do a plate.
1: When my grandmother cook her evening time, you know, and she had need flour, you know, she had give me my little piece for need, and me have to put it, and me just put it under the fire and roast that, you know. And them life them in grew up knowing, you know.
0: That's why you know if you cook.
1: Oh God. I'm telling
0: God
1: you. Yes, man. Yes. Oh God, I tell you. Anyway, thank you so much for checking in, ma'am. God bless.
0: Yes, sir.
1: All right, good. Yeah. Let's go back to the music here. Let's get back to the. By the way.

0: Good evening, everybody.
1: As the darkness rolls into my...
0: All right, let's go to this. Hello, good evening.
2: Hello. Good evening, Brother Benji. Good evening, Brother Randy. Good evening.
0: Good evening, sir.
2: Good evening, man. Grandma, boy, you talk about the grandmother, man. Boy, me, I tell you, boy, then there's a boy, me, I tell you, say, Brother Randy, me can't tell you all about my granny, you know, man. Me, I tell you, me get some beating from my granny, you know, me, Brother Randy, some beating me get from my granny, master.
0: Why she beat you?
2: Because you know, say, two me out on the roof, me near to the yard, I ramp with the other rest of little guys, them man. The boat away, I ramp, man, I play ball up. Near, we did, I play ball, I play, you know, and when me did, I play, man, my granny called me if you come do something in the yard. And me did, I play, and my granny, see, I was making, you know, and after that, my granny say, if the dinner cooked, so me must come, I'll show up my dinner. And at the time, anybody was say, I grab me, you know, sir. Anybody was say, I grab me, you know, and same as all me go by yard now. Because, you know, when he knows me near, he, you know, he grab out from me, see, Brother Wayne, I grab out to me, I grab out her hand and run under the bed, man. And she bend up on her knee. She bend up on her knee, you know, man. And I lick me, and you know. I'm have to come out to under the bed, man. I have to come up, you know, come up on the bed. He give me a piece of whopping on my back, you see, sir.
0: So let me ask you. You never hear when she say, you have to come assist her. You never hear that part?
2: No man, me a go like a man, me a ton, man. Like a man, me a ton. I tell you, boy, I try to wheel out a hand, and when me do get out, you say, come on, Lego time, brother, gone, man. Me, I tell you, man.
0: Where your grandmother used to live? Where she came from? Which country parish?
2: My mommy now. My mother came down from town when me a baby, you know. So me in came a country. So me go with me granny, and me old man.
0: Where is that? In Clarendon.
2: In Clarendon, yes.
0: Oh, same place in Bagwell.
2: Same place in cool bag world, man. Yes, man. Yes.
0: Oh, okay.
2: Boy,
0: So you, hold on, I'm telling you something
2: about the Ranger. You know, say them lick them. I mean, I really regret about them lick there. Because them lick there, jar up, you know, I make you know, you know. So sometimes, you know, tell some people these, you know, them say, boy, them whole people, them come like a punishment and sometimes them that say boy a roughness them there and them, you know, but when me take us up and I really say a punishment, you know. Sometime, you know, them a try to groom me, them a try to, you know, see. So just like how you was mentioned, Brother Ranger, every minute by year when me, like my granny called me, I said, I called my camp, they can do something in the yard, you know. My camp, they can, you know. And me did they play like a man, me, I told you, know. And my camp, several times, I mean, now, for me, did they play with it, you know. And when me do go now, he said, all right, come and have your dinner, sir. Come and take your dinner.
0: Yeah.
2: And at that time, me never expect such a hug, you know. And me did I eat me dinner, and then after that thing, when he said me near for done it, grab on for me.
0: So, as you said here, brother, brother Taylor, as you said, persons will say, it's cruelty.
2: Cruelty.
0: Yeah, but here it is. They are not the, the persons who talk like that don't know the reason why your grandmother had to whip you. And
2: they don't know the reason why my grandmother have to why my granny have to whip me.
0: Right, because I don't know any of a grandmother of old in those days that would whap a child if the child is doing the right thing. I don't know of any. And I don't think that's how they operate. If they talk to you and you don't listen, they don't run. Yeah. They don't run you down. They don't run. Just like how you said, my grandmother did it.
2: Then talk to me. Yes, cause your grandmother do the very same brother we have because might be when him talk you're not here.
0: Of course.
2: You're not here. So you have to whap you. You have to whap your man. You have to spank you.
0: But of course, listen. And they're not going to run you down. They're going to wait. Them of them when we have time in you. And you will hear other parents, other children say the same thing. Say, my grandmother don't run me down. No. Then wait until time for eat or something. Them going to catch you. They're going to catch you.
2: Yeah, man.
0: So I don't have a problem with that. I never have a problem with that.
2: And brother, I know what to... They make we eat. They make we eat to dinner, you know. They make we eat to dinner, but do we not know? So they not, we not eat. And then when we eat to dinner, no one, when they come on tonight, no, them say, he must come in now. He must come in at the hall.
0: Yes.
2: Yeah, man. So he make we eat to dinner, man, and when it come night now, because you know, say we can't sleep out that way when it come night. We have to sleep in the house.
0: Right.
2: And at that time, and then now him a plan now. Say anytime we come in, you know, him a go wap with skin.
0: Yes. That makes sense. That make a lot of sense, does it?
2: Yes. But you know what, when you say your grandmother was you run under her skirt,
0: right up under her frock, anything she got on. Right, that's the way I run.
2: and system him, can remember her name,
0: Sister Carr.
2: The sister that you were starting to, sir?
0: Evangelist Carr.
2: Yes, Evandis Carr said the same thing to man. So when his grandmother, he run under his skirt, man.
0: Yes, man. Right under his skirt.
2: Yes. Yes.
0: Anyway, thank you for calling.
2: We find out from Brother Gary, if him grandmother, you that was spanked. But Brother Gary must get spanked from him grandmother, too.
0: Me no know. You have to call him and ask him. Call him tomorrow, man, and ask him no more. Listen to you.
2: No, call him a man now, fight out, man.
0: Yeah, man.
2: When his grandmother spank him, if he run under his grandmother's skirt. Now find out, brother, mama.
0: All right, no problem.
2: Me going to find out from Brother Gary a morning. If his grandmother spank him and he run under his grandmother's skirt, like how you say your grandmother beat you better when you have to. And that's why they hiding place. I try to look it up.
0: Is this safest place? Hey, look. When my friend, when my friend them a run me down, them not go lick down my grandmother if you find me. No, they not, no. No, you mad. Them a run away. All right, thank you.
2: 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And it is a gospel station, you know, Central is there for everyone. So just keep your radio on pan Central 90s, Brother Wayne G, him is the new gospel master mix. And you know, Brother Wayne G is there to keep you company, to strengthen those that are feeling stressed. 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You know, it is a joyful station, man. 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
0: Bless
2: and
0: you.
2: All the truck drivers and the bus drivers. Yeah, man. So, and let me ask you. To Evangelist Morgan, Sister Morgan, my mother down a country, and Sister Rose in Inverness, man, my mother that raised me, Sister Rose. I don't have to get back on radio, but Sister Rose, try get back on radio. If you don't get any radio as yet, If you don't get any radio, say, try get to a radio, sister, and stock your radio, put your radio back on Central and District Pantry.
0: Yes.
2: And Sister Rose, our sister out of road, Sister Rose, our church sister, they worship at the Inverness Tootenhall Church. Inverness Tootenhall Church. And remember, Brother Ranger, if you big up them, big up Sister Rose Church, man, in Inverness.
0: Inverness. Let me ask you something. Let me ask you something.
2: Yeah.
0: You heard about the death of Stitchy? You heard
2: brother
0: that?
2: Brother Stitchy, Brother Stitchy died.
0: Yeah,
2: Brother Stitchy died.
0: Yeah, man, he passed away today. Passed away today.
2: Oh Lord. Oh Lord, and you know, yesterday morning, me play brother Stitchy song on the prayer program me about home here.
0: Oh
2: and
0: yeah.
2: Yesterday, me play song, you know, me play about three songs yesterday. I say, brother Stitchy, well gifted in the Lord, man. He sing some lovely gospel song and he touch many lives, many soul, and him really, you know, the Lord make him gifted, man, gifted in I got, you know, and yesterday me not talk about him yesterday, you know.
0: Yes, but he gone on to be with the Lord. Let us pray for the family.
2: To be with the Lord.
0: Let us keep the family in our prayers.
2: For the family. Why the family, them supposed, Brother Stitchy family, them supposed to feel down, you know, man. But may the Lord strengthen them, man. May the Lord strengthen them, you know?
0: Yes.
2: Yes, because, you know, it's a journey, you know, brother. It's a journey, you know, brother. We enjoy it's a journey.
0: It is.
2: It's a journey.
0: It is.
2: And the most important part is not about the house, it's not about the mansion house you're living in. It is not about the money. It is not about the thing that is about your soul, brother, you know. So whatsoever we are doing, we have to do it right and live right with one another. And as what you was mentioned about, it's not about, don't scatter the roses when mama gone.
0: That's right.
2: Scatter the roses while mama alive.
0: Amen.
2: Don't bother we tell when mama comes, because sometimes the poor mother them, sometimes they want one party to save their life.
0: Yeah.
2: They want one party to save their life, and the children them, some of the children, they don't look about them, and they don't call their mother and find out how their mother stay, and they don't look for their mother. And when they say their mother pass up, they come plan big funeral, and they come kill cow. You know, and a big night. Anything pay sense, brother? That no pay sense. Hmm?
0: That's right. That's true.
2: That no pay sense. You understand? Mm-hmm. And them a come buy how much? Them a buy how much? The cash them few much? How much? Somebody cash them much? Like millions dollars? How much? Fifty, you know? That no pay no sense.
0: Mm-hmm. Eh?
2: So no scatter roses when mama gone, when she alive, scatter the roses while she alive.
0: Amen.
2: Right. Yeah. Buy almost the cash them few much, how much? Somebody cash them much, like millions dollars, how much? Fifty, you know. That no pays no sense.
0: Mm-hmm.
2: Eh? So no scatter roses when mama gone, when she alive, scatter the roses while she alive.
0: Amen.

0: and you can pick them up.
1: I think better give them a home, them both no, man. Weekend, so we can go.
0: It's not. It won't be ready for weekend. It won't be ready for weekend. I'll let you know.
1: Oh, not ready for weekend.
0: No, I'll let you
1: know. You let me know. All right, brother.
0: Thank you, man.
1: All right, brother.
0: All right, good. Take care. All the best. Let me say good evening again to you. If you thank you so much for joining us. Let's take the break. When we come back, there's so much more right here on Adoration Gospel FM and Big Bad Central 96.3 FM, Jamaica.
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1: 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Dr. Wayne G. Tony Curtis represent. My God is real. My God is real. So real I can feel it. Adoration, Dr. Wayne G. I want to turn it up on him. Turn it up.

right, so Jamaica, get ready. December 5, all roads lead to Anglican Church. What a roadblock he gonna be. I tell you, let me say good evening to Mrs. Crassley, Auntie Randa, Alexi, the Essence, and the rest of the staffs over there at Central 96. So we're getting ready for this coming Friday in Florida. Praise House, the 2nd of October. Wear something blue or a touch of blue. Then on November, it's a touch of white. And I will be performing down there on November. Praise us. And then, as I said, it's a rehearsal. It's a rehearsal stage for me, man. Believe me, it's a rehearsal stage. Then I head on over to Jamaica for December 5. The real clash. Brother Gary and Uncle Wedgie, the first of his kind on the island, because it's Praise House.

0: Lego this year, one year.
1: I'm trying to reach you, King Arthur. King Arthur, if you're anywhere listening, I am trying to reach you. If anybody know of King Arthur listening, tell King Arthur Uncle Wayne G is trying to reach it. When your friends accuse you. He go way back with Stitchy. So he can give us some concrete information as it relates to, Stitchy. Thank you.

0: goes another round from Sandra Brooks.
1: What if I only
0: want to see Sandra Brooks? Good evening to the taxi operators, taxi drivers, minibus drivers, passing

That's Perry's Mini Mart, man. 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And all the wonderful staffs over there. Mr. Tufton, good afternoon.

0: King Arta get the message, brother.
1: I don't want to be.
0: Good evening, King. So let me make it clear that at about, let me say, our time, because as I said, King Arta and Stitchy go way back. So at 6:15 New York, 5:15 in Jamaica, gonna be talking to King Arta as it relates to his relationship and the music industry as it relates to King Stitchy. So get ready for that one.
1: And confess.
0: But in the meantime, in between time.
1: But then I hear him say to me.
0: This is one of my favorite from Sandra Brooks.
1: Your reward.
2: Your reward. Your reward.
1: Oh, I know that every need
0: shall bow. And it is a possibility that Sandra Brooks may be on Gospel Synergy 2027.
1: Everyone should hear.
0: Yeah, it's a possibility. Let's see what the Lord says.
1: Well done.

0: I can't play this song one time. Yes, I want to see him. I'm telling you, her name is Sandra Brooks. One more time, Sandra. One more time from the T.O.P. One more time, Sandra Brooks. Good evening. This is what I call music.
1: Began to see him.
0: Oh, my God.
1: But never hear him say.
0: Let's listen.
1: Well,

0: tune.
1: What if I only
0: get to see him,
1: but never hear him say?
0: Hold on, stop, Sandra. Stop. I just love to talk about the music, man. I love to talk about the song when you listen to the song. And some people really hear the song and they don't understand it, you know. Because some people really don't take the time out to listen to what the word is saying. What if I only get to see him? Watch this. What Sandra is saying here, you know. What if God call everybody together? And you see him, you know. You look at him, you know. And you never hear him say, welcome. You hear him say, depart from me. I know you're not. Sandra, sing it again. Let the people them understand. Sing it again. Say it again. Say it again.

Ja Brook. Stop it. That's what I'm talking about. Let's teach the people about the song, no man. Take your time, Sandra. Let's teach the people about the music. I am in a different realm these days, you know. Because guess what? A lot of people listen to the music, listen to the songs, but they don't really digest it. Because the music is playing and the beat is good, but that's not what captured my attention. What captures my attention is the words that goes into the song. You see, I love revival songs. I love revival music. But if the word is not saying anything, you're not going to hear me playing that revival song. Believe me. And that is why I reserve from playing certain music, because yes, it's saying something. It's not that it's not saying anything. It is. But what is it saying that I can really testify to? I can testify to this song. What if I only get to see him, but never hear him say, "Well done, my child, well done"? You're not hearing me, man. I'm gonna play it again. You know that I'm gonna play it again. What if I only get to see him, but never hear him say, "Well done, my child, well done"? You know, if he say well done, you know that you're home. You know that you're home if you're... Let me say good evening to all the communities locked in. Chapleton, Summerfield, Frankfield, Blackwoods, good evening to you. So, let me say good evening to our friends. We have some listeners down in Trenchtown, in Kingston. Trenchtown people, big up on yourself. Yeah, man. Lester Field, good evening. Daddy Mundle, good evening. Auntie Jan, good evening to you. Good evening going out to Pastor Murray, Sister Murray, Sister Mundle, and the Mundle's family. Good evening. Good evening to you all. I hope you all are doing great. Yes, Brother Robbie, Copperwood, good evening to you. Good evening to the family. Yes, I gotta say good evening to Sister Patsy over there in Copperwood. Good evening to you. Sister Ennis and Brother Ennis, good evening. Yes, good evening. Let's go back to the song though with Sandra Brooks. Gotta teach the youths the music, you know. Because they're moving away from it and we don't need that.

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0: what I do best musically. And let me say good evening to you. If you're just joining us, we say good evening to you. And it's great. It's a great space to be in, you know. You know, I mean, I come here and I take time out and I spend all this time, you know, with the radio family. It's really a great place to be. I must tell you, I have a great time here on radio, whatever time it might be. Yes. Hello, you're live. Good evening.
1: Hello, good evening to you and the radio family.
0: Hi. How are you doing? You're treating so bad.
1: Hey, God. I'm listening at times.
0: Okay, that's good.
1: May I give somebody else a chance? That's a chance.
0: A chance. Okay.
1: Yes, sir. May I give somebody else a chance?
0: That makes sense.
1: Yes, sir. Mm-hmm. I'm good. Thank God. I'm good. Lovely. We have a lovely Sunday evening at this moment.
0: Really? What do you mean by that?
1: Yes. You remember when back then you could have known when it was Sunday?
0: Uh-huh.
1: Different from the rest of the week, you get a lovely sun evening.
0: Yeah.
1: Bright and lovely. Yes. So I'm having a Sunday evening Monday.
0: Oh, so it's sunny down
1: there. Bright and sunny. Yes, sir. Yes, sir. Okay. Just a lovely soft sun this evening.
0: But once upon a time, as you said that, once upon a time, anybody could tell you what time of the day. That still happened?
1: Sometimes. I don't, mm-hmm. Not right now though.
0: Oh.
1: Not right now. Because we're still in the little summer.
0: You ever learned that? You ever learned that?
1: Yes, sir.
0: Most of the elders.
1: I realize that.
0: It was mostly the elders in the community could say, it's now 1 o'clock without looking at the time clock. You know?
1: Right, yeah. It's just them say when you walk on your shadow, 12 o'clock. Sun stand up in the sky.
0: Yes.
1: Yes. Oh, yeah. Thank God. Some of those precious things that, unfortunately, a lot of these young ones, some of them, not all of them, because you'll have some people that still carry over some things. Mm-hmm. You know, some young person that still gets a year. When they have some grandmother,
0: right?
1: You know, in them,
0: you got my grandmother, though.
1: Yes, sir. Hey, God. Yeah, man, great bless your grandmother.
0: That means you were listening when I was talking about my grandmother's.
1: Yes, sir, I was listening.
0: But
1: I was the same when.
0: Hold for me.
1: Sure.
0: We should be connected. Let me say good evening to you. All right, hold on for me. Just let me say good evening to everyone. Thank you for joining us. As a friendly reminder, we are broadcasting live out of New York, of course. Adoration Gospel FM, where we are live around the world at www.adorationgospelfm.com. We say good evening to you, those of you in cyberspace. Good evening to those of you in Jamaica, of course, the Caribbean and the rest of the world, locked in. And the Big Bad Central 96.3 FM, good evening. And we say welcome to our sister station down there in Florida. Of course, Caribbean Radio HD. Good evening to everyone joining us here this evening. Going to be here with you all the way up until 8 o'clock New York time. Do the maths around the world. My name is Uncle Wayne G. Of course, let me say good evening to Brother Gary, Sister Sharon. Good evening to you. And of course, Lusty J just exit the building. So don't look for her for the rest of the evening. Good evening to you. Good evening to you, Luxy J. Good evening to you. Good evening to everybody joining us this evening. And matter of fact, when I get out of here and I exit the building this evening, of course, I'm going to be turning it over to Vibass. Yes, good evening. Good evening, everybody in the chat room. I'm going to go over there in a little bit. But don't forget, we're going to be... Matter of fact, we get a sad news this evening before we get on here about the death of Stitchy, King Stitchy. And of course, we're going to be talking to one of the gospel artists that he have been around with for a little bit before he passed on. So that comes up about 15 minutes after the hour.

0: The Simsima, nearly call it the essence.
1: Okay. Yeah, my condolences to Luton and Stitch's family. Yes, sir. But in agreement with what you were saying earlier on, you know, sometimes instead of we have them suffering, sometimes it's, you know, when they leave, you know,
0: take it,
1: we can
0: take
1: say,
0: it,
1: you know,
0: take it that we just joined our sister station, so just give a little backdrop on to
1: okay,
0: what you're
1: so,
0: saying to Versus Ken Anderson.
1: Sure. So you are practically saying that instead of us flying when our loved ones go,
0: right,
1: and especially when they're in sick and they have been in pain and suffering,
0: mm-hmm,
1: let me use the word suffering,
0: mm-hmm,
1: you know, when they pass, you know, it's like, yeah, we're going to feel it, we're going to miss it and miss them, you know, but look at it at the flip side, that, you know, they're gone, especially when they have given their life to Jesus Christ.
0: Yeah.
1: Look at it on the flip side and be glad that they are out of the pain. They are no longer suffering and that they are gone to be with the Lord.
0: Right.
1: So that's what you were just basically saying.
0: Correct.
1: And, you know, we people, we turn God something around. I think there is a part where it says, I have learned, let me back up. I cannot say, I haven't found it for myself as yet. So let me back up. But I have learned, I've heard it say that you must rejoice when one dies and weep when one born. Because for me, when I was little, when I heard that, I was like, okay, so rejoice when one die, you already see what he did, now mourn and cry when one born, because you don't know what he's going to come with, you understand? So especially rejoice when a brother goes home to be with the Lord. Yes, as I said, we're going to miss them, that's the human side of us, we did connect with them and so on and so forth, but you know, if he was suffering and in pain and all this thing, you know, let us try to look at it on the flip side. He was saved. He is now with the Lord, and more importantly, with the Lord and out of pain, so he's no longer suffering.
0: Correct. But will people, though, look at it that way to say you're not saying something negative to the family? Because you say that, as I said, hold on, you said that as I said earlier, but then here somebody comes along and saying that, why would you say that? The person lose someone, why would you tell them, ask them, why are they crying? The fact of the matter is, why are you crying? What can crying do? I know you're feeling disheartened or disappointed that the person, emotional, but I think the person should never, and that is why I said, don't cry for me, because me not go, if me can't come back, me not go feel comfortable, because my past and gone already. Stop, we are crying for. Don't make that be a bother.
1: Going to change the situation.
0: Exactly. If a person get injured in the hospital, I can understand that. If somebody is suffering, I can understand that. But the person passed and gone already.
1: Where
0: you
1: about
0: a big ugly ball in the
1: far?
0: And when you cry that way, then when you go to the setup, you laugh and a dance. I think it means nothing.
1: You know, me and sister, they said shell this down one time already, you know, sometimes ago, you know. Yeah, we shell this down as in to say that, look here, if on a problem that you have identified about it, if you can't leave it and not pay no money, look here, just do what you have to do. Life goes on, use the money. I'm not going to put myself in that depth and all these things. Look here, if you can't do it today and tomorrow, we don't do it as small as possible. First of all, sometimes you're not feed another person. Sometimes you need it and there's nobody there to give it to you. Right? But yet them come. I don't know if you see this thing with on the internet, you know, with this lady when she talk up the truth and it cause a fuss going on now, you know, because for reason,
0: no, hold on.
1: It depends
0: on what you refer to as the truth, though, you know, because the internet are a funny place, you know. A person can just say something with somebody tell them, and it not really means I truth, you know. You understand? So,
1: understand that.
0: Truth is dependent if it is true. You get what I'm saying?
1: Understand.
0: So we also
1: yes,
0: have
1: sir,
0: to
1: though.
0: Be careful. of the people them that is talking the truth, where do they get their story from? Is it true? And that is why a lot of people get into defamation, and a lot of people get into problem in the court, because they're not sure. It might be truth to me, right? And I can repeat it. But what if the person that I get it from, it wasn't the truth anyway? Because what? Look, let me change it up. Let me fix it away. If you say something to me today, off air, and let's say I go and I repeat it to the essence.
1: Yeah.
0: Is you tell me, you know, and I take it that it is true. But what if it's not really true, and I tell it to the essence, and the essence say, well, I hear something today which is the truth. Are we sure is it the truth anyway? Then you call me back and say, you know, me just tell you something, you know, Uncle Wayne Jean, me never know if I true, you know. Bam!
1: Yeah.
0: Me gone, and then me start give a problem that for me, you know, because me gonna tell the essence, and the essence gonna lash out her mouth on the radio and let people hear something about another brother that you tell me about. When I never really true. That's why the internet is funny. Me not play with the internet, brother. Anything from the internet, me try to check it and make sure it's right. So telling me that somebody on the internet that talk up the truth, no really means the truth, sis. Believe me.
1: I understand, sir.
0: Problem people.
1: But as I was saying that, you know, sometimes you put yourself in depth so much to try to have this elaborate something, and the person was there and nobody was there for that person. Now you come with everything, all kind of meat. I said, what are you fitting?
0: What you say? Where they fitting? Where they what?
1: The dead now eating.
0: Who you feeding?
1: The dead not eating it. Yes, sir. Who you feeding? The dead not eating it. So you're entertaining somebody else. Mm-hmm. And you probably weren't even entertaining the person who needed the help at the time. Don't scatter roses business.
0: Right.
1: But anyway, I understand that part.
0: Yeah.
1: But my thing is, and I don't really want to just go there, so because that's what I thought you, yes, I was calling you and I thought you left the building. So I like what you came back and said, you all thought that I was not here. Because I hear music playing. I was like, okay then.
0: Okay then.
1: Lord of mercy. But sir, I heard you touch something yesterday, you know.
0: What did I
1: heard
0: I
1: you said something yesterday.
0: You
1: said
0: so many things yesterday.
1: I was like, yes, man, don't worry yourself. I'll soon narrow it. And I was like, okay, so Bishop is getting it now. That is true. What I heard you talk about, you were talking something about ritual.
0: Oh, ritual.
1: The guy in the forest with the egg.
0: Oh, you saw it? You saw the ad with the KFC ad?
1: Yes, man, long time.
0: Oh?
1: Long time. It
0: was out long time? I'm not hearing you clearly.
1: Some persons are just, yes, sir.
0: I just...
1: The light went a while ago, so that's why
0: I just saw it yesterday, Saturday night.
1: It was out long time, but the thing is that, so what if I put it out years ago? You see, sometimes persons just find it, so they just carry it back, so they just show you that it is just new.
0: Oh.
1: But it's been out for a long time. It's been out. I watch it quite some time.
0: Okay, so what is your take on it? What's your take on that?
1: My thing, it's a mockery. It's a mockery.
0: You mean the KFC ad?
1: It
0: is a mockery,
1: yes.
0: In terms of what? What do you mean?
1: Of the baptism, and it's an idolatry. It is showing you that the egg worshipping thing, you know, it is a mockery towards the whole baptism thing, because why would you take somebody and go dunk them into something and then they become a chicken? The only thing that get dunked in is when persons are having their baptism.
0: Correct.
1: Then Christians are having their baptism. So the thing is, sir, you see, as I always come and say, life is spiritual, you see, and so sometimes these things, they said that when a person tells you who they are, you have to believe them. And it sometimes the devil don't need a open door to come in. Sometimes he just need a crack. He's a crackhead. So, you know, he just come in to the little crack.
0: Careful enough. You call it the devil a crackhead. Oh, yeah, no, sister.
1: Yes,
0: you call
1: man,
0: it the devil a crackhead.
1: Not the drugs one door.
0: Hey, mind it up. Mind it up.
1: You know, he doesn't need that door to come in, and Christians, they get them, they can be possessed by these things. eating at certain places,
0: right,
1: wearing certain clothes,
0: right,
1: wearing certain brands. That is how a whole lot of things get into Christians' life, and then they become possessed, even though they said they're Christians, but there's a part of them that is having that possessive part, that legal right,
0: mm-hmm,
1: where the enemy has that legal right. Yes, mm-hmm. So you know, sometimes they dabble and dip here, so and therefore,
0: mm-hmm,
1: and so they have to be careful. And sometimes you have persons telling them that, yeah, you can go and eat here and there, and you can eat anything and it don't harm you, but everything comes with a condition. Mm-hmm. You cannot be dabbling in sin and then you go and eat from the devil's table and expect, or from certain, well, once they're not a Christian and they're doing certain things, because you can't be a Christian and you're still offering your body fluids and body things inside persons, food and those things, and say that you're a Christian. Those are witchcraft. So you can't be saying that you're a Christian and be doing all of that, and the next Christian come and say that they're coming to eat here. So especially if they're dabbling in sin, they're telling a little lie here, a little stealing there, doing some things, and then they said, oh, nothing is going to happen to me, whatever the case might be. You have to be holy. Holy is the only way you can escape all of these witchcraft and things going on, occultic things going on. That's the only way. So when you eat it, like the Bible says, when you drink poison and those things, you will not die. But you have to, it comes with a condition.
0: Yeah.
1: Are you fully saved?
0: I am expecting a call at this time. So can we talk after?
1: No problem, sir.
0: Should
1: no
0: I
1: problem.
0: Call you or are you going to call me? Which of them?
1: Yes, sir. Please call me. it's better from your end because it depends on how long your interview is.
0: All right. No
1: so,
0: problem.
1: Yeah,
0: thank you so much, Simsima.
1: Okay, sir. Yeah.
0: Thank you so much. I tell you. All right. Stick and stay. When we come back, going to be chit-chatting with King Arthur.

0: right, all right. Bring that music down and just go to straight to the line and say, good evening, King Arthur.
1: Good evening to you, sir. Good evening to you, Dr. Wayne G, and to the wider listening audience. Good evening, good evening, good evening.
0: How are you doing
1: and
0: today?
1: Every radio station to every person that is locked in.
0: Awesome.
1: I can't tell you that I'm doing well. I'm doing well physically in my body, but mentally and emotionally, I'm really distraught at this moment.
0: All right. Before we go further, let me say good evening again. We are locked into Adoration Gospel FM, Central 96.3 FM, Jamaica, Caribbean Radio HD. By the way, let me say good evening to the chat room family. Good evening to you all. I'll be there in a few. Good evening. I can see Brother Palmer, of course, Real Mobay, Sister Patricia. Good evening to you, Servant David, and everyone else in the background. Yes, so talk to me now. We get the sad news this afternoon that Stitchy had passed away. Was he a pastor? Was he? Did he ordain a pastor?
1: Yes, he was an ordained pastor. He wasn't pastoring a flock or a congregation in the traditional church setting, like we know church, but. He would shepherd a lot of persons and you know, bring a lot of persons to Christ, you know, because one of his mandate, as you know, if you'll close to him and listen to him, is that God would have given him the vehicle of reggae music to take the gospel. You understand? So he wasn't the kind of guy that only preaches in the church setting, you know. He would go to the dances, to the parties, to the, you understand, when he tours places like Europe, he makes sure that he go through to every crevice and corner, because there are certain places that the general church would reach, like these men who have been there and done that, you know, they want to take it back. His mission was to take the gospel back to where he would have taken his reggae music. So he was pastoring in that sense, not in a local church setting.
0: Awesome. Let me ask you though, I've just seen it on the internet. What did you hear? How did he pass away? Do you have any idea?
1: I haven't got the inside information as yet, because we know that it is still early stage, so I haven't got any inside information. But we all knew, the world knew, that he was sick for a long time, almost 2 years now, from correct. I think it was 2024.
0: Yes.
1: And the last information that I got, I post some stuff on my Facebook about in the earlier part of September, in which was stating that he was making mild recovery, and in certain aspect, you know, and people should really continue to pray. So
0: pray, yes.
1: I specifically don't have the definite information what could have taken the turn for the worse, but I know I will be updated, because it's still early days, you know.
0: All right, with that said, with that out of the way, I know for sure that you, as one of the gospel ministers in the gospel music industry, have walked the walk. I've seen Stitchy over the years, possible of being in his camp, so to speak. I hear you mention as him as your father at one point in time in your career. Tell us what happened. Tell us the life of Stitchy. What do you remember so much about Stitchy?
1: Let me tell you something, man. I can remember my very first encounter with this man, you know. My mom sent me with the donkey if you carry load. Go at the bus stop where the market trucker come pick it up. And me ride the donkey and me hear the radio play. And me hear one song say, learn about your body, body, body, body. Learn about your body, body. And when I listen as a young boy, the way this man designed the old biology called class, and tell you where the heart do, where the blood pump do, where did this, where did that, where did that. I was fascinated just to hear somebody could, you know, tell you exactly how the human structure developed. So from a very, very early age, just listening to this guy on the radio, I've always fascinated with his lyrics and listened to him and Cassette and all those things until, you know, when I get the chance to meet him in person. I was on radio station in England, me and Lightning FM, me and my friend Roger Samuels. But I've always been talking about Stitchy, always, you know, never get the chance to meet him, but just so passionate about his music, his lyrics and everything. Then I get the chance to meet this man, and from I get this man the chance to meet this man, where my music ministry is concerned, it takes the turn for the better, because he would have seen, just by talking to him and developing a conversation with him and explain to him my interest in the music. Already I know that I have a talent, but I was saying to him, like, he is the one that has been, you know, I was looking up to. So with that, now he sort of take me under his wings, and I tell you, over the years, and we're talking about a good 20 odd years ago, I remember when I was doing my first album and Stitchy came to England, and when he was going back to Jamaica, I said to him, say, this is my album and I've just want to release this album, but I don't want to put it out there without you give me some, tell me exactly what to do. I want you to listen to it. Any changes that I'm supposed to make, you tell me what to do. And when he reached Jamaica, Dr. Wayne G, Lieutenant Stitchy called me. When me see the phone, I ring and I see the man name come up. I never expect, say, a man of this caliber would just call back my phone. Mm-hmm. And he's saying to me, I'm going to tell you about this album. Mm-hmm. He said, this is your first album. The album is called Preparation Time.
0: Yeah.
1: One thing that he said to me that resonated with my mind, he said, music never finish. A song never finish. What you have done with this first album that you're putting out, there is nothing that I can ever look to say, change this or change that. Go there. And when Lieutenant Stitchy tell me that and I put out my album, you can imagine how I feel within myself. You understand? So this man has been an inspiration to me. He has been my counselor. If I have a problem, him me go to. Even family problem, I can share testimonies upon testimony. Mm-hmm. I remember one of the biggest event in England, Gosfest, and a lot of big artists was coming over. Mm-hmm. And Stitchy was supposed to come and do the show, and he couldn't make it, and he called the promoter. And he said to the promoter that, Brother Bancroft, I won't able to make it to the show, but I have my son in England, and I want you to put him on the show for me. You understand me? And when they contact me, I was like really nervous because I didn't expect things to be moving this way.
0: Whoa, hold on. You, King Harter, the biggest gospel artist in England at the time, was nervous?
1: Hello?
0: Are you there? Did you hear me?
1: No, sir. Repeat. I missed that.
0: I asked you a question. I said, you as King Arthur, the biggest gospel artist at the time in England, were nervous?
1: Yes.
0: You say you were nervous when you hear...
1: Come on, man of God. Listen, I remember, you know, one of my first... not one of the first, but one of the times Stitchy came to England to perform. And man of God, when Stitchy hit the stage, you know, I was an aspiring artist, you know, and I'm just looking at what I did that night. I come to the front of the stage, you know, man of God, and every spit will come out of the man mouth, you know, and meet a catch man, you know. So these people are people that you idolize, you know, like how people run down Michael Jackson, everybody after them artists, you know. So when you know a few artists where you look up to, where you dream about, a country me come from in a Clarendon bush to my coffee piece in the bus.
0: Yes.
1: So when me get the chance to know that me can meet these people in person, it's not just a normal thing. Just to just know that this man take up his phone and call a promoter and say, I cannot come to the show, but put my son. Do you know what that means?
0: Hmm.
1: When the promoter, when I went to the show and I performed and we did such an amazing job, and the promoter asked me how much money me him to pay me. Me don't even know how much to pay him. Me, how much to charge him. Me to buy. You have to go ask the boss, you know. And him That was one of, in my early days, that was one of the nicest money me ever get. So this man has been such an instrument to listen, my man, listen, it would take me days. I remember Lieutenant Stitchy came back to England and we were doing another show together and we both in the same hotel room. You understand? Because something had happened at another show before that.
0: Mm-hmm.
1: And he wasn't there and he wasn't happy with way how those persons treat me. So the next time around he comes in and says, listen, them now get to treat you like this, you know, you are my picnic. So them now get to treat you like this, you understand me? This is how the show is going to go. This is what you're going to do. This is what you're going to do. Everything that I've learned, stagecraft, how to know when the crowd finish with you, how to know when to leave the crowd. There are so many things. Mm-hmm. I remember in that hotel room, man of God, Stitchy look at me and he said, let me tell you something, my son. The place that me, I never get to walk, you're going to be the one that God is going to send here. And in going in back and in take out him olive oil, man of God, and Stitch lie down and put him face on the dirty carpet in the hotel room and in take off the socks and my shoes them and in take out him olive oil. And the man anoint me, lie down on my feet when me stand up on the carpet. And him lie down on his feet and anoint me, lift up my foot bottom, him lift up my foot them and he anoint me. And him tell me to the places, oh my God. I'm getting emotional. I'm getting emotional. I tell you that, man, I really feel it.
0: Wow.
1: I feel it to my heart, my brother. I feel it to my heart, man. This man has been such an instrument in my life, in my personal life.
0: Mm-hmm.
1: When I'm going through my struggles, and I'm going through my pain, I pick up the phone and I call him. When me dear Jamaica, any problem me have, him have him all stung a mandible, which is not a man that make any or anybody come and yard. And he would just say, King, come. I remember, man of God, my mother was sick in the hospital in Kingston at the university hospital. She going to do a pacemaker. And when she went in to do the pacemaker, they put in the pacemaker and they didn't connect the thing properly inside of her. And they sent back home my mom to die. We didn't know that. When I came back up to Clarendon with my mother in Orange Hill and she was feeling so ill and I called the doctor, they say I have to send her to take her to Mandeville Hospital. When I take her to Mandeville Hospital, because of the mistake that they did, my brother, nobody wanted to speak to me because they know that they should have put an x-ray on my mother before she leave Kingston, and they didn't do that, and nobody wanted to talk to me. And I saw my mom there dying, and the only person that could come in my mind to call, I said, let me call Stitchy. And when I called Stitchy, Dr. Wayne G, Stitchy said, where you there? And I said, they are Spalding. He said, come. And we go down to Stitchy house and pick him up, and we're going to Mandeville Hospital. And when we walk into that hospital, man of God, it's like the hospital stand at attention. He said, Mr. Stitchy, what are you doing here? They say, I come about that lady, that's my auntie. What is going on? These doctors that didn't want to speak to me, man of God, in 5 minutes, they keep a boardroom meeting. I was not even in that meeting. Teacher go into the meeting and talk on my behalf and make every decision and say, look, we have to take back my aunt back to Kingston because he just adopt my family and adopt my mother. And on our way to Kingston, man, he said, come out of the van because you can't drive, because me can't drive behind the ambulance. And the man take over the van and every move of the ambulance make, man, him dead behind the ambulance. And when we reach up by the university hospital in Kingston, the managing director of the hospital was parking up and he said, Mr. Len, what are you doing here? And he said, I come about my aunt, the lady that they went to Mandeville, because the doctor them give him the background. And man of God, if my mom comes straight from out of the ambulance. The ambulance straight into theater because of the presence of Lieutenant Stitchy, and they operated back on my mom and fixed everything, and Stitchy stay with me up at that hospital for the whole night till 4 o'clock in the morning. Listen, me man,
0: I couldn't have asked for a better.
1: This is somebody that you idolize. You never know would meet them in life,
0: wow.
1: And forgot to put you so close to them that they find favor in you.
0: Yes.
1: Music wise, ministry wise, see my gift, see my talent, and constantly pushing me. I reached to the point one time when we say, you know, this music business, me no feel like me have a bother with it, because you know how you go, man of God.
0: Yes.
1: When you're there in a music business and you me a make album and me a put out and me a make and me a put out and nothing no, go on.
0: Yes.
1: And it's all stitchy. And I say, right now, me feel like giving up, you know, because me no see not where I go on for me in this business. And tell me, son, me no deal with negativity around here, you know. If a negativity come with me, you know, come to me around here with this. He said, when the song them there. He said, all of the song them where God give you in you. Who ever hear the song them when the song them there in you?
0: Mm.
1: He said, go and go record the song them and put them out.
0: Wow.
1: What you come to me about giving up? He said, when the song them there in you, nobody not hear them. Record the song them and put them out.
0: Yes.
1: And when Stitchy tell me that, my God, that was our cornerstone born, man of God.
0: Mm.
1: That was how the song cornerstone burned, because the lyrics, everything a bubble within me. I went Stitchy, and trust me, he never pretty up him talker. If you know Stitchy, you know who I'm talking about.
0: Yes.
1: When him a man ignorant find you, and him a go tell you the truth, him a go beat in the truth in you.
0: True.
1: And he said, don't come to me with no negativity around me, man. The songs them when the inside of you, nobody will hear them. You can't bless nobody with the song when you have them inside of you. Put them out there. And over the years, man, I'm so happy. I'm so happy for the time that God would have put me and this man together. That's why even before his passing,
0: yes,
1: everywhere we go, me now go come talk on your interview now, because Stitchy died. You understand me? I've always been echoing this.
0: I know.
1: And everybody that know me
0: and that
1: know that this is a man that I've always, one day I call him and he said, Stitchy, me call you, we give you your flowers now. He said, me no want no flowers business, brother, me no dead. No, come tell me about you, give me no flowers now. But me, and he said to him, he said, listen, me no know when, how life might be, just but me want to tell you, I love you.
0: Yeah.
1: And me risk you. Just stand, listen, my phone blow down the place for morning, man of God.
0: Wow.
1: Because people know
0: yes,
1: the love.
0: I
1: Luton
0: know.
1: And Stitchy. Luton and Stitchy. Everybody know the love and respect. When me start out, you know, man of God never have no identity for himself. And a Stitchy identity me use in delivery. The way he write the lyrics, the way he present it on the stage, me couldn't jump in at the ear like him. But if you listen to my early beginnings, because everybody has to look up to somebody that is in the field already, until King Arthur was able to find him own self,
0: yes,
1: and gel in his own self. This was the man that lead me. He was my Moses. Believe me, man, and trust me today. Trust me, man, when we see the news come out this morning, I'm going to call Reverend Gaddy Gaddy and he confirm it. My whole day just messed up, you know. My whole day just messed up, man. It was like Thursday. Mm. I was doing something Thursday, between Thursday and Friday. And Stitchy just come in front of me. I'm going to go up on the internet and I just start playing music them. And if you go on my Facebook right now, you can see how much of his songs I've shared from last week. One of the songs in the talk, when the general talk, me they for me assignment. One next one where my prayer event is Father God. Cause Stitchy is a man where me know his stuff them, me know his songs them. But my heart, may I tell you, brother, my heart are pain me today. But me can lift my hands to God and say, I give God thanks that I was able to meet this man in life. You understand? And for the impact that he has had in my life. And trust me, there are many, many, many, many more people. I remember wanted to come into the U.S. in the early days. And we know how it go with the U.S. and immigration. And if you come into work or this and that and that and that. And Luton and Stitchy was one of the first men that reached out to try to get me a work permit to come into this country to come and do my music.
0: Really?
1: This is the level of respect that this man have for me.
0: Wow.
1: One of the first man. He teach me listen to me, man. Listen to me, Dr. Wade. I'm just grateful that you give me this opportunity.
0: Yes, I couldn't see this happening and that don't reach out to you, knowing the relationship you have with Lieutenant Stitchy. We appreciate you, man. We're gonna allow you to grieve, and we say condolence again to his family and friends. Yeah, thank you so much for taking the opportunity. Yes. Thanks.
1: Yes, my brother. Thanks for this opportunity. Thank you very much.
0: God bless you, man. Be strong. All right. Wow. I couldn't reach for anyone else in the gospel music fraternity but King Arthur. And one of the reasons why I went for King Arthur is that I remember, I don't know if you remember, when King Arthur invited myself and Pastor Ivan all to MC an event for him down in Manchester. Not even sure if Pastor Ivan all remember that time when we met in person. But myself and Pastor Ivan all, you know, I've crossed paths with a lot of different persons, you know, but I just keep my cool and take it easy. Good evening, Pastor Ivan all. Yes, and I remember when we went to the event, I remember myself and Pastor Ivan all MC the event. The Lingo was there at the time. Got myself, the Lingo traveled with myself too. We were in the Mandeville. And after the event, I have a conversation with Stitchy. And he's going through. And I said to him, man, the person in Lieutenant Stitchy that he is, and you cling close to him, never lose that for nothing. I'm happy I could reach out to him this evening for just to hear

Yeah, this is a ghetto team. Well, all the man them with the zinc fence and the bulldogs, you don't know. Hey, hear me good now? Hey, this is Stitch's real life story, yeah? Up close and personal. Hey, it's a serious thing, but God protect me truly.

0: supermarket. 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
1: The cunt. And Jesus Christ, the name you ball out first. The things are gone and you put him the last. Remember after you in the dead on the cross.
0: I tell you, powerful, powerful minister. When it comes on to lyrical content.

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Original Cher, good evening to you.

0: Canada.
1: Just like that story.
0: This coming weekend, no matter of fact, this coming Friday, all roads lead to 151. Civic Center way, I tell you. Prisos!
1: Hey,
0: you sound like Prisos, not you?
1: Thing that you will never be fruit, you must remain
0: for. Sound like Prisos, not you? That's a Prisos, turn up, man, don't worry.
1: Fast the comments that dampen yourself.
0: So it's all about Prisos.

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Thank you, Servant David. That's how we work right here, man. Thank you, Servant David. 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

your praise house. Get ready for the one here, man. 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Now you know what I'm going to come with. Just a one-time thing, though. That's one time. One song me I tell you about. And that is, the rest of your affidavit. November, I will be there at praise house. But for that, it's over. For this one, it's this coming Friday. You

0: before. It's all about this weekend down there in Florida. You just cannot afford to miss it, right? Let's check the phone line here and see who is there. See who is calling you. Good evening, caller, you're live.
1: Yes, we saw, you know, say up on the news, I know, you know, but me and Carl a long time, but you know, I never did a go to, none at all, brother, I never did a grocery ring to me.
0: Yeah? But
1: yes, he never did a ring, none at all, man. He grocery ring and two, you know, say I'm here in news, no, that's why I must say. Yeah.
0: It's a trick,
1: yeah.
0: It's a trick,
1: yeah. Yeah, man, he said, I'm here, but. Oh, now ring. Long time I can't know Bishop from Brasil and come up, you know.
0: Maybe I see you never see the number, man. Sister Annette, good evening, welcome. I see you never see the number, man.
1: No, man, you know, that ring more at all, man. And yeah, two notes are near news, no, that's why I ring. We can't get to talk much. You know?
0: All right, well, call me back after news. As you hear me done, talk to. Lexi, you call me back.
1: Yeah, I know. All right. I want to tell you that 69 days left to the big thing, you know.
0: Six what?
1: 69 days to go for the big thing.
0: Oh, yeah. Talk about Jamaica. Behave yourself, you
1: yeah,
0: know.
1: Man, I want 180 days to the next one over up here.
0: All right, please do. All right, so he's gonna call us back. Anyway, there's a guy out of where he's from, Trinidad. I kind of like it. Hey, Trinidad, good evening. Well, Lord.
2: Yes, please
0: come fast. Good evening, family.

0: Hey, hold on a second. Let me explain something to you about this song. I get the song yesterday, and I listened to the song, and did you know that this was played by Ban? This is straight acoustic, you know. Listen to this straight acoustic Ban. Just a gateway to the song. Hey, it's news time. When we come back, Mrs. King White will be here.
1: Jesus.
0: Good evening.

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0: very good evening to our listeners on air and online. 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I am Alexia King White, and today is Monday, September 28. 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In local news, Lieutenant Stitty dies one day before his 61st birthday. Seaview Garden man die in porous minibus crash. Woolmer's boy student dies after collapsing during class. In international, UK police arrested five after incident near U.S. airbase. SpaceX giant Starship reaches orbit in latest test flight. Russian drone attacks killed seven and injured more than 80 across Ukraine. In sports, speed appeals to fan after reggae boys beat Guatemala. And in weather, trough drifts in west as unsettled weather continues. 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
0: Do stay with us for the news and details.

was Cleveland Lang, has died at the age of 60. The DJ reportedly died at hospital today, one day before his 61st birthday. His death comes less than 24 hours after his wife, Sophia Lang, confirmed that he had been hospitalized at the Kingston Public Hospital with a low blood count. Stitty had been ailing for some time following a stroke in September 2024. He rose to prominence in the early 1980s through the sound system culture of Spanish Town alongside entertainers including Papa San, Wicker Man, and Major Worries. His breakthrough came in 1986 with the hit song Wear Your Size, followed by Natty Dread. He later secured a recording deal with Atlantic Records in 1988, helping to expand his career internationally. In 1997, Stitchy became a born-again Christian and turned away from secular dancehall to focus on gospel music. He went on to establish himself in gospel reggae while maintaining respect across Jamaica's entertainment industry. A man has died following a minibus crash on the porous main road in Manchester early this morning. He has been identified as a 39-year-old Damian Reese, a delivery man from Seaview Gardens Phase 1. Preliminary reports are that shortly after 5 o'clock, the driver of a Toyota Hiace minibus lost control of the vehicle, causing it to overturn near Trinity. Reese, who was a passenger in the minibus, sustained injury and was taken to the hospital, where he was pronounced dead on arrival. Meanwhile, police statistics shows that 255 people have been killed in 220 road crashes up to September 28 this year. This compares with the 291 fatalities from 255 collisions during the corresponding year last year. And finally, in local news, a Ford Farm student of Woolmer's Boy High School has died following a collapse during a class today. The school's joint board of management says the student was rushed to the hospital, where he was later pronounced dead. The circumstances surrounding the student's collapse and death were not immediately disclosed, but school principal Dwight Pennycook confirmed that the Kingston-based school was dismissed early for the day and that the boy's parents had been contacted. The board extended condolences to his parents, relatives, friends, classmates, teachers, and others who lived in touch and is providing support to students and staff affected by the incident. It is also urging the public to refrain from circulating unverified information about the circumstances surrounding the student's death. That was the local news. The international news is up next.

0: in international news, five men have been arrested in the United Kingdom on suspicion of preparing a terrorist act following an incident near an air base used by the United States Air Force. London's Metropolitan Police says counter-terrorism officers are leading the investigation into the incident near RAF. Police say they receive a call shortly 12:45 Monday morning about the three suspicious trucks that appeared to be traveling towards the base. Footages online showed a bomb disposal robot moving between three white trucks with the rear doors of two vehicles open and large black items visible nearby. RAF Fairford is home to the U.S. Air Base 501st Combat Support Wing, which provide administrative support. The investigation is continuing as police work to determine the circumstances surrounding the incident and the nature of the suspected terrorist activity. SpaceX giant Starship spacecraft has reached orbit for the first time, making a major milestone for the company's space program, although the test flight ended earlier than planned. The spacecraft blasted off from Texas on Monday and successfully deployed its most advanced Starlink satellites yet. However, one of its engines shut down prematurely during the flight, raising concerns about whether the mission could continue. Flight controllers later decided to proceed after determining that the engine was no longer needed. SpaceX had planned a 10-hour mission involving six full orbits around Earth, but the flight was cut short in the interest of safety. Starship re-entered the atmosphere over the Pacific Ocean and splashed down north of Hawaii about 3 hours after launch. The spacecraft tipped over and burst into flames upon landing. And finally, in international news, at least seven people have been killed and more than 80 others injured following a wave of Russian attacks across Ukraine. Officials say Russian forces targeted apartment building, offices, gas stations, data centers, and other facilities, including a building belonging to the National Academy of Sciences in Ukraine. Authorities say drone attacks in the Kyiv region killed four people and injured eight others. A woman was also killed when a strike hit the National Academy of Sciences building in the capital. Some staff members reportedly escaped the burning structure with the help of firefighters' ladders. The latest bombardment comes amid renewed diplomatic efforts at the United Nations to secure negotiations amid the ending Russian investigation of Ukraine. That was the international news. Coming up is a sports report brought to you by JC Grants Logistics and Travel. In this evening's sports report, Reggae Boys interim head coach Rudolph Speed is calling for greater fan support as Jamaica looks to rebuild the national team. Speed made the appeal after Jamaica opened its CONCACAF Nations League A campaign with a 3-2 victory over Guatemala at the National Stadium last week. The match was Jamaica's first at the stadium since the draw with Curacao last November, with attendance dropping from more than 35,000 for that game to just over 3,000 on Friday. Guatemala took an early lead through Oscar Santos, but Casey Palmer equalized in the 37th minute before Rumar Burrell put Jamaica ahead 8 minutes after halftime. Santos restored Guatemala's lead in the 67th minute after a mistake by veteran defender Damian Lowe, but substitute Ronaldo Sicaps scored in the final minute of stoppage time to secure the win for Jamaica. It was Speed's first match as head coach in Kingston after his previous 7 games in charge were played overseas. He is hoping that today's match will attract a larger crowd. That was the sports report brought to you by JC Grants Logistics and Travel.
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0: It is now time for the weather report. Evening's weather update. A weak trough across the Central Caribbean is expected to drift slowly into the Western Caribbean and linger for the next few days. Tonight, showers are possible across sections of Western parishes, while elsewhere will be partly cloudy. Tomorrow morning will be partly cloudy across Eastern parishes, with mainly sunny conditions elsewhere. By tomorrow afternoon, showers and isolated thunderstorms are expected across Western parishes and hilly areas of other parishes. Showers are expected to linger across Western parishes, while conditions will be windy along the south coast. Kingston and Montego Bay are both expected to record minimum temperatures of 26 degrees Celsius tonight. Looking ahead to Wednesday, partly cloudy conditions are expected across sections of eastern and south central parishes during the morning. Afternoon showers and thunderstorms are forecast for northern and southwestern parishes and some hilly areas. Regionally, a tropical wave is approaching the eastern Caribbean, while another tropical wave is located across the southwestern Caribbean. That concludes the weather report. Now a recap of the headlines. In local news, Lieutenant Stitchy dies one day before 61st birthday. Seaview Gardens man dies in porous minibus crash. Wilma's boys student dies after collapsing during class. In international, UK police arrest 5 after incident near US airbase. SpaceX giant Starship reaches orbit in latest test flight. Russian drone attack kills 7 and injures more than 80 across Ukraine. In sports, Speed appeals to fan after Reggae Boys beat Guatemala. And in weather, trough drifting west as unsettled weather continues. And that is it for the Central Evening News. I am Alexia King-White. 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

0: Asking White is still there?
1: Yes, sir. I'm still here. How are you doing?
0: I am good. Good evening. I am doing great, ma'am. How are you?
1: Nice to hear. I am doing wonderful. Thanks for asking.
0: Awesome. There's a sad news out of the school community this evening over there in Kingston.
1: Yes, sir. It is such a tragedy to know that they lost one of their classmates, schoolmate, friend. You know, it's really sad.
0: I think the students have a harder way of coping with situations like these than an adult. What's your take?
1: Sir, it depends on the student. Because, you know, some people deal with different things differently. If it's a case where the students are strong enough and can manage, then they should be fine. But if it's a case where some students take trauma more effective than others, it would be a problem. And to know that your classmate was just in class beside of you, and then you just hear that, oh, him drop down and then just die like that, sir, that is really traumatic. So
0: yes.
1: I think it depends on the student.
0: That's true. That's what I'm saying. Thank you for understanding. No, I have some winnings over Jamaica. Agwan.
1: Please repeat that, sir.
0: I realize there's some winnings going over the weekend.
1: Oh yes, sir. So I know you have heard by now, and I know that you've been very excited since then, because it's your type of thing.
0: Jamaica.
1: Congratulations.
0: Thank you. I have to say thank you. I mean, yes, in sir. The last minute, Jamaica scored.
1: Yes.
0: The winning goal.
1: Yes, I watched it, and it was really thrilling. It got you at the edge of your seat, right? It did for you, right?
0: Oh yes. But honestly, there's one thing about Jamaicans, though, and the national stadium. If the reggae boys are not shining, Jamaicans not turning out. They're not turning out.
1: Exactly. I think so, too.
0: That's just it. I've been going to the national stadium for years. You see if that, no matter how Jamaica win, you see if them not shining at a game, yeah? The next game, you know, see nobody. And just people who just say, yo, I still support it. So I really never miss any game at the National Stadium when the boys are playing, you know. But
1: right, right. Yeah.
0: You see, you said 3,000 people went to this game for a stadium for a stadium that old 35,000.
1: Exactly.
0: You know, that's a drop in the bucket. That part I think is sad, but I remember those days.
1: God.
0: I really remember those. And to be honest, the next game though, it's going to have more people than that, because that's just us. That's just us.
1: Yeah.
0: And just the faithful few.
1: That's just
0: few
1: our Jamaican operate.
0: Yeah, man. We're different from the rest of the world. We love winnings, man. We just love winnings.
1: Especially this Jamaican talking to me.
0: You know, right? You know.
1: Yes, I know.
0: Anyway, thank you so much, Mrs. King White. See you tomorrow.
1: You're most welcome. All right. Take care. Tomorrow's on 10 past 8, guys. Don't forget.
0: That's
1: you
0: right.
1: You must be there at 9 o'clock.
0: That's right. That's right. That's right. Thank you, ma'am. Bless you. Good, good. So that's Mrs. King White. That's Mrs. King White from On Central.

Miss Carty. Is she still up, though? I think she's sleeping at this time. I think Miss Carty is sleeping at this time. Now, I have a song to play.

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He didn't let me back. It's really emotional. So if you know you can't handle it, you can just lower the radio station. Volume a little bit, please. Because it speaks volume. It speaks. I say no more.

0: Hi, sweetheart. What's your name?
1: My name is Amara Johnson.
0: And where are you from, Amara?
1: I'm from Atlanta, Georgia.
0: And why did you come here today?
1: I came here because my daddy can't hear me anymore.

crazy, man. This one cuts deep. This one cuts deep. I mean, let me say to those that have gone to defend our country, we salute you all. Some really go away and never come back.

0: Welcome back, Amara. It's wonderful to see you again. How have you been since the last time we saw you?
1: Thank you, sir. I've been doing better. I still miss my daddy every single day. But I've learned that he would want me to keep smiling, so I'm trying my best.
0: Your first performance touched so many hearts. Did you ever imagine that millions of people would hear your song?
1: No, sir. I only wanted my daddy to hear me. But now, when people tell me my song helped them, it makes me feel like my daddy is still helping people through me. That sounds very special. What's the title of your song? Daddy, I Want My Wings.
0: All right, Amara. Good luck.
1: Thank you, sir.

Wow, that's deep. Somebody requests for me to play back the song I played earlier. Yes. Good evening to Sister Danet over there in the UK. Good evening to you. And Princess Diane, nice to play back. Good evening going out to Mama Yvette. Good evening to you. Can you handle it?

0: Hi, sweetheart. What's your name?
1: My name is Amara Johnson.
0: And where are you from, Amara?
1: I'm from Atlanta, Georgia.
0: And why did you come here today?
1: I came here because my daddy can't hear me anymore.

0: Good evening, everybody. It's 19 minutes before we get up to 8 o'clock. And it is mostly cloudy here in New York, 60 degrees.
1: Mary
0: and Martha. 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

my bass is ready. So stick and stay. We don't understand why you waited so long. Turn up the radio, then, please.

hold on a second. Am I still on Caribbean Radio HD? Am I still on? Because we get a we have a breaking transmission some inside here just now, so I'm just trying to figure out something. Hold on a minute. I don't know. I don't know. I don't think so.

0: I don't know what going on with the internet here so tonight, you know, because something right here, so fireside, you know. Anyway, let's jump over to Trinidad and Tobago. All right. Let's jump to the phone line and see who's there. Hello, good evening. Hello.
1: Hello, sir.
0: Yes, sir.
1: Dr. Wayne G?
0: Yes, my brother.
1: This is Brother Clifton. You can't come on back, my brother, back, man, because nobody not the funny line, you know. You live here.
0: What you mean nobody not the funny line?
1: No, not the line. Here.
0: No, but, no, by boss, listen, what you hearing now? What you hearing now? Because I got a breaking transmission inside here. Yeah, that won't happen. No, you don't know what happened. Me get a brother Gary if it's at that out. Because me not finish yet. I 8 o'clock, me I go to you now. A chip me get. Yeah, you can't shout him for me because me need back me 10 minutes, you know. Call him for me, please. Tell us, I don't feel fat on my side. Thank you. All right, my brother. Good. Yeah, let me see, brother. Brother Clifton, drop it right there. So, that's what I see, brother Clifton say, is Chicago Masquire. So, I don't know. I know, so I need about the 15 minutes. I don't know, I'll get it back in. I need about the 15 minutes. Anyway, thank you, brother Clifton.
2: Jeez.
0: Hold on, we're not playing us again. Hold on, day. Stop it. Anyway, let me say good evening to you. Let me go to the phone call here first, yeah, man. Guys.
3: Uncle Wendy.
0: Hello? Evangelist Morgan? Evangel? What happened? Hello?
4: Bishop, good evening. Hello, good evening, may I tell you?
0: Oh, you come in? A chappy line?
4: Hello, good evening, man.
0: Hold on a second. Who teach you to chappy line? You chappy line by Evangelist Morgan? What? I don't know. I never know so you know so you get you gain a lot of knowledge.
4: You know a lot of things,
0: sir. Sorry. Why you don't call me early? Because like you don't talk to me.
4: Bishop, anytime you start your song, you know, and you get in your bone, you know, but nobody call you, you know.
0: Jesus. And I'm supposed to talk to Miss Carty, right? Am I back on Caribbean Radio HD, please? Am I back on Caribbean Radio HD? Yes, somebody texts me. Her daughter texts me.
4: Yeah, her daughter.
0: Not getting through.
4: Because she tells me, say she texts you. You say you would get back to her. And Sister Cathy, sit down there and listen to you.
0: Yeah, I was supposed to call her. Mm-hmm. I'm going to do it Tuesday night after Bible studies. After Bible studies.
4: All right, then, Bishop.
0: Yeah, go call.
4: Bishop.
0: Eh?
4: I tell you. Yeah. You sing some song, the free. Pastor Thompson.
0: When?
4: Yesterday.
0: Yesterday?
4: Yes, Bishop.
0: What happened
4: two
0: yesterday?
4: Songs. The two songs that we sing free.
0: When we play free. Oh, Bishop. Bishop C.L. Thompson.
4: Yes. Evangelist Farquharson sing.
0: Well, hold on a second. So you know them?
4: Them belongs to, yes, them come here for our church corporate. And she belongs to here.
0: Oh, she's
4: but
0: from
4: you know,
0: there?
4: Evangelist. Yes, she is from Blackwood.
0: Oh.
4: Yeah.
0: Okay.
4: Yes, she's from Blackwood.
0: Oh.
4: She and him. you just sing. So him.
0: Oh.
4: So when you pick up your song, then pick up your song them yesterday. Bishop, you have to go send them con give me money. You have to go send them con.
0: Okay.
4: You have to run the church. Yeah, me have to run the feet.
0: It's a good thing you run.
4: But it is me like when me hear you personal. Me no want no
0: replay.
4: Something there. Replay. Me no want a replay personal. Oh, but
0: yes.
4: Do that right now. Me a go good.
0: Yes. All right. Bless you. Thanks for calling. Lord have mercy. No, sir. Eh? Oh, God. Have mercy. I mean, the problem is Simsim, if we call her back, you know. And then we'll get her back. Maybe she can sleep early.
2: No, I'm not, sir.
0: Simsim, but you can sleep. Like my cousin.
2: You know, just said the same.
0: Like my cousin Paula. Paula sleep. Paula don't.
2: Already.
0: Of course, Paula.
2: You're so fortunate,
0: early.
2: You know, sir.
0: Eh?
2: Yes, you're fortunate. You're fortunate this evening. Two things. I was about to go to church, and then it's possible I would have been asleep.
0: You would have sleep already.
2: Yes, sir. I can sleep already.
0: Jesus. Sorry. Well, I'm happy I have you.
2: I didn't start today. I haven't gone to my bed as yet.
0: Okay.
2: But that would have been like my normal Cajun carnage. All right.
0: Yes, so, tell you what, it's best for us to talk on Wednesday, don't you?
2: Not a problem.
0: But
2: not
0: you
2: a problem,
0: you have promised to call you. I want to. Stand by my
2: thank
0: word.
2: You so much for her.
0: Yes.
2: Thank
0: sir.
2: You so much.
0: God bless you.
2: All right.
0: So we talk on Wednesday.
2: All right. Have a good evening.
0: You
2: yes,
0: too. Bye bye. Good day. All right. Let me say good evening, everybody. Thank you for joining us. We got a breaking transmission there on earlier, so we lost connection. On Caribbean Radio HD. So, hello, good evening. Thank you, Brother Clifton. Thank you. Hello? Turn off the radio, man. Turn off the radio, man.
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0: Turn off the radio. Turn off the radio, the brother.
3: Yes, it turned off, you know, man.
0: All right, good. Talk to me.
3: I'm here listening.
0: Yes, sir.
3: And see how much the Caribbean radio is flying up. But the forecast, we know the time is limited. Let me greet the family. Greetings to Central Family Adoration. And Denison Garfield Sheen. And each and every one, Servant Leader, Evangelist Carson Maxwell, Brother Edwards and Sir Edwards. And Brother Geary and Sir Sharon. And each and every one, Vive Boss and everybody. You know, we Caribbean radio is tall, and I want to tell you, so the chat room keeping all us together down on the island here, you know, sir. So when you come up with the when you come up with this idea, man, it's a brilliant idea. I was telling Brother Gary the other day, say, God put the both of you together,
0: that
3: and I'm here. Simsim, big up yourself too, and. You know, if we come in the business and just sit down and don't talk, you know, that means we're just benefiting ourselves. We have to share it and share what you guys are doing.
0: That's right.
3: And I will listen to, yes, that's the way the radio grow, you know.
0: That's true.
3: When we share.
0: Yeah.
3: Yes. Because I was listening, remember, I listened to Brother Gary this morning. We're planning to go to Bahamas too, you know. let another me. Let another nation here with you, no man. Yes, man. Done. Hoping the Bible says we spreading our wings, man. Deep here. Big up to the brother Gary.
0: Yeah.
3: But we are at a serious point. While we are spreading our wing, Uncle Wayne G, we put God behind the battle. And we become partial. We are not fully surrender and unconditional love. I was listening to you today and I was here. Remember, you know, we have, let me say, condolence to both individual, because Sparrow passed after I learned, and I will listen today I was listening today when I hear you talking about this guy here. He passed off too.
0: I couldn't mention both of them. They are two they are two prof in their own way, you know.
3: Yeah, so well, let me say it for you. Cause I know you can't talk everything on the radio in their own ways. But you know, Stitchy have a point there. And the church.
0: We have to look. Make we talk Wednesday. The time gone. I never realized it's Wednesday. Yeah, man. Wednesday.
3: I want to worry about something.
0: Bless you, man. Thank you. Thank you so much. Yes. Wednesday we talk. Let me say thank you all for joining us tonight. It was great being with you. And as I said, God bless you all. Take care of your all good self until we meet again. Whatever you do, though, take care of the elders. Look out for the children. Don't forget, they are the future of this wonderful and this awesome world. Good morning, good day, good afternoon. Bye-bye.

0: it's lived my whole life.
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0: Hi, Jermaine.
1: Hi, Nadine.
0: You're considered as a worshiper. So when you think about worship, give me three words that come to mind.
1: The three words that come to my mind are reverence, respect, and fellowship. When you respect God, you reverence Him, not just on Saturdays and on Sundays, but every day of the week, you put Him in everything that you do. You know, Satan would love if we just reverence God for Saturday and Sunday morning for 20 minutes in our worship session, that we would claim to be a worship session. But actually, worship is more than just singing some songs, but worship is showing God that you really respect and reverence Him. And through respect and reverence, you'll have fellowship with Him, a relationship, intimacy on Him for 20 minutes in a worship session that we would claim to be a worship session. But actually, worship is more than just singing some songs, but worship is showing God that you really respect and reverence Him. And through respect and reverence, you'll have fellowship with Him, a relationship, intimacy.

0: You know, I heard you mention Satan earlier. How do you think he tries to distract us from giving true worship to God?
1: Sin. It's simple. If Satan could just keep our mind, our body, sinning against God for every day of the week, he keeps us from having a relationship. Because the thing is, the body, the temple, is where God dwells inside of us. And if there's sin inside of us, God cannot dwell. And if God does not dwell, there's no relationship. So if we could keep our mind on God, keeping our body and our hearts clean, that Jesus Christ can dwell, it will bring loyalty. And that comes through respect. And if we respect God, we reverence Him. And if we reverence God, we will have fellowship with Him.
0: Wow.
1: Then He will want to come and stay among us.
0: So how can Christians apply worship to their everyday life? You know, Sunday worship, Tuesday worship, perpetually speaking, that is.
1: Well, you know, God distinctly tell you the things that He does not like, the things that have to do with sinning against Him, especially sexual immorality that has to do with the body. And God hates that because it has to do with the body, and that is His temple. Now, if we stay far from sin, all sort of sin, trying to live for Him, don't live for a week for God, but live for every hour, every minute, every second. So we start by bits and pieces, saying, Lord, I don't know I'm going to make it tomorrow, but I want to live for You for now. And every time you say no, that means it's for the next minute, for the next hour, for the next week. And if we live like that in respect and reverence to God, and God see our loyalty to Him, He wants to come and stay with us. And then that would fill the gap of wanting to even sin, because the more we stay in His presence, the more of His presence we get. The more we stay out of His presence, the more flesh comes upon us, so we can't even fight spiritual warfare, so we can't fight sinful pleasures that comes upon us daily.
0: Thanks, Jermaine, and all the best for your album.
1: No, thank you. It has been my pleasure.
2: There was a sickness in the realm of the spirit. Lucifer had gathered his angels. What can we do to confuse the world and the church? I will go respond to the spirit of division. I will build a wall of partition among the Christians, cause division among the nations, and trouble the families. Go forth, Abaddon, divide and rule. But alas, thou Abaddon, the Lord Jesus is against you. Thou wall of partition, come down now.
3: This is a vision. A vision I had. I want y'all to listen to what I'm saying. Yes, a true vision.

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You don't have to stay there and die. 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But no one tries to encourage you.

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How we do it? You see, we were not preaching highfalutin phrase, you know. We just, ah, Lord have mercy. And while we were rocking like that, you know what happened? A lady said, I went to the doctor, and you know what happened? Doctor said, I have cancer in the breast. My God. She said, the doctor frightened me because the doctor tell me, say, it malignant and they must operate same time. But she said, I want a second opinion. Woo! Good God Almighty. Yes, sir. And so she come to the meeting at Spanish Town right on Young Street corner. And guess what? We were just enjoying ourselves, and I don't know how to explain it to you. One

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1: 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All forsaken all others and search for him. 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

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Yes, welcome to Caribbean Radio HD, the home of the Brother Gary Radio Show. And you're listening to your friend, Brother Tony Smith. Again, good morning, good morning, good morning to all my friends over there and family members. Hey, Pastor.

God bless you, the wonderful work as usual. Just keep on keeping on in the name of the Lord. It may you and your family have a most wonderful day. Again, God bless, honey. God bless, God bless. And yes, to all my friends on Caribbean Radio, God bless you. I trust God that this morning, on our Wake Up and Pray morning show, that your soul will be blessed. Yes, that desires that you are seeking will be yours. And all that God has for you, that you will receive. So to God be all the glory. And yes, of course, to Central 96.3 in Jamaica. Hey, Brother Wayne G, God bless you, sir. Good morning. Good morning to you all. God bless you. And again, welcome to Caribbean Radio, HD4. Yes, and the call sign, God bless you, WIRX. God bless you. Thank you all for being here, and I trust God that as we come together to spend some time with the Lord, that all will be well. Let me get us into another mood before I start to pray.

Yes, Pastor Cobb says, all my sins are washed away in the river of the Lord. And we know, we're told, of the fountain filled with blood that washed away our sins. I know that she's referring to the same place. So for us to understand that even early in the morning, the fountain is still available, going back to the river of the Lord. Let me say a early good morning to Sister Carrie D. of New York. God bless you, honey. Thank you for the title. And to Sister Prudence, good morning. God bless you. God bless you. Sister Susie M., good morning to you too. God bless you. Yes, Sister Louise, God bless you. Yes, and Sister Martha Bennett, good morning, good morning, good morning. And may God continue to bless us all. Most righteous God, I thank you that thou art a God who hears and answers prayers. I thank you that thou art a God who is not wearied by our much asking, that you are not wearied by our much talking, because you have said, come, let us reason together, said the Lord. So this morning as we come, Father God, we are giving you the controls of everything. We are asking the Lord to take full control of this program as we shall go into the rest of the hour. I ask you to have your own way, God. I pray that every music that is played, that the message in the music will be understood, and may your people be blessed. I pray, O God, that every prayer that is said, Lord God Almighty, that they will, the people who are listening, will hear their desires mentioned, and also their faith will be increased to worship you in spirit and in truth. I thank you, Lord, for Pastor Angela, who just finished her program. I ask you to continue to bless her and others, God, as we continue to magnify your name on this platform. Again, God, I give you all the controls, Lord. Like I give you all the praise. Like I give you all the honor and all the glory. My God, take full control, I pray. Let your people be blessed. Let their lives be challenged. And yes, God, I give you all the praise. I give you all the honor. I give you all the glory. And I just want to say thanks in Jesus' name. Yes, God, thank you for everything. Bless, keep, guide, protect, I pray. As I say thanks in Jesus' name. Amen for the session, Lord. Thank you.

0: Yes, no one else. And that's where I want us to be this day. Where it's no one else. We are giving no one else the honor. No one else the glory. Knowing that no one else can help you but the Lord. Regardless of where you have been. Regardless of what you have done. No one else can help you but the Lord Jesus Christ. Everyone can try. Or every power can try. And they will accomplish something. But they can't give you the ultimate desire that you're looking for. The ultimate cleansing. The ultimate deliverance. You need the Holy Spirit to do that. And it can be questioned. At least it should be questioned for you to understand it. Yes, it should be questioned. But there is no true answer than the Holy Spirit. You know, there's something I should have done earlier, but I just skipped it for a second. I would like to read a few verses of Scripture for you. From 1 Corinthians chapter 13. It says, though I speak with the tongues of men and of angels, and have not charity, I am become a sounding brass or a tinkling cymbal. And though I have the gift of prophecy, and understand all mysteries and all knowledge, and though I have all faith so that I could remove mountains, and have not charity, I am nothing. And though I bestow all my goods to feed the poor, and though I give my body to be burned, and have not charity, it profits me nothing. Verse 4 says, charity suffers long and is kind. Charity envies not. So love wants not itself, is not puffed up, does not behave itself unseemly, seeks not her own, is not easily provoked, thinks no evil, rejoices not in iniquity, but rejoices in the truth. Verse 7 and last, it says, now we speak of charity, which is love. It bears all things, believes all things, hopes all things, endures all things. I would like to read the last verse for us. Remember, I didn't say for you, for us again. Verse 7 speaks of charity, which is love. It says, love bears all things. Love believes all things. Love hopes all things. And love endures all things. Has your love passed the test? Have your love for the Lord pass the test? Have your love for your husband and for your wife pass the test? Have your love for your friends pass the test? Love suffereth long and is not puffed up. Most righteous God, this morning, one more time, God, I call on your name. I call on your name, God, from this Wake Up and Pray morning show. Yes, God, to you be all the praise, my God. To you be all the honor and all the glory. As I come to you this morning, God, I'll ask you to have mercy upon us. One, as our love have been tested, God. Love for family, love for friends, and of course, love for you, Lord, as it is tested by the word of God this morning. I pray, O God, that you'll help us, Lord, to let it be true love. May we exercise true love, God. I know it's not the easiest thing to do, but I ask you to help us, God, to exercise true love in the mighty name of Jesus. And we can do that because we know you, Lord, because we love you, because we trust you, because we give you all the praise, because we give you all the honor, and we give you all the glory. Your name is always worthy to be praised, God. And so we give you all the praise this morning, Lord, and ask to be with us, Lord. Be with us, Father God, as we come before you, Lord, because we all come seeking something, Lord. We all come needing something, Lord. We all come, God, yes, to give you the praise. Yes, to give you the honor. And yes, to give you the glory. But then we need something from you because you are our God and the God of all things. The wealth in the mind is yours. The Bible says the earth is the Lord's and the fullness thereof. The world and they that dwell therein. And so, God, we come to you this morning fully convinced and know that thou art the Almighty God. So have mercy on your people, Lord. A lot of us come to you for healing. A lot of you looking of us looking for deliverance. A lot of us looking for victory in different ways, God. A lot of us, oh God, just want to come and just sit at your feet and just wait until whatever you have is poured out, because you always give the best that there is. So to you, my God, be all the praise. Hallelujah. To you this morning be all the honor. And to you this morning be all the glory. As I come to you, Father, I want to bring before you, O God, your people in the world who are going through a lot of problems, God. Yes, yes, yes, God. Your people have problems, whether it be caused by our own mistakes, our own misdoings, but it's caused, Lord, because of natural occurrences, Lord, by rain, by flood, by earthquake, whatever it might be, Lord. Your people are going through a hard time. Have a mercy, I beseech you, Lord. Have a mercy upon your people, Lord, and bless your people, I pray. Yes, God, there's a lot of folks out there who are sick, mighty God. Oh, my God, have mercy on my sister too, Lord. My biological sister who's in hospital right now, God, bless her, I pray. And see to her needs. There are others there in that hospital too, God, who needs your healing touch. Oh, hallelujah. Praise God. Who needs your healing touch, Lord. Touch them this morning. Touch them all this morning, I pray, God. Touch them all. I know it's a tall order, but there's nothing too hard for you to do, God. You can do it. You have done it before. Do it again, Lord. Heal your people, I pray thee, Lord. And see to her needs. See to their needs. Help them go whatever hospital they're in, God. You are the God of that hospital too. But wherever nursing home might be, oh God, you are the God of that nursing home too. I ask you to have mercy upon all of them, God. Have mercy, bless, keep, guide, and protect, and help all your people to realize that the help is coming from you. Yes, God, people are sick in every area of the body. Touch them, O God. Touch them, I pray, in the mighty name of Jesus. Let your name be praised. Let your name be magnified. Let everything be done to your honor and to your glory. I know, O God, that there is a lot of forces, because there's a lot of spirits in the world today, God. And there are so many stories being told, God, as if the Bible, but we know it's not. I ask to be with your people, oh God, to bless them, to keep, to guide, and to help us all to realize that thou art the Almighty God. Thou art the God of all ages. and thou art the only God who will come back for us, Lord. I ask the Lord, mercy of the people, Lord, going through our sufferings, Lord, going through our sufferings, Lord. I'm praying directly for healing right now, God. I'm praying directly for deliverance right now, God. I'm praying for those who are sick and at home. Be with them, God, I beseech you, Lord. Sick and on the road trying to make it to work. Bless them, God. Protect them and help them to be thine. I give you all the praise, Lord. I give you all the honor and I give you all the glory. God, I thank you, Lord, for this radio station in which we stand right now, oh God. I thank you for Caribbean Radio, Lord. I bless your name for Caribbean Radio, Lord. And as we, your people, come to this morning, I ask you to have mercy. I ask you, Lord, to have a mercy upon us. Bless this Caribbean Radio, I pray. And I know the old dirty demon is unhappy about it, Lord. But again, to you be all the praise. To you be all the honor. To you be all the glory. I ask you, God, to bless Brother Gary, Sister Sharon, and their three sons. Bless them, O God, to be thine and thine alone. I pray that they all will accept you as Lord and Savior of their lives and serve you without reservation. I pray for them, God, that you'll have a mercy upon them, Lord. Draw them to you, I pray. Draw them to you in the mighty name of Jesus. And I pray for all the presenters on the platform, God. Bless us, God, I pray. Bless us in the mighty name of Jesus. We might not all be saying the same things, Lord, but I trust that you guide us, God, and protect us, that we all will accept you as Lord and Savior of our lives, and that we all will serve you without reservation. I ask for a special blessing on all our supporters to God, and all our listeners to God, wherever they might be, God, may they experience some extra blessing that comes to you through, blessings come to them through Caribbean Radio, Lord, all sent by you. I ask you to have your own way this morning, to bless, to keep, to guide, and to protect. And let your name be praised, and let your name be magnified. Yes, God, you are our Lord, you are our God, and you are our King. And again, we give you all the praise for this session, and want to say thanks. In Jesus' mighty name, amen and amen. And amen.
1: God will
0: praise
1: break
0: God.
1: You to position you, break you to promote you, and break you to put you in your right place. But when he breaks you, he doesn't hurt you. He doesn't. When he breaks you, he doesn't destroy you. He does it with grace. Ah! Anybody been gracefully broken? Where? Ooh. Thank you, Lord. Thank you. So, Father, tonight we're broken before you. Thank you for handling us with grace.

Oh, I'm sorry. I don't know how many of you have found yourself in that position where you are broken before the Lord. Is it broken in any other way? Broken by man in any way can be fixed by man. But when you are spiritually broken, only the Spirit of the Lord can really enter into you and make a difference. And we need to be spiritually broken. When we are spiritually broken is when we have lost control and given it to the Lord. We are letting go and let God have His way. Good morning, Sister Martha Bennett, New Life Lady. Good morning, Sister Bobette. Good morning, honey. God bless you. Mama Yvette, nice to see you. Good morning. God bless you. Brother Errol Brown, good morning, my brother. God bless you. Nice to see you, dear. Okay, yes, sister. Walcott. I forget this place, but I know it's from 1 Corinthians. I'm going to go to see if I can catch it for you. I'm looking at it right here. Yes, praise the Lord. Yes, Sister Bent, I'm coming. I'm looking at it for the passage right now. Yes, it's 1 Corinthians chapter 13. I could have guessed what I wasn't sure. 1 Corinthians chapter 13. And I read from verse 1 to 7, all right? 1 Corinthians 13 from verse 1 to 7. God bless you. God bless you. Yes. Yes, Sister Chinny. Good morning. Nice to see you this morning, honey. God bless you. God bless you. God bless you. Sister Marcia. Sister Marcia Chesterfield, I'm going to meet you in a long time. I don't see you. God bless you. I know. It's nice to see you. God bless you. Yes, Sister Chinny, you said amen. God bless you. Sister Prudence, I say, because they pray for the young people everywhere. We are struggling with so many issues. Thank you very much for your thought there, honey. And continue to pray with me. Continue to pray on your own. Let prayer be our main focus, all right? Prayer should be our main focus. Thank God for the people who are conscious that we need to spend time with the Lord. Yes. And I want to go back to that song that was just played. When we are gracefully broken by the Lord. When we are gracefully broken by the Lord. It is so important to know that when the Lord does it, it's well done. Right, Sister Joss? Good morning. Good morning. God bless you. Sister Jim Price. Good morning. Good morning. Good morning. Sister Maverne. Good morning. Good morning. God bless you all. God bless you all. Nice to see you all up so early in the morning. God bless you. May your desires be met. May your needs be met, as a matter of fact. And may all things be to the honor and glory of the Lord. And may you be blessed in all areas. God bless you. God bless you. Yes, when you are gracefully broken by the Lord is when you have given up control of all that you're doing. And then you give it to the Lord. Yes. Give him control back to the Lord. We can't keep it for long, you know. We cannot keep it for long. Anyhow, let me just give a quick shout out here to my co-workers coming right after me. With the man himself, Brother Gary. He comes on from 6 until 10. And then at 10 o'clock, we focus on the family. From 10 until 10:30. And then comes 6 to Lexi Queen B at 10:30 until 11. And after Queen B is the essence. She comes on from 11 until 12.
And then the man said, Reverend St. Hope comes on from 12, from midday until 2 p.m. Then comes Brother Mitch. Brother Mitch, I did, my friend. God bless you, man. Brother Mitch comes on from 2 until 4. Then Auntie Rhonda comes on from 5 until 6. And then Pastor Ivan Hall comes on with Caribbean Fusion from 6 until 8. Cutty Punk takes over at 8 until 9. Dr. Carla Dunbar takes over from 9 until 11. And then comes Shanti Love from 11 until 12 a.m., until midnight. So there it goes. That Caribbean Radio truly is a 24-hour radio station. God bless you all. Here's the Yvette Richards, number one. She said, bless. God bless you, too. Yes, Sister Joss. Spiritual Vice Boss. How did my friend? Nice to see you, man. God bless you, man. God bless you. Say good evening. Say good morning, sir, to Mother Lola for me, all right? God bless you, brother. God bless. Say good morning, of course. Here's a Lynette C. Good morning. God bless you. God bless you. God bless you. This morning, the clock is going faster than I thought. To God be all the praise. To God be all the honor. And to God be all the glory. I am praying that the Lord will have his way with us all. Let me continue to remind us that the Lord sees us. Yes, he knows us by name before we were born. He knows all about us. I want to encourage you to understand that you can't hide from God, eh? Thank you.

0: Pleasant, good morning. This is Brother Tony.
1: Morning, Brother Tony.
0: Hey, young brother. How you doing, man?
1: Give God thanks.
0: Yes, sir.
1: God wake me up.
0: Yes,
1: and
0: yes.
1: Call out.
0: Well,
1: I
0: listen. You're on the right track, my brother. You're on the right track.
1: Yes, I'm going to the doctor today.
0: Of course. Most righteous God, your name is worthy and worthy to be praised. Yes, from the rising of the sun to the going down of the same, your name is always worthy to be praised. I bring Brother Tony to you right now, Lord. I bring him to you in the mighty name of Jesus. You have said in your words, Lord, that the steps of a righteous man are ordered by you. And he was ordered, of course, by the Spirit to seek prayer for his medical condition. God, you have healed before, and we ask you to heal again. God, as I bring this brother to you, Lord, my brother, your son, I ask you to touch him, Lord. Touch him in the mighty name of Jesus. I ask you, Lord, to give him deliverance that he seeks, Lord. To give him the healing that he seeks, Lord. To be the person that he wants to be in you, Lord. Oh, God, and I take the liberty right now, God, to pray for all those listening and in the sound of my voice who have the prostate problem. It is common among men. I ask you to have mercy now, God, and I ask you to touch in the mighty name of Jesus. Let all my brothers be delivered right now from this curse, I beseech you, Lord. Reverse the curse, I beseech you, and deliver your people in the mighty name of Jesus. We know, oh God, that there's nothing too hard for you to do. And so we trust you this morning for deliverance for Brother Tony, and that his family too will know that he's delivered. And all those, oh hallelujah, who have that problem, I pray for deliverance. I pray for healing. I pray for victory in the mighty name of Jesus. Have your own way, Lord. Be with your people this morning, I pray, and deliver in the mighty name of Jesus. And I say thanks. In Jesus' name, amen. Amen.
1: Yes.
0: All right, Brother Tony. God bless you, sir.
1: I'll make you know what's going on.
0: All right. Bless you, Lord. Bless you. Bless you.

Yes, the Lord knows our name. Let me just stop there right now for this time. I just see a message here from Sister Joss. Say, please, Brother Tony, pray for the woman in menopause. Most righteous God, your name is worthy and always worthy to be praised. I come to you now, Lord, on the winds of mercy. And I bring with you, Lord, all the women going through menopause. I know that it's a conflicting time, God, when they are misunderstood. Husband misunderstand them. Children misunderstand them. Friend misunderstanding. They even sometimes don't even know themselves what they're doing. I ask you to be, Lord God Almighty, with the woman going through menopause. Have mercy upon them, Lord. Have mercy in the mighty name of Jesus. I know it's a medical condition, Lord, and you are the creator of mankind. So I'm asking the Lord to be with them in a very special way and help them, oh God, to study on their own self, Lord, to understand what they are going through and how their actions might influence or might change the life of their husband or their family member. Bless them, keep them, guide and protect them, Lord. And I want to say thanks in Jesus' name. Praise God. Praise God. Praise God. Good morning, Sister Norman from West Palm Beach. Nice to see you, honey. God bless you. Now, I have two more songs I'd like to play. But I'm trusting God that you will be delivered. You will listen and learn as God sends this song. God bless you as a listener.

Yes, hallelujah, the highest praise. Regardless of what you're going through, give God the praise. Give God the praise. Now, according to the clock, my time on the radio today is up. And I thank you for spending your time with me. I trust God that some healing will be realized, some deliverance will be realized, and some people, even joy, will come back to your life. Now, I played a music, not one of our favorites, not one of your favorite, rather, I don't know, last week, Thursday. And ever since, for the entire weekend, the Spirit impressed upon my heart to play this song again. Now, I don't know, but I believe there's someone out there who need to be encouraged by this song. So I'm going to play the song, and I trust God that you hear, you listen, and you're encouraged. There's not one of the songs that we all go crazy over. So God bless you. I hope to see you again on Thursday afternoon at 2. Enjoy the song, and may your life be changed in Jesus' name. Amen. This is a word of encouragement, all right?

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3: If you're not failing, you're not even trying. Most people run from challenges. Denzel runs toward them. Today I'm diving into his secret for waking up every day ready to face obstacles with energy, courage, and excitement. Denzel Washington isn't just one of Hollywood's greats. He's a master of mindset. His philosophy, challenges aren't problems. They're invitations, opportunities, tests designed to make you stronger. And today, we're breaking down exactly how he learned to love them. Let's be honest. Most people avoid challenges. We stick to comfort zones. We fear the unknown. We fear embarrassment, failure, or simply not being good enough. So what happens? We settle, we stay small.
4: Thank you all for joining. Just about avoiding these missteps. It's about replacing them with habits that drive growth, success, and fulfillment. Mistake one, living without purpose. Let me tell you this, dreams without goals are just dreams. If you're waking up every day without a clear vision of where you want to go, you're setting yourself up for failure. Purpose gives your life direction. It's the reason you get up in the morning. Without it, you're like a ship lost at sea, drifting aimlessly and hoping to reach the shore. Living without purpose leads to frustration, confusion, and a lack of fulfillment. It's easy to fall into the trap of doing what's easy or expected rather than what's meaningful. 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

0: 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You have the power to shape your destiny. 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The best version of yourself is waiting to emerge. Thank you for being here, for dedicating this time to bettering yourself. As you step into 2025, may every choice you make bring you closer to the extraordinary life you deserve.
1: Good morning, good morning, good morning, good morning, good morning. Good morning to everybody all over the world. Good morning to you. And let me make it clear that, yes, me want song away. When man call me and beg me request back a song, me have to play it back. Yesterday, a brethren call me and tell me, say, him a go quote and him listen to that song, yeah. He end up late. I listen to his song about it. When he reach a court, them throw it out. He said, Brother Jimmy, I go back on my job this morning, go make them reinstate me. He's a police officer in Washington. So he said, yo, I beg to play back that song this morning. And he said, he go look for it. Couldn't find it. But he must play back the YouTube yesterday, the whole day. And me I play it back. When a man call, he said, yo, I'm not a Christian, but me love your thing. I'm listening to your thing every day on my app. So I just want to dedicate this song to you, my general. And for those out there who is going through, Brother Tony, good morning to you. So normally I know somebody play one song 2 days back to back, but I have to play it back. Because it's requested by popular demand. I'm going to think me like it too. Good morning.

0: If you're on your way to work,
1: make it on my own. Oh, pray for me.
0: Everybody sing.
1: Pray for me.
0: Bad song, you know.
1: Please pray for me. Oh, pray for me. 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
0: Hey, sweet delight. Good morning, girl.

Hey, Princess Davis, may I pull it up for you and a girl? One more time, good morning, good morning, good morning. I don't know who want to hear it this morning. L Chambers, good morning to you. Welcome if it's your first time here, good morning. If it's your first time on the Brother Gary TikTok, good morning to you. I hope and pray that something can said this morning to attract you close to Jesus Christ. Not to my show, to Jesus. Good morning to all of my TikTok family. Auntie Jackie, good morning to you. Jojo Chin, good morning. Anywhere you are, Captain Baker, good morning. Listen to the words here.

0: Brother Tony Show just called Wake Up and Pray.
1: Pray for me. Some are fighting battles silently.
0: Yes. I want to say good morning to my YouTube family. Good morning to you. The people who make it happen every morning from 6 to 10. Thank you so much for joining me. You guys.

to Sammy Drysdale. Good morning to you and the Drysdale family. Good morning. One more time again for you and you. 30 minutes past the hour of 6 o'clock. Watch that. Come now, man. Good morning. What a song this morning. We not play one song two times, but guess what? It was requested. Say if it requested and it makes sense, may I pull it up. When a man requests

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Sister Jacqueline, my TikTok lady, as she take her flight back to America. And Sister Jackie, when you leave down at Jamaica, if you buck up on Mr. Golden and all of them politicians, tell him to leave President Trump alone, because when they trouble the man down there, it affect up here. Yeah, tell all the Jamaican politicians and them say leave the man alone. Because when them trouble the man around their mouth and chat up their mouth, it affect up here. Bungler no fear no pulley. How you see them see one sitting where they say Bruce Golden don't even have politics again. Can you go sit down and take your grandkids? Back foot. 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Bungler no fool no pulley. 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Then don't they trouble the man, and when they trouble the man and the man begs now a wheat affect up here. 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Left the man Rasta. Chew the backers. Now pull it up the fear for you. Y'all girl no beg me nothing, you know. Sure.

0: want to say good morning to Central 96.3. I'm going to pull it up back for somebody. Can I get 3 persons to call me and say, Brother G, pull it up back? Pray for me. 305-654-7944. 305-654-7944. Please pray for me. It's your radio show every morning from 6 to 10. You are the one who make it what it is today. And me, I uno share the page. I uno telling a friend. I uno jump on every morning. Good morning. Hey, good morning. I don't know what a personal name, but it said 543 France. 543 France, good morning. I don't know what that mean. But hey, if you're on TikTok, write number 3. If you're on YouTube, write number 4. Fed up on Caribbean Radio, HD4.com, right number 5. And everywhere else, if you're at Jamaica, you can call me on my WhatsApp number, 305-305-6494. 90 minutes past the hour of 6 o'clock. If you have a playback, just call me and say, pull it up. But I don't want to feel like, say, I'm me and the Bridge alone want to hear it. Sometimes we don't want to hear one different song. And my wee eyed good morning. Yeah. A phone no radio. Phone no radio. I uno make it is. I uno make the number of them so great. I uno make people tune in. Yeah. Good morning, good morning, good morning, good morning. When you kneel long in front of the Father, call me name. Me know some people love call people name. Just call me name. Hello, good morning.
1: Good morning, Brother Gary. Brother Gary, that song is deep. Me, I tell him, man, it's very touching.
0: My God.
1: Deep.
0: My God, when you kneel in front of the Father, call me name.
1: Just call me name, Brother Gary.
0: Call me name. One more time, my baby. Good morning to you. Good morning. I don't know about you this morning. You might be wake up this morning, you feel a burden. You're going through stress. Things, everybody may have good news for your sister, Marcia. I know you're alone. May have good news for you. I know you're alone. I go through. Some people does not have the position to talk, but they are going through. One more time again, Sister Colleen Spence, say pull it up. 305-654-7944. 305-654-7944. 305-654-7944. Good morning.
2: Man,
0: morning, Rent-A-Tai. Why go on, charge
2: you? The day I lay down, so I feel a little better this morning.
0: Thank you, Jesus. All right, so me pray for you.
2: Put it up to me, man.
0: One more time. What do you mean? Foundation. 305-654-7944. When you go in front of the Father, yo, you want more than that? Pray for me. You too, eh? When you go in front of the Father, Sister V, good morning. 305-654-7944. Good morning.
3: Good morning, Brother Gary. The one you're my one this morning, Brother G.
0: Lord, yes, I fear this.
3: I've come in a tussle with my son to get ready this morning.
0: Oh,
3: my one with tears in my eyes.
0: Oh, God. Just prayer.
3: 29 years this year, but son, I'm here fight with him this morning.
0: Wow. Touch his heart, Jesus. Touch him heart, Jesus. Touch his heart. Take your time, baby. You know you did it with him. All right, baby. Yeah, people are got through. You think you're going to go through? Everybody out there got through. Hello, good morning.
4: Hello, good morning, Brother Gary.
0: Good morning, young lady. How are you doing, Mama?
4: I am doing great, sir. Nice and bright sunshine over here. Cool weather, so,
0: Lord,
4: yes.
0: Jesus. Big up Africa and big up the whole of the place. Big up yourself. How are you going back home?
4: Thank you. Next week.
0: All right, me kiss and come, me put us. Me kiss and come.
4: All right, put it up for me.
0: All right, baby
4: me,
0: girl, good morning. I don't know about you. You might have financial problem. You might go into health problem. You might go into money problem. You might go into man problem. You might go into care problem. You might go into work problem. Your lady say, her problem is our 29-year-old son is in the one get ready. And you can't lick him or you can't fight him. You have to just a watch. So everybody have them problem. No think better again on a problem, you know. Anybody want me to start out with problem them? Can me tell you no? When I have to go help me fix them. Say if you don't want to hear them, me tell you no. But if you don't want to hear them, me just continue to tell it to Jesus. Good morning. Sister Ingrid Baxter, good morning. My God. Caribbean Source, good morning, my family. Hey, me love you, brother.
5: Please don't forget my name. Lift my
0: name to the Father. Hello, good morning.
6: Good morning, brother Gary.
0: Morning, young lady. How you do?
6: I'm okay. I'm just asking you to play back this song.
0: One more time for your girl.
6: Touch me. Touch me one more time.
0: Bless your heart. This morning, I'm going to hear from nobody from Central. Hello, good morning.
7: Good morning, brother Gary.
0: Morning, Mr. Wang. One more time, Mr. Wang. What do you mean? Hello, good morning.
8: Good morning, brother Gary. Good morning. Pull it up again for me, brother Gary.
0: Auntie Pooley, you drive. You out already?
8: You out already, brother Gary. Andy, go. Just pray for me, brother Gary.
0: Pray for and make sure we are exchange. Uno woman no like exchange, but make sure you promise you are exchange me this morning. Me, I pray for you. You have to pray for me, too.
8: Sure.
0: All right, deal, sign, deal, sign. The Bible says we are one or two together. He might go in at the midst. And he might go did it with this. So we could start praying for somebody. Nobody pray for yourself this morning. Call somebody's name. We not pray for yourself. We not pray for yourself this morning. Call somebody's name. And not call your picking name neither. Not call your husband name. Pray for somebody where you know. Call one of your friend name. Come on, man.

more time. Don't forget Brother Gary Morning Show every morning from 6 to 10. Call a friend and tell a friend. Hear me now, man. I'm Monday to Friday, 6 to 10, you know, call somebody. Me say, when you kneel down to pray, me I beg you a favor. Call Brother Gary name and say, Lord, touch his heart, touch his mind, touch his soul. Caribbean Radio HD, good morning.

0: Pretty Noah, good morning to Mr. James. Pretty Noah, Mr. James, good morning to the town, you know. Good morning.
1: Top of the morning, family.
0: Judge, hey, you know what? Right now, I'm just a joy in my prayer to you, know, because I'm going to put some name in there, look while. Me a joy in my prayer in your family, yes, sir. Coca-Cola Summit. Art of love. What you mean, me charge you? Good morning, sir. See ya. What you mean? Coca-Cola Summit. Prayer. Better try. Good morning to your fam. My God, what a morning.
2: And then you kneel down to pray.
0: What you do?
2: Please don't forget my name.
0: What you do?
2: With my name before the Father. Tell him my heart.
0: Hey, TMI, you know, say, oh, no, say, I'm play back one song 2 days in a row. I'm play back one song 2 days. Is a virgin, at least I sang yesterday and got a quote. And then kick out short in case. Man say man late record and then still throw in case. But I sang making late. And never nobody and a brother give this song. He saying him going and care and bend down on my back seat and pray. I say, God. So this morning me I come here and just call me and say, Brother G, me I beg you play by that song the film charge. And this morning me just want kind of go back for him job this morning and I ask God. And this morning me just want to tell people. Sometime we don't even realize how powerful one song can be until we experience the touch of a song. Sometime my body feels you have to go to one prophet or one man or one woman. One song can lead you in the presence of Jesus Christ. Good morning. I'm telling you, I already said, Jamaican people's song move them more than anything else. The man said, play but a song there for me this morning, Brother Gary. Come here, go back for me job. I'm on every week where they lay me, where me never get no peer. Good morning. The man said, me a send you a lunch money. Me say, no. No send me no lunch money, because I'm going to feel like say, money you give me play back your song. No give me no lunch money. Me all right. Me all right. I'm going to send him one zelle, one picture where somebody sent me $75 yesterday for lunch. I'm going to say, no, somebody already paid it all. Good morning. Good morning. You know, one lady called me yesterday and she said, Brother Gary, and I don't like it. I don't want it. But she said, mind, you come and work, you know. You can't announce, you say somebody should send you lunch money or breakfast money. Because you know, say we know, say your rank, so we know, I'm going to send you your cost way. And me say, I don't like it. I know, so I don't like it. Honestly, I'm not interested. So me make sure you know, I know my thing. No. Me have me good, me great. God has been good. Me satisfied the little me have. Well, the Christmas tree God is in it, the way they, me find a song there. Let me find that song there. Hold on there. The Christmas church, I forgot it. I'll play it after this. The Christmas church. I'm put a song together. I'm come on time. I'm going to say, God, give me a song and give me the right word for your people. You know what they want. You know where they go to. I don't know them business. I'm going to want to know. Can we come and contract it? The Christmas church, God is in it. Hold on there. Where that song there? Bernard Smith. Where the Bernard Smith? I'm not in the room here now. Bernard Smith. Pull up the man. Where there? Hold on there. Bernard Smith. Can you say, I'm find it. I forgot it. Bernard Smith. Hold on there, man. See it, yeah? Ah, Bernard Smith, good morning. Yeah, man. Me no send me rank, I want to give me an. After no give me no one, come tell me if you don't offer talk to, no. And if you say to, no.
3: Brother Gary.
0: Yes, sister, man.
3: Brother Gary.
0: Yes, man.
3: What up your mom? Do you remember last week one day, see? Mr. Sandra Carly and tell us that this girl said to play back in song where say, oh, somebody so guilty being set free. And me say, you grumble like a dog, you know? You can still see this morning.
0: Good morning.
3: You remember, Brother Gary?
0: Me don't remember. Back foot.
3: Yeah, you grumble like a bulldog on your foot.
0: Like
3: a...
0: I love you too. I love you too. Good morning. Yeah, they can't remind me. I've seen them. You see, you know, say all of my listeners, I've missing them in them book right now. Oh, last week Thursday, but I get it seen. Last week Friday, it seen. Oh, no, all I want to do is I've missing them right now and remind me of them. I've no business right there, dog. No, all I want to do is I've missing them right now. Oh, no, everything, boy, Brother Gary. Good morning. Pray for me then, no? I love you, man. Auntie Marcia, love you, no, girl. Lord, as I come this morning, touch Sister Marcia to dreadlocks them. The girl there, them man already touch it to dreadlocks them. And them me response for this morning, me I come to you with them in my heart. And say, cover them, make them do it, them for the right. And make them just go through. Cover the car with them drive, in Jesus' name. Lord, cover the little lady with our son, not all that. Me not remember the word that she used, but she not use the word that we use normally. Where she a try get him ready for go to school. Oh, I know him name. When me just come America, me did name so one time, in between the line. In name Devante. Lord, touch Devante. When me did just come America, in between the line. Me did name so one time. Touch Devante this morning, Lord Jesus. Make him get ready for go to school and come out of the house. In Jesus' name. Good morning.

Sister Donnet from Springfield. Good morning, Shady. Hey, get me some more Springfield listeners.

0: You make me laugh this morning. After you say if you know where you are, you tell me for your problem. And thanks for praying for Devante. I'm still there and fight for them,
1: though. Oh, God. Touch his heart, Jesus. Remember, I look at my name now. Imagine I was say, oh, better give me my son name. Mommy, you can't believe say, when me just call America, my device sitting in Miami. Never forget it, Devante. Hello, good morning. Never forget it. Read between the line. Hello, good morning.
2: Good morning, Brother Gary. Thank you, Jesus. Hallelujah. The
1: good morning, Miss Marty
2: year.
1: Bennett.
2: Thank you.
1: Good morning, Miss Bennett. I'm praying for you this
2: good
1: morning and your family.
2: Lord,
1: may I pray for your son.
2: Prayer. I feel it. I feel it.
1: May I pray for your son. May I... Ladies and gentlemen, the lady I did beg Sudar last week. And me did beg Sudar. Me beg Sudar, Mr. Malcolm. Because I have the care man we sell care up here. So the man called me and said, six people buy care from me already. And me say, Mr. Can I have the names? Him said, no, man, you're good. And him said, then him say, you know what? Couple of the names. I said, tell me name them. Let me tell them congratulations. And he said, Martha Bennett. I said, and ladies and gentlemen, I was so attitude and Bex. I said, oh, Sister Martha, come down here. And she not call me. And I Bex, ladies and gentlemen, guess what? Sister Martha Bennett called Mr. Malcolm and he fix her, do everything, get her car, zero down, no money down, and in 3 days, the car reach her yard. Yes! So Sister Martha Bennett just want to big up Mr. Malcolm and when do? Ladies and gentlemen, anybody have any credit problem, any issue, no afraid to call Mr. Malcolm. And if you're going to buy a car, Sister Marty, oh, take a picture of the car and so give me the mic. I'm going to get the picture.
2: Brother Gary, it's not that I didn't take a picture. I'm over my daughter's. For whatever reason, I'm over my daughter's.
1: Oh.
2: And when I get home, that's where the car's parked. My mom's still in the rental. God bless me. Another week.
1: So, what? So, you're surprised the car come? You're surprised the car comes so early, right?
2: It came before the insurance even decided to take the car back. So, I was blessed another week because I didn't know I was going to have a car. Remember, I was carless.
1: Yeah.
2: What happened to my car?
1: Big up, Mr. Malcolm,
2: so
1: brother.
2: I didn't get home yet.
1: So, hold on. So, you didn't put no money down and get the car?
2: I called him and I cried about not having a car, and that man had the car here 3 days before I could even. Oh, Jesus. He was just crazy. He's just crazy.
1: Well, we have a car dealer now. I'm not going to tell you about. Ladies and gentlemen, anybody out there want a car anywhere in America? Anywhere in America, you're there. Listen. And it's a Kia, Toyota, Honda, GMC, BMW. We have all of those cars. Everybody, anywhere there, if you want a car, anywhere. Me adapt me a go do. Me a go line you up and tell you now. I'm telling you, starting next week, me a go talk to the car dealer and get them ready. Because me a tell you from now, we are going to go crazy. We have owner. As a matter of fact, anywhere there you want a Kia. And may I tell every woman, if you want a good car, buy a Kia. Buy a Kia. All right, on point, the music is ministering. Yeah, buy a Kia. A Kia. Good car. Gas good. No, man, I have to. Nobody do that. Nobody start by me, you know. Good morning. Gas good. No, man, I'm not saying sitting good. Nobody come. Let me tell you, brother. Nobody. I don't want you antagonize me so early, you know. That's not my job. Let me text you. Brother, when I do my show, I know you antagonize me. Come. Call and do your thing, no man. I know about antagonize me. Do you call me do the thing? Because you see me left and come do the thing because you antagonize me. No, antagonize me so early. Do you show me do my part? Everybody for the freedom part. Good morning. You know some easy to get miserable in a rasta. Nobody antagonize me, man. Good morning. Sure. Anybody, it's part me in there again. I'm easy to get distracted, you know. I spot me in there again. I spot me the day again. You spot me the day. Me, I lose track. I spot me the day. Good morning. Oh God, I spot me in there again. I spot me the day again. I spot me the day again. I spot me the day. Me the day good, good, good, good, good. I spot what me not talk about again. The car dealer. Say if you want me go me to find a number, go no. If anybody want buy a car, see the number here. Call him, and if you want buy a BMW, we have a BMW dealer different. Yeah. Again, she there Boston, you know. And she called from Boston and her car come from and she no come up, she never come up Florida. And the car reached right to her yard in 3 days. Zero down. Zero down. Yes, I said it. Zero down. Zero down, ladies and gentlemen. At them sitting there we are going with. First one. Our other lady get a under. Yesterday she called me and tell me say she get her under. So we think I go on good. Remember, anybody buy a car from them, please remember to tell me. Because every car I buy, me get $500 now. Me just say, I couldn't know. Me I look for the number for go now. For the car dealer. Yeah, so. Okay. Well, if me get it wrong, me get it wrong. Because me distracted. You know, so me easy to get distracted. Me easy to get distracted. So anybody want buy your car, yeah, me get distracted. And you know some easy to get distracted. Caribbean Radio, Coral Spring. All right, see you now. Anybody want buy a Kia, a Honda, a GMC, or a Toyota, call a number you right now and tell him, say, Brother Gary. How did you talk to the pastor? Which pastor? Let me see where that person is. Good morning. How did you talk to pastor? So big up Marty Trad. Me understand. How did you talk to the pastor? Yeah. How did you? Good morning, Tricia. How are you, the girl? Me no hear from what you know. So again, anywhere in the world today, in America, are you want a car? We have a BMW dealer. And this is the, so anybody want a number, call a number here, put a number in on the phone. And just stay on the yard, hear the good news. You can look at like the dealer beside you, because I'm going to talk to the BMW dealer, not the BMW, the Lexus dealer today. I'm going to talk to them today and sign an agreement with them. So I beg you, anytime you buy a car, call me and say, Brother Jimmy, get it. Because sometimes the dealer forgot and not give me my money. But I keep a check. How me do? I get a number for you to call. So now we know a thing. So again, write a number down. 954. If you want a Kia, call the number there. And let me tell you from now. For the radio car, a Kia may have. Nobody scare them for run around. Me pay $29 every week and full my tank. And it serve me 1 whole week. So 954-299-0909. Call the number there and tell us a better gear, say, you look a Kia if you buy. Yeah. See, Mrs. Maddy tried to send me a picture of your back foot, Cooper. Georgia! Come, my friend, care! Who do care? Tell me. A navigation. Oh, where the Rastafari is? A navigation to. Yo, again, big up Mr. Malcolm. And what you doing now? Call Mr. Malcolm first, you know. And make him and you sit down and work it out and him get it. Him tell you if you do, if you get zero down. No down payment. Good morning. As me say, it's time of time when I speak to my good friends over by your life. Let me do this and come right back now. Again. Write the number down for the car dealer. Anyway there, let's go look. Well, then do them send the car, I can show you on video. Or they can also call you on video. Or they can make you go. You can go any dealer and go look on the car and send the car or tell them which one. LX, CX, and then just get that car there. Sister Maddy's trying to say the her car cash and then get her rental and she have a rental all now and she get her car her yard already in 3 days and she left her yard all now in Boston and she get the car right there in Florida. Good morning. And guess what? Taxi's cheaper too.

0: Nothing. Please, me, I beg everybody on TikTok. 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When you kneel down and pray, please don't forget my name. Hi, good morning.
1: Good morning, Mr. Gary.
0: Good morning, young lady. How are you doing, Mama?
1: I'm good so far. I just ask you, please, if you could put back your top. Your son, probably top for me, please.
0: One more time. Where you calling from, young Mama?
1: GM Steel Clarendon, Marie.
0: Sister Marie, GM Steel. All right, my baby. Good morning. Hello, good morning.
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0: And when last you rent on car, brother?
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0: 1977,
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0: Master Herbie, things change, Master Herbie. 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So don't listen to him. 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Worse if you have a credit card. You know that too. 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Listen to Mas Herbie. That was 1976. That done with now. Good morning. And when you kneel down and pray, please don't forget my name. Lift my name before the fire. Somebody said, forget to. I'm going to talk to some dealer today. We are going up on the road to go talk to a Lexus dealer. We have the BMW dealer already. Somebody said, forget to a BMW dealer. Again, let me be honest with you. I hate Toyota. I think it's only Asian people who drive Toyota because them live and they not change. I hate Toyota. May I be honest with you? Toyota tired. I'm 800 too. We come from Jamaica here. No, I'm not 800 that bad because they change them shape. But Toyota, when you come from Jamaica here, say, when you just come up with this big dirty style with this Toyota. I'm tired of Toyota, Rasta. Tired of Toyota. I'm not lying to them. I'm tired. Please send me prayers, house flyer. Good morning. Good morning. Good morning. Hello, good morning.
2: Brother G. He reached me already.
0: All right, Mas Herbie, man. Look how long you know drive car, man, from 1976. Chum, Mas Herbie, man. Me no want to hang up on you, man, but low that thruster. Low that, Mas Herbie, man. Look how long you know rent no car, man. Hello, good morning.
3: Morning, Mr. Gary. You make me laugh, you know. Tell the man say you rent car in man from 1976.
0: Yes, you
3: don't lie down.
0: You don't lie down.
3: Good you know, easy, you know, good. You have to work, you wake me up a morning time, man.
0: Good morning. Somebody said, remember, say, I want Asian broadcaster. So, I don't care. I'm telling the truth. Imagine Jamaican people stop drive Toyota no more. We are drive Toyota, but we are Jamaica. Tired of Toyota, Rasta. As a matter of fact, the good Asian name like Effie now drive no Toyota. Effie, I drive Benz. And BM, the upper class Asian, them not join. And I just look at Jamaica, they come from a country like the Montego Bay. No, man, somebody Montego Bay want them. Good morning. Sapase, Mabule. It's the truth. Tired of Toyota. Good morning. Let me go do this and come right back. Talk to Zenmar and come right back. And then I come back. We continue. Yo. One thing, me make up mind right now. When me say anything, I'm going to say, if anybody want begs, then can take it to Jesus and quarrel. Me not holding back my words. Me say what I want to say and say to me feel. Jamaican people, when you come from Jamaica with this big Toyota argument, that done with.
4: A couple years ago, I went to the bank to get some money. And I sat on the bench. I live in Co-op City. I sat on the bench to get myself together. And this lady was there on the bench next to me. She had a bottle of BioLife. So I said, excuse me, what is that? So she explained to me what it was, and she told me how fabulous it was, and she'd been taking it for years. I said, you know something, I have cancer, I have double mastectomy, I have diabetes, I have liver disease, I have anemia. She said, try BioLife. And of course, I called up, and I've been taking it ever since. I think it's been almost 2 years or something like that. I forget how long. But it's fabulous. I love it, I love it, I love it. I recommend it to a lot of people. My doctor took me off the diabetic medication. She don't know what I'm doing, but I didn't tell her. It's my life.
0: Good. How is Zenma?
5: Yes, man.
0: Wagwan, me charge you. Good morning. Are we having a system this morning? We having there?
5: Right now, you know, so me I big up and then say me never have to do it again, but me just go do it again, Brother G. Me have any product for $79 this morning, more stack them up on a $62.99. What do you think about that?
0: And me I have to take it. Yeah, I beg you want 10 back like cleanser. Me, we can't get that still?
5: What do you mean? We can't right. Give it for free.
0: All right, beg you tell her that and I'm good.
5: All right.
0: Go so, ahead.
5: Brother G, ask the 10 cleanser people.
6: Ladies and gentlemen, once again, my name is Ben.
5: Hold on. Yeah, my name is Ben Martin, president here at BioLife Health and Wellness, and I'm here to remind each and everyone, if you or anybody you know is suffering from a medical issue, it could be diabetes, hypertension, cholesterol, females with fibroid problem, men with prostate issues, erectile dysfunction, it no matter what you suffer from, because at the end of the day, not only do we have an array of products made from the finest ingredients that Mother Nature has to offer, but our certified nutritionists and our doctors are here on site, ready and waiting to speak to you. So if you are anybody you know, and if you don't, if you're not suffering from a medical issue, then you definitely need to call. Why? Because you need to postpone illness indefinitely. So with that being said and this in mind, I'm extending, may I extend any product to $79 or any $62.99. But Brother Gary said me to give 10 on a bottle of cleanser, absolutely free as well. But all I need to do is reach out to BioLife Health and Wellness to make sure I have the correct answer to this. Easy trivia that I'm about to ask you, because that's the only way you can get a cleanser free, you can get a product for $79, or you can get 6 products for $2.99. All you have to do, ladies and gentlemen, is give me the answer to this very simple and an easy trivia. What is the national dish, ladies and gentlemen, of Jamaica? I can't believe some of you still don't get this thing right. No one always tell me, say, well, yes, somebody tell me rice and peas and fried chicken. And next person tell me roast breadfruit and saltfish. May I say roast breadfruit and saltfish like I just eat for breakfast. But no, that's not the national dish of Jamaica. And people, let me just tell you, yes, there is a fish in the national dish of Jamaica. Yes, there is a fish and a fruit in the national dish of Jamaica. So you can't tell me rice and peas, all right, and chicken. Because none of them there is a fish and none of them there is a fruit. So call me now. The number to call is 866. 628-5433. 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What is the national dish of Jamaica? 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With that being said, Brother Jay.
0: Uh-huh. Over there. So good morning, Sister Ingrid say, Brother Gary, I drive Toyota. I love my Toyota. All right. It's my feelings. Please repeat the number again for the car. See number here. Let me give you a number for the car. See number here. And tell him to yeah, look at car. And I'm going to start talk to them starting next week. I'm going to start to the BMW driver. I'm going to talk to them different times. You understand what I mean? But ladies and gentlemen, let me say this to you. Buy a Kia. Kia, the best thing for gas, or a Honda, or a Toyota. Yeah, good morning. See the number here, 954. Now, I'm going to make one number with that. 954. 954-299-0909. Shelly, good morning. Can you please send me the link out to listen to the... I don't listen to the Lexi. Good morning. Ladies and gentlemen, if you have a Lexi in your house and you now hear Carberry the Pony, just go in front of it. And if it's a new one, let me tell you if you go in front of it and say. Because sometimes your Lexi new, you have to do this. When you hook it up, you have to say to it, say, Lexi, let me see, M-A. You have to say, Lexi, let me tell you what you have to do. You have to go in front of the Lexi. I can't call the name because if I call the name, it will mess up. For those who know me, I talk about the Lexi. If you have a new one, go in front of it and say, Lexi, Disable Plus. And then you're going, after I do that, you go in front of it and say, Lexi, enable scale Caribbean Radio HD. That's all. Okay. Lexi, enable scale Caribbean Radio HD. That's all. Lexi, enable scale Caribbean Radio HD. That's all you have to say. Plug it out, plug it back in, reset your something them, and then just say, Lexi, enable scale Caribbean Radio HD. That's all. And you will get it. Hello, good morning.
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0: Hold on. 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

0: I say a prayer, I'm going to get the permission. You're part of the radio, girl. You can't just call and just push me out of the way and just start the way I do. I'm going to push you back, too. Good morning. It's my mom knows me aggressive. I'm a big and a big black bitch. You know it already.
1: I'm Paula Ann Porter-Jones.
0: Oh,
1: and these are the latest stories from the Radio Jamaica News Center. Attorney-at-law Clyde Williams is opposing the decision by defense lawyers to withdraw their services from the courts in protest against the mandatory minimum sentencing provision under the Firearms Act. Mr. Williams says the withdrawal of services will not affect the government, but could have a direct impact on defendants and members of the public seeking legal representation. He argues that the people who need legal counsel could be left without adequate representation as a result of the protest.
2: So that kind of action in protest of legislation exposes your client to prejudice and risk because you didn't turn up, and deny members of the public your services because you don't like this piece of law that the government have, or you think the law is unconstitutional for whatever reason. First, do no harm. It's not in the best interest of your client, a breach of the canon, in my opinion, to not turn up. Secondly, the breach of the canon in relation to making yourself available to the public because you have a monopoly. Nobody else. And finally, I want to say that lawyers, in the midst of all of that, lawyers provide a constitutional service. I need everybody to understand that.
1: Attorney at law Clyde Williams, he was speaking yesterday on Beyond the Headlines. And president of the Advocates Association, Tamika Harris, says she has no regrets about protesting years after the legislation took effect.
3: I don't regret it, you know, because I actually thought, based on dialogue, that things would have been changed. I hear the DPP making submissions. I hear the judges making submissions. And so what we did, we awaited for the process. We awaited for good sense to prevail.
4: Yes.
3: But here we are.
1: President of the Advocates Association, Tamika Harris. The Jamaican Bar Association and Advocates Association have doubled down on their position that a trial judge should be in a position to hand down a sentence based on the justice he or she sees fit.
5: I want you to understand, none of us here think that marching on the streets is our first option. None of us think that withdrawing our services is our first option. The truth is, it is our last resort. And it is our last resort because we see the system that we have sworn to uphold drowning.
1: Defense Attorney King's Counsel Pierre Rogers. And Director of Client Services, Communications and Information at the Court Administration Division, Kadish Jarrett Fletcher, says the protest action by defense attorneys did not significantly affect court proceedings yesterday. She says the courts in St. Elizabeth and Clarendon were the most affected by the protest.
6: The information that has been shared with me indicates that the absence of attorneys was felt in the parish of St. Elizabeth, and also in a few courtrooms at the Supreme Court. Also in Clarendon, we were told that there were no attorneys in the parish court matters. However, attorneys were present for the circuit court matters.
1: Director of Client Services, Communication and Information at the Court Administration Division, Kadish Jarrett Fletcher. Member of Parliament for Weston St. Thomas, James Robertson, says seven bridges to be refurbished in the constituency are now under contract, including the long-awaited Easington Bridge. Mr. Robertson told Radio Jamaica News that the procurement and funding processes for the construction of the bridges are well advanced.
7: So from here, Swamp will be getting a bridge. The people of Swamp have waited for hundreds of years. Time has come for us now to build the main, the south, straight back through the hills. Easington Bridge is there. Ramble is there with two bridges, not one. Then you have three bridges linking the hills of Cedar Valley with to Mavis Bank and to Kingston. So as a member of parliament, I can only be very happy with the performance of this administration, making the changes

0: the people's lives.
1: When pressed on a timeline for construction of a new bridge at Easington, Mr. Robertson declined to give a specific date, saying the project is slated to start in this budget cycle.
0: It's way down the wicket. I'm not going to answer that question and then find myself a week from now or a month from now. It is in this budget to start at this time. The details of that, to the scope of the bridge, I do have that information. Actually, no, it's not with me today. I can share the booklet. The ministry has committed. It's telling you, you're getting the information.
1: Member of Parliament for Weston St. Thomas, James Robertson. Tributes have been pouring in following the passing of veteran entertainer Lieutenant Stitchy. Stitchy, whose real name was Cleveland Lang, died yesterday after a period of illness. Prime Minister Dr. Andrew Holness and opposition leader Mark Golding have both expressed sadness at his passing. In a tribute, Prime Minister Holness described Stitchy as one of Jamaica's greatest dancehall DJs, while also praising him as a gifted storyteller and humorist. Holness said Stitchy's music formed part of the soundtrack of the 1980s and 1990s. Meanwhile, opposition leader Mark Golding described Stitchy as a beloved Jamaican whose talent and music touched lives locally and internationally. Mr. Golding said the entertainer's contribution to Jamaican music and culture will be remembered, adding that his legacy will continue to inspire generations. Lieutenant Stitchy was known for hits spanning dancehall and gospel music during a career that lasted several decades. Radio Jamaica News has been informed that the suspect, who was being sought by the Westmoreland police for murders and shootings, is now in custody. The suspect reportedly surrendered to the police on the weekend. He has since been charged with murder and shooting at the police. Radio Jamaica News was informed that the suspect was the main target of a police operation in Seaford Town, which led to the controversial shooting death of 34-year-old Jordan Smith, a farmer of Seaford Town. The police had reported that they went to Mr. Smith's house in search of a murder suspect when they were confronted by men with firearms. The police say there was an exchange of gunfire during which Smith was killed. The other men, including the prime suspect, escaped. A firearm was reportedly seized. Residents staged 2 days of fiery protests over the killing. Detectives in St. Anna are hoping to retrieve CCTV footage to assist them in their investigations into the murder of a man in Runaway Bay Sunday evening. Dead is 49-year-old Marlon Morris, a construction worker of Mount Edgecombe District, Runaway Bay, St. Anne. It's reported that about 6 p.m., residents heard several explosions and called the police. On arrival, the cops found Mr. Morris on his back, on his bed, with what appears to be gunshot wounds to the left arm and neck. He was taken to hospital, where he was pronounced dead. And finally, Antigua and Barbuda Prime Minister Gaston Brown has reiterated his call for chemical castration to be considered for serial rapists. Prime Minister Brown has been on a crusade to push for harsher sentences for people convicted of violent crimes. Prime Minister Brown has been critical of what he described as light sentences being issued by the judiciary. Speaking in Parliament yesterday, Prime Minister Brown said lengthy prison terms alone may not adequately address serial sexual offenders, and said the country must consider stronger measures to protect potential victims. And now to end this newscast, the main points. Attorney at Law Clyde Williams disagrees with withdrawing the services over concerns with Firearms Act. Courts in St. Elizabeth and Clarendon were the most affected by protest. Easington Bridge among seven bridges to be refurbished in Weston St. Thomas. Antigua and Barbuda Prime Minister Gaston Brown reiterates call for chemical castration to be considered for serial rapists. That's the 6 o'clock news. News next at 7. It's now 10 minutes after 6.
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3: Good morning, good morning, good morning, good morning. I wonder if Sister Sandra, I don't know if you're available. can do a little opening prayer for me. Let me see if Sister Sandra available. Everybody on TikTok, press the follow button for me, please, before I go now. Please, me, I beg you, press the follow button for me. All over there on TikTok. You have my TikTok numbers gone through the roof this morning. That means I love the song. Everybody I share, everybody I like. Yo, look on our brother gear, Caribbean Radio. Caribbean Radio gone. Wanna tap my screen for me now? And press the follow button, please. Too much time there for we not get 130 follow already. If you like the show, my name, brother gear, me come here every morning, 6 to 10. All me do a talk about Jesus and twist up my mouth now and then and get na people and get trouble, get myself in a trouble. But yeah, press the follow button for me now. Monday to Friday, me talk about Jesus, the love of Jesus, and one lady supposed to kind and do one prayer. Me know hear from now from one day. Me get somebody else. Sister Sandra, me call Sister Sandra, where they are stag of it. She have nothing else to do more than prayer. Sister Sandra have nothing else to do more than prayer. Sister Sandra, and let me tell you now, ladies and gentlemen, go tune into Reverend Sento up today. He might go have death announcement today. Big announcement. Me know who dead. But instead, if you tell everybody, say, he might have major death announcement. Two major death announcement he might go have. Come here, you know, Jamaica people stay so. When somebody down there, they don't remember them, and when they dead, they don't do everything. Me not following uno, me follow different thing. Me want to be different. Good morning. Anybody see Sister Sandra anywhere? Good morning. I love what I do, and I do what I love. This song. Brother Gary, what is the name of this song, please? Yes, see it here. Everybody look for Sister Sandra for me now. Which part of her number, the Sister Sandra? Sister Marcia, call Sister Sandra for me to have gone give me a opening prayer. Tuesday morning time at right after the news. May I go appoint one new prayer. I think my prayer lady is sick. She did sick one day, and now she must have gone back and sick again. Good morning to everybody. If you're there this morning, I first and ask me, my name brother Gary, you can also, let me go put in one, because I have prayer now. See prayer, yeah? One thing, I have everything back up. I have everything back up. See the prayer here? Good morning. Like the prayer people, them gone and sleep. Good morning. Like the prayer people, them wake up at night time, now them house late. Hello, good morning.
4: Brother Gary, Sister Sandra not available.
3: I wish she had to say, but, you know, but she...
4: She on her way up, man.
3: Oh, she had come up. All right. God, cover her, cover the plane, cover the pilot. Make sure you don't drink no liquor. And in Jesus' name, amen.
4: Good morning. Amen.
3: Good morning. Cover our Jesus, that the pilot not drink no form of liquor. God, them pilot, yeah. And anybody, I don't know anybody down at Jamaica, Mr. Gold Burner, Golden. Please, may I ask you if you call the Prime Minister them at Jamaica and tell them to leave the President up here alone. We don't want to down there at Jamaica attack on the man and then we make them trouble we up here. Because when they say anything, they think we get trouble that we them come take it out pan. And all the while I see down here I trouble the President. Please leave the man. Good morning.
5: Pray this prayer. Dear Lord, as I enter into this day, I turn to you in prayer. I acknowledge that this entire day is a precious gift from you, filled with countless opportunities and blessings. In this moment, I seek your presence and guidance. I am grateful for the gift of this day and all the blessings it holds. Help me approach it with a heart full of gratitude. Grant me the wisdom to discern your will and the courage to follow it wholeheartedly. May my thoughts, words, and actions align with your divine purpose. Throughout this day's journey, I surrender my plans and desires to you. 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May your light shine upon my path, guiding every step I take. 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Grant me a heart that is open to your leading and a spirit that is attuned to your voice. Help me recognize the opportunities you present to me and give me the courage to seize them. Use me as an instrument of your peace and a source of hope for others. In this day, I surrender my worries and fears to you. Replace them with your peace that surpasses all understanding. Grant me a calm and focused mind, enabling me to make wise decisions and handle any challenges that come my way. Lord, I commit this entire day into your hands. May your will be done in and through me. Fill me with your love, grace, and compassion that I may reflect your light to the world. In your holy name, I pray. Amen.
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1: Good morning, good morning. Ladies and gentlemen, I just want to tell the Adam, sir, me and my team, I need a businessman. I need a businessman, age 40 to 74, my new business. How was that? In Guyana. I don't understand what you're saying, no, sister. Me see, I write here all the time, you know, like you want. I make a black, you know. Normally, I'm not black nobody, you know, but me see, I write in one thing over and over. I don't know where that from. Let me see if you're writing, because you're writing no more time. People watch your doc, you're writing one something. I need a something. You don't know what I say. But good morning, ladies and gentlemen. My name is Brother Gary, and I'm here with your car dealers. I'm here with you from Monday to Friday, 6 a.m. to 10. Saturday morning, 9 to 11. And the Saturday morning show, it's called a Sabbath Keeper. Good morning, Mama Jojo. Thank you, girl. Me glad to hear reach. Good morning. Me have two TikTok a morning time. Hey, you know me, I beg you to do everybody. Just share the page with somebody for me now. Me no want no money, me no want no gift, me no want nothing. Just share the page and do me one favor. If you guys do this, if you don't want to support me, download the app. Download the app. Me have two things on my own. 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I me own that. I same thing. So if you don't want to support me, download the app, Caribbean Radio HD. I me own that. And come shortly, we are going to have our own station in our West Palm Beach with FM station in around. Brother Gary, good morning. Somebody just want to tell you a good morning. And everything is going great. So far, the issues that we have is only to prove that God's still at work in my life. Me not have no major issue. And most of me don't have the same problems. So me not have to worry. But this morning, I just want to sing you. And this is the last time. Me not play it again for the morning. Me not going to play it again. My brethren are going to work at 8:30. So I decided my not home yet, but you know. Yeah. My brethren call me. Me not play one song two times, I swear to God. Me not do it. Me have too much song for play. As a matter of fact, this morning was jump up AI morning. Me play some worship song from AI. And my brethren got a quote yesterday. And them him late for quote. Because in him car bend down on a prayer when he hear that song, yeah, and him late for court. When he go in a court, God come through for him short in case. Now he might go back to work today, if he get back in work and get back all the money where him the week they went lose. Say, so I play about that song, yeah, and that's the only reason I play it. He said, Brother G, me and a Christian, but that song yeah, hold me. And if you're out there this morning, you're going through anything, you don't have to be a Christian. So long as you love God and you love Jesus. Right there, sir. And for those who listen to the radio and when you hear such man, say you can't call him Silas, you can't call him Allah, you can't call him this. It's not a part of Caribbean radio. We call him either Jesus or God or Jah. Let me say it again, clear. Because I don't want to feel like, say, me agree with everything with such man do. For you then company with you and say, you can't call the man. And again, nobody can company, you can call, tell nobody if you call Jesus, Silas and Hala. And no, me don't know about that. So me not allow that. Me will call you and say, no, no round here. We don't know about no Hala and no Silasi. Two different individuals. To my opinion. Because I say, I don't know the Bible like them, you know. Because they're brighter than me and they. You understand? So this morning, I just want to encourage you. I just sang you before I talk to my sponsor and then I come right back. See, sang you. And bless me too, man. I don't lie. Why? He blessed me too, I don't lie. He blessed me too. Uncle Wayne G, good morning to you and the World Central family. Daddy Styles, good morning to you and the family, sir. Mama Styles. A long time, no yell, no, you know. Anybody know if Chungi father still buried? I never Chungi dead. I don't see him finding father dead. No, I'm not about that, sir, me, sir. Because everybody have short temper, you know. Good morning, good morning. So, I want to go shoot into Reverend Center of Show today. He say I have major dead announcement for you today. So, a whole heap of people dead, and him have a major dead announcement to go on 12 to 2. And him have to talk to some of the man them with dead wife, and then kids, and then cousin today. So tune in to 12 to 2 right here, so big announcement to go on. I wonder who dead. And so, let me make it known. Better get up and talking and play song. Better get up and talking. Better Gilbert, good morning. Better Gilbert, I want to have you to, you know. Good morning, sir. I love you, G.

0: Sister Verona, where you listening from, girl? She says, see me, I pull up a song of fear. She says, she had a major surgery tomorrow. So she does, I am in Canada. Do me a favor. Download the app with you. Take it with you today, everywhere you go. Download it right now. And take it with you tomorrow in the surgery. I go and play the radio in your background. What kind of surgery you had? We ask God to cover her as she go do her surgery. Terry said, pull it up again, please. Yeah. We not do prayer programming, but when we talk, Jesus listen. Because we not have no other ears for we to talk to. And we are moving. Good morning. Ladies and gentlemen, so which prayer listen from? I wish I app have it. The new app. If you listen to me this morning, you know, have the app. Send me a text and just say APP. Right now. Send me a text and said APP. Send me a text and just say APP right now, anywhere you are. 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Sister Moira, good morning. I have the new app. I even write out the prayer on my laptop. Let me ask the girl I wish you annoy me for. Because I don't want to go out there, so I don't want to take my thing to the papi show, you know. Let me ask you, I don't want to take my thing to the papi show. No, send me a text, 305-305-6494.
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0: I see you texting me a whole heap of stuff. I don't read everything, but I see you writing. What's going on with you?
1: I was just letting you know that I wasn't pushing up myself and trying to push you out the way. I don't want you to think that I am. Remind you, the devil's confusing you with somebody. I'm not that type of person. It's only when earlier on when you were saying, let's pray for everybody else before, you know, the lady with a 29-year-old. I was still there trying to pray before Zenmar. But Zenmar came, and then now, you know, it's just my timing was wrong. So I just want you to just realize I'm not pushing up on you, you know. I love you and respect you too much.
0: And I know that. And I want you to know that. I know that you love me. I just figure that if you're a part of this radio show, and if you look at the time when you watch and say, well, now what time now? We can't get any prayer by 29. Can you call 29, you know? Don't.
1: Yeah, just before the news. I was hoping I could get 2 seconds. Okay, now that I see that it really upset you, I will never. Work on my timing.
0: Yeah, let's work on your timing, baby. Listen.
1: Yeah, you know, I respect you, Brother Gary.
0: And girl, I don't respect you. I love you.
1: Oh. Thank you. But you know, I fully understand you. I told you, I understand your roughness because that's how they talk. So I know, you know, you need a kiss on your forehead and all them, but I'm too young. You understand?
0: They're gonna don't want your kiss because you're too young. You take the kiss personal. I say, oh my God, I just kissed Brother again. Really? Yeah. If your mother there over, your mother could have kissed me. Your mother could have kissed me, not you.
1: Yeah, but then guess what? She lost all her 2 front teeth, so I don't think you want a kiss now.
0: So listen, right after we don't talk to by your life, me'll call you and you do back the prayer. You have the prayer ready?
1: Yeah.
0: Call me at by your life.
1: No, leave it. I was gonna make me cry already. I'm okay now.
0: So what you crying for?
1: Because I just wanted to make sure that you understood me, and I just appreciate that.
0: Auntie Little, hang up. Auntie Little, hang up.
1: You're okay. You
0: hang up, Auntie Little. Hang up.
2: This is Brother Linford. I'm sending this voice note to let Squeeze know that I take the iFormula, but I buy from Squeeze in January, and I went to the eye doctor. And my eye pressure was 24. And when I went back to the eye doctor on Tuesday and Wednesday the 14th, the pressure went down to 14. Doctor said what I was taking. But I didn't tell her what I was taking. But she think it was her medication what she gave me. But I know it was the eye formula that I was taking. And I'm able to know that the eye pressure went down to 14, but I don't know how I'm going to get some more, because what I have is finished. So I don't know when I'm going to get some more. But I want to say, I want to thank Squeeze for the iFamily, because I know it worked. So thank you, Brother Squeeze, and thank you, Brother Gary.
0: Hello, good morning.
3: Oh, yeah, top of the morning.
0: I will ask you one tonight, Formula, pass special.
3: You know what I say? A long time, I'm not giving one tonight, Formula, pass special, like well, literally for one night special where people can just call and get a bottle.
0: Well, do 10 for me now, in the morning. Yeah.
3: All right. So, ladies and gentlemen, the eye formula, let me just speak. And one of the main ingredients is the eye bright. So, if 90% of you guys are listening, suffering from glaucoma, blurry vision, your eyes are on water, the pressure in your eyes is significantly high, ladies and gentlemen, we do have a product known as the eye formula. I want 90% of you guys who are suffering from eye issue to at least try it. So, this morning, we're going to extend a bottle to you absolutely free. Yes, you get a bottle of the eye formula for free, but we only had 10 people, all right? So 10 people, 10 lucky listeners will get a bottle of the eye formula absolutely 100% free. But you have to call me now, ladies and gentlemen, and the number to call is 866-628-5433. That is 866-628-5433. In the meantime, you know what me I go do? Because them seven, if you extend it again, we are... No fun. The listeners who are just now tuning in, if you're suffering from medical issues like diabetes, hypertension, cholesterol, fibroid, prostate, lupus, cancer, it doesn't matter what medical issue you're suffering from, because not only do we have an array of products made from the finest ingredients that Mother Nature has to offer, but them 100% raw, natural, and organic, and them genuinely work. 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
0: Ready when you're ready and I'm gone. I'm gone. You hear that? Make sure you get the iFamily. Ladies and gentlemen, good morning. Good morning. Good morning. Good morning. Howard Pitt. Good morning, my general. Ladies and gentlemen, Atara, rest in peace, Lieutenant Stitchy. I will write in that. Good morning. So everybody must know that by now. Reverend Center will do the death announcement later on. Good morning. And for those who didn't know, if you don't know, good morning to everybody. And yesterday, you know more asked, you know? And I think we're going to say out of order. Atara Stevens, good morning. Welcome to you. Sister Paula, make sure you get everything ready for your 100 people for Friday. You ready? Sister Paula, are you ready? Where your husband there? Good morning, Mr. Howard Pitt, at the BMW. Man, ladies and gentlemen, good morning to you. Mr. Howard Pitt! Let me see if I find him. And let me see if you have any Lexus down the car. Somebody a look at Lexus, you know. Somebody a look at Lexus and an Acura. Let me ask him if he have any of that down the wall on there. Let me see if Mr. Howard Pitt have any of that. Good morning to you. Let me see if Mr. Howard Pitt have any. Top of the morning, big brother. Good morning. Yeah, this is the man we do the
4: top of the morning, brother G.
0: My yet, we get up so early.
4: Oh, you know, then, oh, you mean, I'm going to see you send me links. I'm going to have to tune in, brother.
0: Oh, now when I every morning, me ready for you starting. But what I get you, for me get you, me have to talk to you about anything. We are telling people, say, we have everything now. We have a lineup now. We have a whole of the link them now. And me tell them, say, one thing with you. Me say, for me meet you, all of me meet you now. Me meet you around 17 years. No.
4: At least.
0: No.
4: No, I'm at 22 years now. The 2004.
0: At that me say, you know, me I think you wrong. At 22 years, I'm going to meet you. The first time I meet that man, ladies and gentlemen, the man of what? Where the truck name? The for sure, they say, me no Newton vehicle. It was an Infiniti Q56.
4: Yeah.
0: You remember that truck there?
4: Oh, you mean if you remember that truck there? Oh, you mean that me orchestrate that the deal they feel?
0: Right, from Miami Gardens, there's some go over there, I see tall man, and I say, yo, you're a yard man, and I say, oh, me look like to you.
4: When you carry the box of money come, I'm going to run you out of the deal like you pretty.
0: Take your time, talk. You know, brother, ladies and gentlemen, this one, Q56 of the man, sir. Oh, then they have 45,000 for them, cash.
4: Yeah.
0: And I say, yo, soon come. I'm going for one box of money and say, yo, who is this now? The man said, brother, where you from? He said, what you mean? The man said, come out here. You got jail. And where you go with that? No man in any account too much money. Come out of the dealer. The man really run me out, you know. I said, take me no man, call me later. And from that, me and the man, ladies and gentlemen, ask him, I have never drive a car and do no deposit because one, from him hook up with Mr. Malcolm, he thing turned through the roof. And this man, he want to big him up. So let me ask a question. Suppose people are questioning me, because your man have a word I link them. You know. People are questioning me about Lexus.
4: Yes.
0: And them are questioning about Acura. But we know you are the BMW king.
4: You know, Brother G, let me say it this way. Life is a variety of spice.
0: Mm-hmm.
4: So we not go down anybody's product. We not take nothing from anybody. But one thing is for sure. There is transportation, and then there's BMW.
0: Uh-oh.
4: Don't talk right there, so I just put my thing out there.
0: Ladies and gentlemen, let me say this to you. If you feel like you want a BMW anywhere in America, want to get a man here, you're in New York, and I'm here in my yard. Nobody have a thing about that party. That me know about him. You can't sit down by your porch, and you see sitting back in, and you just come, so boom, and you carry the yard. You know, if you come on Friday, if you get your car, you'll get the Friday deal.
4: Yeah, sit down right in your living room and sign the paperwork. I'm going to put it on a truck and drop it right there.
0: Right there, you can't say front.
4: Yeah.
0: You have to say right there, your door. Right to your gate. Right to your gate. Ladies and gentlemen, listen, let me say this to you from now. Right on my dung, ladies and gentlemen. My, let me tell you, thing big. We think big, that's. We get all your own. We get your own number now. So everybody, if you want a BMW, use brand new anywhere. Ask him a deal. And if you not have it, if you not qualify, him give Mr. Malcolm number because of them. That the man he work with.
4: I'm let me share something real quick. and a BMW. I have new BMW, but I sell everything. Lexus, Toyota, Honda, Volvo, Nissan, Union, everything.
0: I
4: want a car for your kid, for your grandkid, for your neighbor, whatever. Just link me. I'm here the chairman for Caribbean Radio Station.
0: Yeah, that brother, yeah, man. See, yeah, that brother, yeah, man.
4: I'm the spokesperson.
0: Yeah, that brother, yeah, man. So see number, yeah. And yeah, I will tell them, anybody, if nothing wrong with the credit, he will give Mr. Malcolm number, because that thing do. And that a theme credit, man. So write this number down, ladies and gentlemen. Go on, brother. Let me give you that number. You know, write a number. Everybody call a number right now. See it here. 954-932-8222. And hear the address. Ladies and gentlemen, let me tell the fan now. When you call a number your car, you have to tell me because that's how I make my money. At the big BMW dealer me sign up with. And him give me the contact. 954-932-98222. Remember the number for you now in my youth. Remember the number for you. 954-932-8222. Yeah. Our sister Mel know Howard Pitt. Ladies and gentlemen, me have get all the number there. Me have number for him now. 954-932-8222. His name is Howard Pitt. Anywhere you're there. Somebody say, big up Mr. Pitt. Me say, man, be known, this man. He man, be known. My youth, you think so big? That we get our number. For you now. When they call number there, then get you. Me have the Kia man different. I may have the BMW man different. So when they call and say they want a Kia, send them back to me. Because we have the Kia man different. That's what we are doing. So anyway, you're there, ladies and gentlemen, you want a Kia, BMW, brand new, BMW used, or anything, 954-932-8222. 954-932-8222. And the Kia come right to your door. You have Kia man? No, me never say me no Kia man. Me say me one man who sell Kia. Kia. When you now mix me up today, you know. When you now mix me up today, you know. When I do, I will not do to me. When you now mix me up today, Tamika. Now mix me up. Me not have no Kia man around here. Me I try to keep the show clean. And you now tell me about me say me have Kia man. Me never say that. Good morning. Ladies and gentlemen, good morning to you, wherever. So what happened? Me want something that I want to fix. And me no know. I call the landlord, you know. Up top. Good morning, my general. Check him out. And remember, when you buy a BMW, me get more money than the little small car. Some of us want to, yeah, if you know, please make me know in time, you know, line them up. And again, you don't have to worry about nothing, you know. Good morning. One more time, Panda Wanya. Final play. And then we go talk to Mr. Squeeze for over there at USA Credit Repair. Hey, let me tell you something, ladies and gentlemen. Scarlet Boy, good morning.

0: silently.
1: But let me have it. 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Brother Errol, did you? And let me talk to the people where I don't know why. I don't know why. Yesterday at Toro, let me tell you the time. And I don't know why. Because if you know me, I'm not supposed to say certain things me not like. Yesterday between, let me save my seat. And this Sunday, me I invite out everybody. This Saturday, Church of Course, Church of God. Them have them fun day free. Between 2 and 4 yesterday, I get 77 missed calls. 114 WhatsApp texts. And Fatherless, good morning. 117. And I don't know what was it. So one lady called me and me answer, she became a realtor. And when she called me, she tell me something. And in my heart, me I say so. What have you do with me? Because I just want the item for no say, ladies and gentlemen, one, I don't own a funeral home. I want to get it clear. I don't own a funeral home. And I don't go to funeral. I'm not a nice, I don't enjoy announcing death. I don't like it. I don't enjoy it. Minister, I couldn't know. So for all those who send me and text me and call me, dog my phone yesterday, I just want you to know, sir, I don't know where I come from. Because I don't know, yes, sir, nobody left the money with me for when they dead me for bury them. I just want you to know that. I'm here, straight. I don't know, yes, sir, people say, when anybody dead, they left their money give Brother Gary for bury them. Me never that on the ear. But it don't have it wrong. No, it doesn't go that way. So to say this, to say that. Good morning. Think me just rub everybody wrong. Look a while. Me just rub everybody wrong. Come on, Jamaican people take debt. Jamaican people is so, yeah. The amount of money will call me. I bet you any amount of money will never donate nothing when they were collecting for the man sick. Yeah. I don't know if you hear, sir. Yeah, when my dad in a car, but I gave a car, he put me in the money for bury me, yeah? No. Wrong information. Wrong information. Somebody just want the item for know that. No disrespect to nobody. I rather not involve when you're dead. When you're alive, I will pray for you. I will do anything. But I'm not a nice person when they come on to debt. Me not like it. I don't get along with it because I can't manage it. I stay far from it. That's why I not go to a funeral. Last funeral I go, I will my mother dead. Let me see. No, because daddy boom sister funeral 15 years ago. From that, I decided, man, I'm not going. I'm the last funeral into the man name when the man and the 7 people dead at Bronx. I just go because I didn't want to laugh after I'm in my coffin. I swear to God, I did want to laugh and I want to feel good and say, yeet, what you do to me, God get you. Yes, when the pastor name again, when him be dead. Sorty, when the pastor name, sorty. Yeah. Me and you yet. I hate dead. I don't want to talk about no dead. Me hate dead. So when the pastor name and he mean dead again, him and his woman and keep and his wife on his side. And he want me a fire radio, say me a play Bob Marley and me and a Christian. And he want me a fire radio Monday and in dead Wednesday. We'll send them and get back on the radio and laugh over them and say, I be. God never put Brother Gary, you know. Never put Jesus and me, you know. I didn't want to be killing and asking this, you know. When he passed on him again, 7 of them dead one time. All of the one that get me for the radio, Jesus just kill off their nastiness. All of them. I said, don't play with Brother Gary. unu run pretty youth and feel me boy this. What the man name again, man? Somebody care one pastor from the Bronx. Seven of them dead one day. Me now rejoice, me say I couldn't know. Seven of them dead one time. Me the power radio Bronx and me play one Bob Marley and then call a meeting and take me off of the radio and cut me off. And I said, I'm not going to be on the radio because I'm not a Christian, I play Bob Marley. And I said, then, Pastor, you're a Christian, your own pirate station. That make any sense? Twelve years, you know, I see him wrong. I know what that means, I'm saying in my heart. And then call a meeting. And I said, Pastor, I promise you, I will not do it again. Please forgive me, give me one more chance. He said, no, you're off the radio. And then take me off of the radio. And ladies and gentlemen, take me off Monday. And I said, Pastor, do. I promise you, I'm not playing no more Bob Marley on the radio. And he said, nope. And the woman where him there with, name wife, you know. You know, they meet, and the woman said, Brother Gary, you have been doing this so long, and you did feel, did you laugh after them? And ladies and gentlemen, I tell no lie. In wife, the woman on his side, and the tree picnic dead in our, then drive one car, go up so. And then dead, every one of them in it. When they had the meeting and call me, I swear to God, dead the Wednesday. And I call the man in one way and the man put me on back. Pan the radio after them dead. I just want to tell people, say, leave Brother Gary alone. Leave Brother Gary alone. And I can't give testimony about everybody are then dead. When them alive, me not talk about them. Such man were dead. He mean tear me down with ragga and beat me and then do me so sitting. So no make me start talking. No make me start talking. And when I come call me and tell me, say, me if you say, oh, me no forgot nothing but me forgive. You told them to be with ragga? Who no remember? What then do me? And tear me down and put me under pressure and tell everybody to stop listening to Brother Gary. Him why? You don't remember what they do me. Some people remember. And me just sit down here and look and say, God, you have to do revenge. Everybody will do Brother Gary something, I swear to God, if you now. And me just sit down here and watch and say, well, full no time I come. So I don't want no man call me and tell me nothing about no man. You lay your bed, you better lie down in it. Because you trouble Brother Gary. If you say, hey, I don't know what they do to me, you know. What they do to me, you know. And then time the ragga, the man, you know. The man then call ragga, and ragga say, yo. And ragga beat the hell out of me, I look at me, a boy, I'm a chung. And one say, no boy, we fat. Nobody can tear down the mountain here where God build. I'm come and so come sit down, see him where. Yo, I go to one of the most. I second worst time I go to them in life by radio. Ragga. Every big radio, every big DJ, every artist beat me. Yo, then give me some tidlick. The boy, they're not Christian. Oh, man, say the man can't go preach. Oh, man, say. And then I saw the story go. So now let me start talking now. Some things in the nose. I've been through it. I've been through it. But me wall it. So me no want a man come back and talk about something if you can do. You know, big up the man called the man dead your mother. But die in your own crew. At my time now. And me can't testify. A whole heap of thing. Andrew dead and gone, you can't tell you no. You don't believe the forgiveness class work. But that early, if it never worked me, you wouldn't have friend today. Brother Errol, let me start, you know, brother. Brother Errol, if the forgiveness word never...
0: I'm tired for this morning.
1: Brother Errol, if the forgiveness class never worked, me, you wouldn't have party there. Remember, you and him did that do it. How we not do?
0: Jesus.
1: Brother Errol, you supposed to know say forgiveness work with me. Can I put that past me and say, ah, man, I make money and God a bless, man. Allow me to tell Brother Errol, come on, man. Remember, say, you did keep it sure, you know. You want Pastor Lincoln Lewis, you know. I'm a cast teacher come and I can't go put him. So you know say it work. I'm a say teacher, you can't go preach a man anything before no come my thing. Oh no, me start talking. Come here, I'm mad at you. Maybe gonna be sure I'll call everybody for a squeeze. And who do the abush tepping it? How I say go? Good morning. So no me start, no me know me thing. How I now do? Not do that. Not do that. You think me not sit and wait for God for do if you do? Am I time for laugh now? And when I rejoice for this, I remind you now. So we know. Good morning. Good morning. Sure. I can talk about forgiveness class in the work. You know, say you was a part of the gang. Come on, Aaron, man. May I have a friend now? I'm say me forgive.
2: My name is Carlton Gordon. I have somebody who... All right, my wife. I want to put her on my card at the Citibank. And she couldn't go on it because I have 10,000 credit plus. I have different things. And she couldn't go on it because her credit was 600 or 500 and something. And I actually make new people clear it up. So her credit is in the 700 now. It's real. Yeah. Although you go and do training, although you go and do different courses, although Denmark go and do different courses, but you have to have a clean mind. And that's what you have, a clean mind. And God's going to bless you too. Because when I come to America, I come to America as a busy man. Yeah. And I never book up anybody who positive, like you people. I spoke of all negative people who tell you that you cannot do this, you cannot do that. Yes, my credit is in the 800 now, so I don't recommend any other people to the people, you know, because I know that it's good. It's worked for me, so I have a good mind, so I'm not negative, I'm positive. I want to go somewhere in life, and I will recommend it to the people because I know it's going to work. So, God bless you, man. Keep up the good work and help people. Your reward is going to come from God.
1: You hear that? Good morning. Top of the hour. Hello, good morning.
3: Good morning.
1: As
3: sir.
1: We need, good morning. What are going on the road?
3: Everything good. I'm just checking to see if, you know, see your question for the top of the hour cut me.
1: No, man, top of the hour not cut up on YouTube. Top of the hour might cut you somewhere else, but we can't continue talking until top of the hour. Oh, how are you, by the way? Good morning. Welcome.
3: I am wonderful, sir.
1: Let me put up.
3: You're here relaxing and working as we do
1: and
3: every day.
1: Thank
3: you.
1: And thank you for the, and let me say public to you, thank you for the drops that you gave me.
3: You're welcome, sir.
1: And ladies and gentlemen, squeeze, give me some drops. And I couldn't hear them. He said, my station boring. And it needs drops. So,
3: so what are you chatting on?
4: Gospel HD. Lifting your spirit. Yes. One song at a time.
1: So, my youth, are you right? Ladies and gentlemen, let me. He said to me, say, Brother G, I want thing you really want now. And him take time out. And he might try to prove, say, rape me. But that not prove it. I swear. A man take time out and do them here and send and come to me.
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1: Thank you. Thank you.
3: You're welcome, sir.
1: Hey, you don't want to see me a letter? No, me never. The man called me and said, Brother G, me I listen to your station. It just big and boring. When nobody no on, you need to get some drops. And he made me. And you know, some people love to then chat and then fix the problem. What squeeze do? He fix the problem. Thank you.
3: Thank you, sir. I mean,
1: may I continue telling thank you for the rest of the week. And big you up. So me tell everybody yesterday, say me a talk back. Oh, you say Stitchy dead?
3: Yeah, unfortunately. He died one day before his birthday.
1: Say condolence, and then we move on, and then we go to the hour.
3: Yep.
1: Condolence.
3: Sympathies and condolences to him and his family.
1: And big you up. So me tell everybody yesterday, say me a talk back. Oh, you say Stitchy dead?
3: Unfortunately. He died one day before his birthday.
1: Say condolence, and then we move on, and then we go to the hour.
3: Yep.
1: Condolence.
3: Sympathies and condolences to him and his family.

0: 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Thank you so much, Brother Gary. I'm looking forward to speaking with you again, sir.
1: All right. Good morning to you. That was Mr. David Squeeze Anarchy from USA. Good morning, good morning, good morning. Hey, I'm back. I'm all right. I'm okay. Bruce Patti, founder in. Good morning. Don't forget, ladies and gentlemen, big up everybody at Myanmar. I want to tell you about our ice cream shop. Yo, let me say this to you. Saturday gone, my brethren go there and say, Brother G, me not going back at the ice cream shop here, because when me go there, me buy too much ice cream. Just I tell my friend, look, while, and she tell me, say, yes. So me just want me to know, we have our own ice cream shop now in, when me say we own, a full place. Two things we do, we have our own ice cream shop now, and you know, a major announcement. Certain a few announcements to make today. Tamikon, I call me for now. Tamikon, I call me for now, Jesus. Tamikon, I call me for.

0: where Tamikona come from, oh Lord. Let me do Tamikona, oh Lord Jesus. Let me do Lord Jesus. Let me do. Good morning, me dey pan the radio. Soon call you back here. Okay. The date good? All right, boss. Me soon call you after 10. All right. Gospel and the Greens? Oh, the two of them. All right, boss. No problem. Good morning. Yeah, good morning. Yes, indeed. Good morning. Good morning. Good morning, Sister Carleen Sterling. Yo, good morning. Ladies and gentlemen, if you're there in Myanmar, if you're there in Miami Garden, if you're there in Pembroke Pines, check out our ice cream shop in Myanmar. They have every kind of ice cream where them have. When I tell you say ice cream, me mean say ice cream, grape nut, rum and raisin, nutty body, every kind of ice cream. Ladies and gentlemen, they have all jug and stout ice cream. When me say sweet, clean like Jesus art, 9927 Myanmar Parkway. Should I make the announcement yet? Should I make the big announcement yet? We don't make the big announcement. 9927 Myanmar Parkway. They are right there in the plaza. We no can't miss it. Hello, good morning.
1: Good morning, Brother K.
0: Good morning, my daughter. How are you, baby?
1: I'm good.
0: Good morning. Good morning. Ladies and gentlemen, let me pray for my young daughter as she go to school. Lord, as we come together, we're asking if you cover this young lady as she go to school this morning. Cover the care. Cover the father and the mother who protect her. Cover the school compound. That's nothing. Don't happen over there stupidly. Ladies and gentlemen, cover everything so she get A and B. In Jesus' name we pray. Amen. Love your girl. Amen. Go to school. Bless your heart. And for those who don't know, ladies and gentlemen, listen. Breaking news.

0: Ladies and gentlemen, Gospel and the Greens is now at a new location in Port St. Lucie. I'm going to say it again. Gospel and the Greens is now at a new location in Port St. Lucie. You know, it was the hardest thing for me to do, for change the address. It was the hardest thing. And my team and I, we met for around 2 weeks. And we wanted, I think Mr. Adam Anla is supposed to come over here. So hold on there. Let me see if Adam reach over here yet. 8:09. Today was Tuesday. Yeah. Let me go over here to go see if he's ready yet. And let me see if he texts me. Good morning, sir.
1: Hey, brother. I got a time for you. I gotta get going, but I want to just say good morning and give out my number a couple of times. Is that all right?
0: You couldn't text me into your ear.
1: Yeah, you were busy. I didn't.
0: Always busy from 6 until 10. When you finish.
1: Yeah, I was just watching you. I listened to Squeeze. It's all good. Ladies and gentlemen, good morning.
0: Just text me and say you're on.
1: It's okay. All right. I will next time. I didn't want to interrupt you. But I do have to get going. My number, ladies and gentlemen, for those of you listening, and you know who I am, whether I'm on for 30 seconds or 30 minutes, you know this is the case handler. You know this is Adam Handler. You know I'm an attorney that does things very differently than the other attorneys out there. Take this number down. I hope you never, ever, ever, ever have to call it, right? One would think I'm the craziest businessman in the world. I give out a number and I tell people don't call it. Well, that's because I'm not a businessman. I'm an attorney and I'm a personal injury attorney. If you have to call that number, something's gone terribly wrong. Take this number down, lock it in your phone, save it, and never, ever, ever use it again. That's my wish for you and your family. It's 855-232-6108. 855-232-6108. 855-232-6108. Or just go online, check me out, social media, Google, AI, whatever you want to do. You type in The Case Handler. You'll be able to see with your own very eyes the exceptional legal work I've done for this community. So check me out. I stand by my results. I can never guarantee a successful outcome. No attorney could ever do that. In fact, it's unethical for an attorney to use the word guarantee when it comes to results. They can actually get in very big trouble with the ethics board. You can't say you specialize in something and you can't guarantee a victory. But I will guarantee you this, nobody's going to fight harder for you and your family than yours truly, Adam Handler, the case handler. Take this number down, lock it in your phone. Let's go. Come on, people. It's 8:11 a.m. We can do this together. Take out that phone, 855-232-6108. 855-232-6108. One more time, 855-232-6108. Brother Gary, we'll talk tomorrow morning, okay?
0: All right. Be safe and be good, and you always do what you do. Ladies and gentlemen, New York, New Jersey, and Connecticut, 855-232-6108. 855-232-6108. 855-232. Why am I have that? Okay. 855-232-6108. Good morning. Good morning. Good morning to every single one, wherever you are. Good morning to you and yours. And as I said earlier when I was talking about, why my throat feels so funny? Who come around when we're sick? Good morning. So, as I was saying, we move Gospel and the Greens and learn one thing about Garfield Michael Simmet. Whenever time God allow me to do something, it have to be greater and easier. And do you know God one good God? Let me tell you something, Mr. God one good God. When I started Gospel and the Green last year, how did you see me started, right? Gospel and the Green was born right beside Reverend Cento, Brother Shaw, our tall man. And it born Donor Grace Epaskill Episcopal Church down a right down pan in a in, down the road. In a and our event with there. It born in I think it was December. But I sure ever December born. We keep it last year at Port St. Lucie Worship Center this year. But it born there so. And I jump around and we say, I think it born November. If it's not November, it's December. Who me can ask? Let me see who me can ask. Let me see if me can ask Brother Shah. When did Gospel and the Greens born? Me ask somebody. Me, I mean, me just make the announcement and done for now. Because a big announcement I make this morning.

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1: Can't take your call now. At the tone, please record your message. When you've finished
2: I'll be there, go like in busy, see. Good morning. Yeah, so Gospel on the Green, born. Can't remember which part star. Let me see if I find Reverend Sentupa, ask him. I went Gospel on the Green. Ladies and gentlemen, I share with you one event. I never forget that. With you one event.
3: Good morning, sir.
2: Rev, good morning. Good morning. Me think you're up in the gym.
3: Wagwan.
2: Yeah, so, all right. When did Gospel on the Green born?
3: It was in November, you know, when they go on something over the Episcopal Church on US 1. Me, you, and the brother Shaw, and with the outside, because we never go in there.
2: And one tall man, but we can't find him. One tall man, we can't find him back.
3: No, him may not know where he is.
2: Did Candy take his number?
3: I don't know. Candy can't take my man's number.
2: What no, man, no, sir, man. No, she said, Candy turned to her and said, the man have a good idea, take his number, and she put his number in her phone. Hello? Wow.
3: I'm sorry.
2: Wow.
3: No, go check. But me wouldn't know where he is. That's a problem, you know. If his number in her phone, me wouldn't know where he is.
2: I thought I was jealous. Jesus Christ. Jesus.
3: Don't even start. Don't even start. I've been known said you're a war.
2: Rev. I if everything me and you, me never expect say you stay so what me know I'm so me stay. Rev. So yesterday be a call your phone, right? You're a joker, yesterday be a call your phone. Don't all the while me call you. Who answer your phone and say y'all? No, me shouldn't say that. Don't most time I call you, the mama answer phone and say he's bathing.
3: Yes, cause in my youth, that's very important, you know, my youth. You have to let your phone so then she say you know I hide nothing, you know.
2: Yeah, so me still. So yesterday me I call you, my youth. Me forget a joke and I hope wife you listen. And
3: no man.
2: Well, me call her, make sure I listen. Yesterday me I call you, if you say. Yeah, we are going to a place, go look on the venue. And
3: yeah.
2: When me call your phone, one lady answer me say, no tell me say my beard. Your husband a beard? Guess who answer your phone?
3: Everett Winston.
2: No.
3: Oh.
2: No, for my wife, no, me call by mistake. Yeah, I know. Yes, in my beard. What you want?
3: Yo. The only that kicking all that, yeah. You know.
2: And so, hold on. So, really and truly, you are saying to me, say, Gospel on the Green by November.
3: Yes.
2: You sure?
3: We talk about it. Yeah, man. We talk about it. And I think the next day you call Kevin the evening after we left or something. You see me? And by the next 2 days, everything did line up already.
2: Come, God, a church, there, which part me say, and that's how we don't keep it first, remember?
3: Yes, sir.
2: And we agree, you say, we don't want to keep it at the same church every year. But to me, love Port St. Lucie Worship Center, me need to keep it this year again. And right now, me just change everything I say. But me just want to make me go talk about the matter. So, ladies and gentlemen, not change. It's right here in Port St. Lucie, and we have a new venue, and it's not changed. The only bad thing, the church alone, right away, me tell them about the VIP, them buy 30 VIP tickets right away. So me limited by the VIP. So again, me only have 33 VIP tickets left. 100 VIP me have, and me only have 33. Again, when you buy the ticket, you're not going to see the address. We're not giving nobody no address. If you don't want tickets, you're going to go online, brogary.com, press on the link. One person can only get 2 tickets. And awesome. God is so good. And it just, let me see.
4: Gary,
0: you advertised Gosmoney Green, but the last part of November last year, and it kept, I think it keep the 17th of January, yeah, this year.
2: Yeah, so big up yourself. Everybody have them VIP ticket, not change, not change, not change, are still the same thing. Yeah, we know. Everything we mean, if you want a ticket, 305-305-6494. When you can go online and buy, we only have 33 VIP tickets left. The church we to keep. And so what we do, every year we are carrying one different church in a Port St. Lucie. We now better keep it at one church no more. Yeah. Big up yourself, Carnell. So everybody, make sure you go and get a ticket. Same thing, not change the lineup, same way. The church is excited. I think the church turned full when they hear say, and they say we are keep it. They are more. Yo, the church can't believe. See, and they say we are keep it. Let me say, Brother Gary, yo, let me tell you from now. God is good. The VIP tickets are $100. And it come with everything. You know, if you can't no cheer, you know, if you can't nothing, no water, no food, everything the VIP ticket come with, and you get to sit with the artists, you sit with the radio people, them, and you have you're under the tent. The only person will be under the tent is the VIP. Nobody else. Everybody walk with the owner, cheer, walk with, and if you don't know, have a picnic, walk with seat, and if you don't know, husband and the boyfriend, disabled, walk with cheer for him. Back foot. Let me say it again. If you don't know your boyfriend or your husband have foot problem, walk with cheer for the husband or the boyfriend. Pastor, good morning, sir. How are you?
4: God is good.
2: All the time?
4: Another day. Yes, sir.
2: Good morning, sir. That's it. May I invite you to Gospel on the Greens, and you can be a part of the prayer team tonight. It's going to be January 16th and 17th.
4: Yes.
2: Put it by your calendar, Pastor. All right?
4: Okay. All right. Thank you, Brother Gary.
2: All right. Go ahead, sir.
4: Excellent. Amen. God bless you, one. God bless you, one. Reverend Dr. Prophet Maxwell here this morning, right here in Radio Land. How good and pleasant it is for brethren to dwell together in unity like precious ointment, running down the beard of Aaron's beard and his garment. Florida, Portland, Lucy, wherever you are in Orlando, wherever you are in Palm Bay, Jamaica, West Indies, Canada, England, New York City, West Palm Beach, it's prayer time. Prayer. I want everyone this morning who are feeling down. You have tried your best, but you feel like your best is not working. You have tried to live peaceable with all men, but it seemed like it's not happening. But hear what God is saying this morning. The woman with the issue of blood, my God, she has tried everything. She tried every physician. She wanted desperately to be healed, spend out money, give away her asset, but she still have a problem. Am I speaking to somebody this morning? You have spent out everything, gave out everything, but failure is still at your door. But I'm here to tell you this morning, your days of failure is about to stop, is about to end. In the name of Jesus Christ, in the name of Jesus Christ, in the name of Jesus Christ. Everybody put your hands on the radio and said, in the name of Jesus Christ. I don't need a long prayer. I don't need a prayer for an hour. All I need is the anointing. St. Luke chapter 9 and verse 1, called the 10, gave them power, gave them authority over all devils, over all snake. Do you have snake bothering you this morning? Do you have scorpion bothering you this morning? Do you have sickness bothering you this morning? Whatever the sickness is, the word of God be clear. Acts chapter 19, verse 11, from the body of Paul, brought to the sick, handkerchief, apron, diseases come out of them. My God, I feel that anointing in this radio station this morning. Handkerchief, not the green lime, not the garlic, not the candle, not the altar, not the soothsayers, not the coveter, but the anointed. And Paul, amen, identified the people. And God see that his people were suffering and they need something. So the Bible say, Acts 19 and verse 11, because from the body of Paul brought to the sick and encouraged him. And he places on top of them, my God, and diseases, he pluralizes it. Cancer, HIV, my God Almighty, hepatitis, oh God, type 2 diabetes, oh, sickle cell disease, demonic power, come out of them in the name of Jesus. I'm here to tell you that your pastor, oh God, can't heal you. The bishop can't heal you. Your church can't heal you. It's only the anointing from a mighty God. Oh, I feel an anointing. I'm about to cut off the hair. Let me give you this number right now. For anointing break the yoke. It kill Goliath. It heal the sick. Raise the dead. Anointing overthrow Pharaoh. When God said Moses, throw the ashes of Pharaoh. Get it out of the furnace. 929-406-4332. A powerful move this morning. Holy Ghost move this morning. 19 move this morning. Fresh oil move. Fresh oil clearance. Fresh oil in the name of Jesus clearance. 929-406-4332. Before I leave, somebody is about to be revived. Get up and walk. Fresh anointed. Move, Lord. Somebody say, moving me. Immigration clearance. In the name of Jesus. Immigration clearance. Poverty clearance. Sickness clearance. Marriage clearance. Diseases clearance. In the name of Jesus. 929. Oh, God, I feel like stone. Woman who are listening to me right now. Move of God coming in your house. Cripple man, claim this one. Sickness is healing. Touch your body, people. 929-406-4332. I feel a mighty move. Hernia is coming out this morning. In the name of Jesus, somebody getting a job. You are desperate. You are broke. You are down. But this morning, look in the fish mouth. Money is in the fish mouth. Money in the fish mouth. He restore you. 929-406-4332. Anointing, do anything, make you live again, take you out of your grave, make the impossible possible, roll away your stone, wherever you are. Jesus said this morning, this is your moment. Call this number, 929-406-4332. I'm seeing somebody with a bad foot people, 929-406-4332. I release this mantle for the next 6 months.

Hello, this is Isaac Hayes. In the beginning, after the word, before rock and roll, and before there was rap, hip-hop, disco, punk, funk, metal, soul, Motown, rockabilly, country and western, before bebop, doo-wop, and the big band swing, there was the Dixie Hummingbirds, the mighty Dixie Hummingbirds. They've sung through the Great Depression, the terms of 13 presidents, four major wars, five generations of Americans, and seven decades of the 20th century. The Dixie Hummingbirds, they personify perseverance, talent, and dedication. Now, the Iron Men of Gospel are celebrating their 70th anniversary. 70 years of quartet singing. The Dixie Hummingbirds are indeed an American cultural institution. Ladies and gentlemen, I give you the Gentlemen of Song, the legendary Dixie

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Hello, this is Isaac Hayes. In the beginning, after the word, before rock and roll, and before that was rap, hip-hop, disco, punk, funk, metal, soul, Motown, rockabilly, country and western, before bebop, doo-wop, and the big band swing, there was the Dixie Hummingbirds, the mighty Dixie Hummingbirds. They've sung through the Great Depression, the terms of 13 presidents, 4 major wars, 5 generations of Americans, and 7 decades of the 20th century. The Dixie Hummingbirds, they personify perseverance, talent, and dedication. Now, the Iron Men of Gospel are celebrating their 70th anniversary. 70 years of quartet singing. The Dixie Hummingbirds are indeed an American cultural institution. Ladies and gentlemen, I give you the Gentlemen of Song, the legendary Dixie

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I just thank the Father for everything that I have and all that I am. 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Yo, you've always been there for me. Thank you for your prayers in this ministry. Yo, I just

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This is a song that I really wanted to start with. Just now I had to just chip in something else real quickly, but I'm back on track. Good morning. This is Alexi Queen B for On Central Stage.

Big up my mommy watching me on TikTok. One shot on the app, never two. And for those persons who want back my email, I'm going to tell them my email and my business number, because some people need to submit some songs and they can't, or they're trying, but it's not working out. But we're going to fix that.

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And the phone number is 876-7722-815. That's 876-7722-815. So if you need to submit gospel songs, originals, of course, you can go ahead and submit them there.

We have reached the point where we're going to battle this morning. We're going to battle for the number one spot for On Central Stage Artist of the Month. Can you believe it's one more week like that again? The time is flying. Yeah.

So we have three winners this morning to battle. I hope you remember these winners. They're so wonderful. Have you remember them? I remember these winners for the past 3 weeks.

So if you're new to On Central Stage, this is a program where we highlight gospel artists so you can submit songs and get vote, and the person with the most vote win Artist of the Week. Then you eventually move on to Artist of the Month if you win. And the Artist of the Month will receive a free interview in studio, a gift from Privileged 876, and an opportunity to perform on the upcoming gospel concert that we're hosting, the Big Bad Praise House Gospel Clash, on December 5.

So if you think, you have what it takes, if you have this original gospel song all bottled up and don't want to put it out there, you can put it out there on Central Stage. We are welcoming you.

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Those are all the places I can remember from memory. But big up Top Clarendon, the entire Clarendon, big up on myself. Beckford Crawl. I'll say them as I remember.

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Oh my God, big up the world of Jamaica. Big up Old Arbor. Somebody here on the live from Old Arbor. 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
1: 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And I know she loves it, so I'm playing it for you. 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

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No, there are so many places. And I remember Crooked River from memory. I've been there to the river, to some friends there, to hang out and so forth. Yeah. So big up Iwala Clarendon, the Iwala St. Catherine, Kingston, St. Andrew. Everybody listening, wherever you're from, big up on yourself. Big up that community.

0: All right, it's about that time when we will hear the winners will battle for On Central Stage Artist of the Month. Before that, let us give some praises and thanks to our wonderful sponsor. Thank you, Lord, for Prestige Phone Accessories.
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0: Prestigious indeed. For all our Maypen listeners, remember to check them out whenever you can. They are located on Fernley Avenue, right across from JN parking lot. All right, so it's now time to turn our heads to the main subject for On Central Stage, the gospel artist. And for the first week winner for this month, we have Diane Henry, and her song is titled Brighter Day.
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you. Thank you so much, Diane Henry, with Brighter Days. We're going to move right on now to Juna Thompson, a.k.a. JT Child of Fate, with Jesus Is Enough.

Alrighty, thank you so much, Junior Thompson, with Jesus Is Enough. We're moving right now to Michael Jack with Don't Wait Until It's Too Late.

All right, so remember, don't wait until it's too late to vote. This artist is reminding you, Michael Jack is reminding you, don't wait until it's too late. All right, so there you have it. Those are the three winners, and the songs are very good, right? So it's gonna be hard to choose. That is why they reach here, because they were the best for the weeks. Well, you said it, not me. You guys voted. All right, so the number to vote is 876-347-4201. Another round of voting for these wonderful artists. We're going to get one of them on the concert Praise House Gospel Clash. Vote in the voting number is 876-347-4201. All right, so don't wait until it's too late. You can start voting now, and voting will end on Thursday at 8:59 a.m. Okay, all right, so we want to send condolences to the big bad legend Stitchy, also known as, well, his correct name is Cleveland Lang, but we call him Stitchy, Lieutenant Stitchy. I know that it must be hard for the family, and we just want to send our great wishes, and we are going to play some Stitchy song. All right, and I also have another song coming up, a brand new fresh song from one of our very own. Just let me drop a Stitchy before I get there, and I'm telling you, you're gonna love it. You're gonna love the new song. You're gonna love it.

Today is would have been Stitch's birthday. Today would have been his 61st birthday. He didn't make it to live to see this another birthday, but we just want to just send a big shout out to his family and loved ones. Wow, he passed one day. Imagine passing one day before your birthday. Wow, I tell you. But anyway, Stitchy is just Stitchy. Still Stitchy. Nobody can replace Stitchy, don't it?

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1: Somebody asking for a pull-up. Me no say a bad tune them here. On a day like today, when it's Stitch's birthday and he's no longer with us, I know it's a powerful one. But I have to break now to play a brand new song. First time ever will be heard on Central Stage. Or I think on Central 96.3 FM. In general, I got it. From one of our very own. I'm going to drop it and you tell me who. Who you think it is? I'm going to drop it right now. So brand new, fresh, out of the plastic. It is my pleasure to drop it first. Here we go.
2: It's DJ Roberto.
1: He's a... Watch us. Let me get... Why don't have to do that as artists? No, man. It hurt me, man. Come here, go on to myself. And then I try me couldn't guess and all them something. Here they. Let me get out of there. Why don't we do it, artists?
2: It's

A wonderful one right there from our very own, one of our presenter, DJ Robert. Wow, I tell you, this one is very good. I like it. I like it, man.

How can I leave up Minister LG? What is wrong with me? Is that only on the DJ Robert? Big up on yourself. On a thing tougher. Can you believe it's a hour already? I tell you, it's come very, very quickly. So it's time for me to get out of here. But don't worry, I will return tomorrow at 9 a.m. with more. If you had missed the top songs, you can hear them again tomorrow. And you will definitely hear this song again tomorrow. You know, the Big Bad True, new and all these things. So we gotta work it. You'll hear it again tomorrow. So don't you worry yourself. And I just want to send a big shout out before I go to the entire Central 96.3 FM Jamaica family. Thank you all for listening. Thank you all for being here. Thanks to our voice. Voters, thank you for keeping On Central Stage alive. Thank you to our artists who submit their song. Thank you to everybody. I also want to send a big shout out to our sister stations, Adoration Gospel FM in New York and Caribbean Radio HD. 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

0: All right. Good morning. Buenos dias. And of course, Joe Shanghao. And I don't learn the French yet for good morning. I'll get that soon. I think Lexi will find it out and then let me know. That's her assignment. Know what good morning is in French and then let me know. I'm just putting that out there. Lexi, I know you're listening. Lexi Queen B, I know you're listening. Your assignment is to find out what good morning is in French and then let me know. Put your fingers them in your ears. You're still looking at me, so you didn't hear it from before you put your fingers in your ears, so you can't say nothing. All right. Good morning. A beautiful Tuesday morning to you. To the entire Central 96.3 FM Jamaica or sister stations. Adoration Gospel FM over there in New York and the Caribbean Radio HD4. Good morning to you. Let me also say good morning to International Bread of Life Ministries, Church Without Walls Global. Good morning. It's Friday night. It is Tuesday. We're switching on the 29th of September. Did you know that Spanish in for September? September. You knew that, Lexi? What? You know I'm going to call your name. So are you trying to be silent?
1: Can I hide in the studio? We can't hide in here?
0: If you can do what?
2: Hide. Like hide from you in here? No?
0: Never.
2: Oh, God. Yeah, I knew that.
0: Okay, so why would you ask something that you already know about? Make it make sense.
2: Because, my God, man.
0: My God. My God.
2: Yeah, I knew. I was a scholar at Denby High School when I did Espanol.
0: Espanol. Talk up your good thing for your Espanol. Okay. So you agree that you're going to find out what good morning is?
2: No, I did not agree. No. No in Spanish is no. So it's no. Okay?
0: Tomorrow.
2: Capiche?
0: Tomorrow, I want to hear what good morning is in French.
2: Yeah, so tell your listeners.
0: I'm telling you.
2: Why me?
0: That's your assignment.
2: Lady, you have so many assignments.
0: You are the scholar from Aqua Nation.
2: I'm not the only scholar here.
0: You say you are the scholar. Me no means no scholar, you know. Just me not gonna put myself out there. So I say you are the scholar. So you have the assignment to
2: pull it. I recall that. Recall it. I didn't say that.
0: Mm-mm. Interesting. Quite interesting. She's in the courtroom. She's trying to retract her statement that she's a scholar. And but I believe she will come here tomorrow and tell you and say, Essence, I found out what good morning is in French. So when we say good morning to each other, we say Jo Shang Hao, we say Buenos Dias, and then we say French, with the French one. You know you can research it right now and find out what good morning is.
2: No, I'm doing a lot of stuff here. I'm getting all these votes. It is mountain, you know. We spend a mountain time, votes hot for and Central State. It's not like the week time.
0: This is the last?
2: Yes, for September. So, you know, things are going
0: on. So this is from everybody is coming down. Those who won from throughout the week are now competing with...
2: Yes, the top of the tops.
0: My love.
2: So, I got work to do.
0: That means you can't take 10 minutes. Anyway.
2: I can't. I can't.
0: Anyway. It's whatever you say. I'm just working with whatever you say. You say you can't. Oh, I told you that I learned another.
2: Lord have mercy. Daddy. Okay, go drop it for me.
0: Did I tell you that I learned another... somebody sent a tongue to me that I must share it with you.
2: Yes. This is not the morning for that.
0: No, it's not. Because I'm not going to share it now. Tomorrow I will share it.
2: I beg now. No. Share it next week.
0: No.
2: Share in our in a my month. Share it in a female month.
0: Your month is yeah. October. Your October yes. born, no? Can't take it long.
2: And what? And what about we? What about Libra Nations? What about us?
0: October, good God from glory.
2: Don't do that.
0: Into is. Let me get you with the weather. I think right now is where I will definitely take my break and just get to the weather. Because I mean, now. October. Let us get on with the weather. You see, forget Lexi was even in studio with me just now.
1: Thank you, Jesus. Hallelujah.
0: Amen. You see, she's ready for the tongues. No. But I'm not going to do it with her. She's super ready for the tongues. But here we go. A trough across Jamaica. The trough is expected to remain across the island through the start of the weekend. Additionally, a tropical wave is currently moving south of Jamaica. Beginning on Wednesday, expect windy conditions, especially across southern parishes and hilly areas elsewhere, due to the presence of a low-level jet stream that is projected to move closer to the island. 24-hour forecast this morning, partly cloudy. This afternoon, becoming cloudy with isolated showers and thunderstorms across western and central parishes, mostly cloudy elsewhere. Evening and tonight, lingering showers and thunderstorms expected across western parishes, partly cloudy elsewhere. Maximum temperature expected for Kingston today, 34 degrees Celsius. Maximum temperature expected for Montego Bay is 33 degrees Celsius. And for Meep and Clarendon is also 34 degrees Celsius. And for Mandeville, 31 degrees Celsius. 3 days of forecast starting tomorrow, Wednesday, Thursday through to Friday. Partly cloudy mornings, afternoon and evening showers and thunderstorms across western and secondarily central parishes, as well as hilly areas elsewhere. Nighttime showers likely, becoming windy in the afternoons. Other current regional weather feature: a trough in the central Caribbean and another in the western tropical Atlantic. And there you have it for our weather update right here on Central 96.3 FM Jamaica on this Tuesday morning. So, Lexi.
2: No. Dear says, let me breeze. Thank you.
0: Lexi.
2: Yes, dear says.
0: Lexi, we have not seen each other. Last week, Tuesday, was the last time we saw each other.
2: Oh, my God. And you're really trying to let me look bad?
0: And you're really right now, Lexi.
2: It's not me that is on Central Stage. I don't know. You see, when I come to the end of on Central Stage for the month, child, I'll tell you.
0: So, you know you got to give me some time. I was sick.
2: Hey, no.
0: I was sick last week. I wasn't feeling well. I wasn't here.
2: I don't remember that you were sick because you look good. I don't remember that you were sick.
0: You said that I lost a pound.
2: Yeah, your face looked, yeah, true. When your face looked like a smaller.
0: I know. I wonder what I've been doing.
2: Yeah, exactly.
0: Sick for 2 days and lose 1 pound. I need to sick more.
2: 1 pound? Una pound. Look, yeah, me now make you jam your leg shoes yesterday. Back to my foot.
0: Like, seriously, 1 pound. I guess I take off 1 pound. But the pound only comes from the face, though. Where did it come from, else?
2: Are you sure now?
0: Yeah. I think.
2: So, where you want to come from, dear sense?
0: Everywhere.
2: You want a pound come off of everywhere?
0: Everywhere. It's like when a pound come off, if you come off, just everywhere. Just okay. 1 pound, 2 pounds.
2: So did you actually weigh, or you're just estimating this?
0: I didn't weigh. I'm just saying
2: it could be less. Yes, I think I'm going on my brain box, and really I think about the one pound. You know, actually weigh. They said stop playing with me.
0: So a pound is a lot?
2: No, a pound is a little bit.
0: Because I've been taking it off by the ounce. I'm like, is that off?
2: You know, once you're gone, you're gone. You know, so I mean, you know,
0: it's by the ounce. I mean, what I wore yesterday,
2: I saw it. It was a pretty blue and white polka dot blouse. I like it. Wait, whoa. Where's the uniform? Come to the pin here on me. Where's the uniform?
0: Oh, my central uniform?
2: Yes, I just realized that you had on a pretty blouse yesterday. Today you're in black. What happened to your uniform?
0: I am mourning today for stitching.
2: Oh, you get away. Come, just go for say, if sir forgive a wife for persons who are always in the uniform with their ID and everything, copper set,
0: me no be Lexi. Me no win the prize. No,
2: but I've never been in a uniform.
0: No, but me no go around it. Me no win nothing.
2: Then bomb me kiss this. I won't win
0: anything. But I'm just saying, I'm mourning today for the legend.
2: Now that's understandable. I do understand that.
0: I really, really, out of all the DJs, I really, really, really, really, really, really, really love Stitchy.
2: What was your favorite Stitchy song?
0: What's my name?
2: Do I know that one?
0: The name is the Dr. Stitchy.
2: I don't know that one. Continue singing. Let me see. What's my name?
0: You don't know that?
2: Name is Dr. Stitchy. What's my name? Let me help you.
0: What's my name? Seeing that you don't know it, listen.

0: if me no pull up this minute name, it says, will you start me? I wasn't quite ready to.
1: He said, Choma, I saw your stay. I just saw you stay.
0: It's you.
1: Choma.
0: It's you. You said you did it. You wanted to know the song that I love. Listen, when it comes on to.
1: Let me share my favorite one. Maybe you can't play that one, but yeah.
0: Which one?
1: Wear your size. Like, if you wear your size, do you say it? Wear your size. The essence, wear your size. You know, I'm jump
0: your girl, wear your size. Because if you don't text him, that's the advice, girl.
1: Again, hey, yo, that is song of mine.
0: That was a good one back in the day.
1: I love it so much.
0: Good, and I mean, a lot of girls. I mean, I say a lot of us, because
1: you put myself in there.
0: I'm not going to put myself in it, but a lot of us used to wear, you know. Even in clothes, you know, in order to look that fine waist and them something
1: that was
0: mid-tier, you'd have to go through so much in order to get, you know, to get.
1: I love that song so much because I prefer to wear a bigger shoe than a tighter one because I don't like discomfort, even clothing. So that is why I love that song so much. Legend, JG. Love that one.
0: So you did this one this morning, Fast and Pray.
1: Yeah, man, I like that one too.
0: You did that one.
1: Mm-hmm. All right. And there are so many, you know that, right?
0: Okay. You don't know this one, do you?
1: Let me see.

I want to say happy birthday, Stitchy. Mm-hmm. Happy birthday. Happy birth. I mean, dying a day before your birthday, it is something. Happy birthday wherever you are. I mean, I don't know where you are. In another life. In the beyond. You know, happy birthday. I mean, true. You know this one, Lexi?

All right, so I'm going to give you another one, Lexi. That's one, two. Oh, how many I give you now? That's about three. Letter to dad, then free, then a protective custody. Protective custody. Then you have this one.

All right, so the final one I'm going to give you before the lawyer comes. I know she's supposed to be getting ready to call us and to talk with us. Yes, of course, you know the Legal Edge is coming in a little while. And, of course, the Legal Edge, you know, is brought to you by Title Watch, covering your property needs with ease. So, yeah, when she comes, here is one now.

0: you know, I would have Stitches album, and when I'm driving, I'll be playing them back to back, every single song back to back. Again, I will say happy, happy, happy birthday to you, Sir Stitchy. I know you're not with us anymore, unfortunately. And I know Jamaica on a whole is currently mourning the legend, you know. And I was listening to a conversation this morning, and they said something that is so profound, because he started out in the secular, and doing the transition into gospel, you know, probably you think that you would have probably lose the essence or lose the vibe or lose something. Somebody may think that, but it didn't even change one bit how Jamaican people received him. And that was a very, very, very, very, very good thing. They received him quite awesomely well. You know, we received him that way. Coming from all the songs. Did you know that he was a teacher?
1: No, I didn't know.
0: You didn't know?
1: Score. No, I didn't know that.
0: For J.C. like Foster College.
1: Oh no, that's news to me.
0: Yeah, he was a teacher, and he, I think he teaches. He taught bio.
1: What?
0: That even in his even in one of his songs, his secular songs, he was really talking about the structure of the bone, the skeletal system. Like listing the skeletal system and stuff.
1: Nice. Multi talented.
0: Very, very, very, very. So yeah. Yeah, hail from Spanish Town. Yeah, man. All right. So as we get together with some stuff, let me just see how best I can touch base with my lawyer. I don't hear her yet. So let me just do this right here, right now.

0: All right, so as you know, I had to go through. You know how me have to go find this lady. Good morning to you, Natalia.
1: Good morning. Good morning.
0: I literally felt like I had was to just go, jump through some rivers and seas and all these things to find you.
1: No, absolutely no need. But can I tell you? I don't know if anyone can relate to the fact that the time just going by.
0: It is moving fast.
1: Said, okay, 9:30. I have an hour. All right, good. Natalia, just get stuff. And I have a court matter this morning, so that I think got me a little bit distracted. I am so sincerely sorry. When I saw the numbers, I was like, already. Yeah.
0: All right.
1: So, I appreciate it.
0: Go ahead. It's your time.
1: So, good morning, everyone. I hope that we are all doing well. And let me apologize for the delay. But I must say that this morning, we have a few things that we need to discuss and catch up on a little bit based on last week and the week before, where we were talking about the whole idea of owning property together, right? That joint ownership. So it's you and someone else and you're not sure, and you know, this person, we talk about life changing and some of the things that can happen legally, you know, that could cause some great ramifications down the road. And last week we went through quite a few scenarios, and I think it helped. I think persons probably, you know, got a little view of some other ideas, because I can recall one of my clients called me and decided to change their tenancy, how they were going to own the property with their children, because of the program. Like, based on what was said, they were like, I need to make some adjustments. And that's also something I want to share this morning, where persons, once it is that you're going into something concerning land property, these major transactions, even if you don't necessarily get the attorney on it to do your sale agreement or whatever, let the attorney review certain things for you. Let the attorney explain certain concepts to you. So you can't pay the, you say you don't want to pay the attorney, you can't pay the attorney the amount of money to do whatever, pay for a consultation. Ask for a consultation and a session where they can even explain to you, what does this tenant mean? What does owning property together mean? And ask some questions, because the legal ramifications can really and truly, or should really and truly, come from someone who's trained in the legal field. So I got a few comments. Some of them weren't so good, because I heard people say, I'm trying to build up lawyer pocket or whatever. And I'm saying to myself, a lot of times you might think that something is cheap now, but in the end, it costs us so much more. So you may have a toothache and decide not to go to the dentist, because that's the person who is supposed to take care of this toothache. And you sit with that toothache, and by the time you get to go to the dentist, instead of it being a little cavity, now they have to take out the whole tooth. So instead of you paying maybe $500, you have to now pay $5,000, for example. So don't wait until the situation gets real badly and you can't do anything now at this point but to get a lawyer, and then you come to us. We all have resurrecting power if we have the Lord Jesus Christ. But I can tell you that many of us are not Jesus Christ, so we can't resurrect that which may be dead. So please get the attorneys on the front end. And I'm explaining today, I'm going to talk about a particular area of joint ownership, and that is a type of ownership, because people use these terms in Jamaica very loosely, and I don't think a lot of Jamaicans understand the concept. So once it is that you are going to be owning property and it's more than one person, the tenancy becomes very important. And when we say the tenancy, all we're saying, how you and the other person is going to hold that land or own that land, is going to be very important. So we call it type of tenancy, which just simply means how we're not going to own the land together. Now, the how is very important, guys, crucial, critical, vital, because there are ramifications for each each type of ownership, different ramifications. And today, I'm going to talk about three basic types, two being significant, and then one just explaining what it means. So, you have a piece of property, you alone own it. That's one of the basic type of ownership. It's called sole proprietor. Sole proprietor, you alone own it. Sole, one smaddy. Nobody else not own it with you, just you alone. Just one, right? So you're the sole owner. So with a sole ownership, you can pretty much do anything. You can make your own decision once you're alive. You can do whatever. You can sell a property whenever. You can go and put somebody on, change the tenant, whatever you want, change ownership. You can do whatever. It's your decision because it's you alone. Now, the thing with sole ownership is that for persons who own property by themselves, I would say to you, get yourself a will. And it's going to become very, very important because of one thing we know that's going to happen, and I don't want to sound very morbid, but it's one thing we're sure about, it's death. We all will have to part one day. So in parting, you want to leave your business affairs sorted out. So if you're on a title by yourself, you are owning a property on your own, please, please, go to an attorney and get that will drafted. Your will helps to protect you or protect what you leave back, protect your family, protect your assets when you're gone. So it's the only thing that what we would say, speak from the grave. So your will speaks from the grave. So after you're gone, it is the one thing we can talk for you. So one day, someday, we'll talk about wills, and I'm sure we can, maybe even next week or the week after, based on our, we can talk about, you know, certain things that should be in our will, basic things, because these are critical documents. Now, I know we have the bookstores, right? And persons just go to bookstores and they buy a will paper, and they fill out a will paper, and a letter, whatever. The will pay, it's not a bad thing, you know, but you have to still get an attorney to review it even after you complete it. Pay for one consultation and get the attorney to just review the will for you. You hear? Look, do it that way, because sometimes what happens is that you complete this will form and it's not done according to the law governing wills in Jamaica, which is the Wills Act. The Wills Act, it is literally a document that prescribes what must be there, who must be there, how many witnesses, how it must write up. And you need that kind of understanding to just review the will properly and say, yes, it is in good standing, it is good to go. All right? So as a sole proprietor, you alone on title, you get feedback all the decision. But when you die, allow your will to make the decision as well. Because you can pass, and if it is you don't have a will, the law will decide how things are shared up, how things are given out, and who get what. So the law, what we call intestacy, just means what, somebody that died without a will. So you don't have any document to show what you want, who to get, and whatever. You don't have that document. So that law says spouse must get so and so, children must get so and so, parents must get so and so, other relatives, and if this happened and if that, and there's a lot of conditions in that act. So if you don't want the act of Jamaica or the government of Jamaica or the laws of Jamaica to govern your land, property, money, estate, anything left in the estate, any assets, any valuables that you have, make yourself a will. All right? So the wills would be important in the other types. So we talk about sole ownership, sole proprietors. Next, so these people love use this one, you know, joint tenants. Lot of people love this one. I would say that this one is the most popular one, most common one in terms of regular understanding of the, you know, just the average person. You might have heard that word before. Concern anybody who have been in any property issues and that kind of stuff would have probably hear joint tenants. And people say, yeah, man, me want it at joint tenants, me want. I want put it in a joint tenant. But joint tenants is very, very specific. There are certain rules in joint tenants that you can't really go against. So, oh, I would like to tell people how joint tenants work. So remember now, with joint tenants, it's more than one person now, you know. So you decide, say, is you and a husband and your children. So let's say three of you on the title. And you say, boy, let us put it in joint tenants. Because you have to use a tenancy once there is more than one person going on this title. So Jamaicans, when we hear joint tenants, everybody think it's a great thing. But joint tenants don't work in every situation. Because with joint tenancy, the last man standing gets everything. That's how I like when people understand the idea of it. So that's the basic way I can say it. Anybody that outlives everybody gets everything. So when you have joint tenancy, you usually don't make a will. It's usually recommended. You don't make a will because it's only the last man standing that can make a will. So in joint tenancy, if three of you on the will, and let's say a mommy, daddy, and a daughter, mommy dies, all that happens, you do something called a notation of death, and you know mommy dead, but mommy can't leave anything. Mommy couldn't leave that property down will. So mommy dies first. You do a thing named note mommy death. Daddy died second. You have to do that too. The daughter who lives the longest gets everything, and only she would be able to make a will that will be effective and, you know, be able to leave that property to any and anybody. So if you have joint tenancy, think about it. The relationship has to be very close. It has to be somebody who you think that if they live longer than you, remember, we don't know any, nobody don't have no death date that I know of. People don't have death dates. The Lord tell you that it's appointed unto man once to die. We don't get a time frame. So you can have your mother untitled, but you die before your mom. So if you die before your mom gets everything. If it's joint tenancy, and if your mom dies before you, you get everything. So it's literally in joint tenants, the person who will live the longest, a them win. As some look at it, technically, right? So that's how you have to see it. They're the one that gets everything. So in joint tenants relationship, you have to make sure it's close relationships. That is what is usually best, in my opinion, in my, you know, kind of experience. Because if it is that it's husband and wife, technically, them already kind of joint. When you think about it, the two become one flesh. So they're already joint. So having a property and a husband and wife being joint tenants, they have the same children usually. They share the same house usually. They have similar assets usually. So if one die, the other one take over. The other one die, the next one take over. So joint tenants might be very well perfect for something like that. Right? So I hope persons are understand that joint tenancy is not for everything. Not for everything. Because if it is that mom has maybe I've had children previously before, or mom may have assets that she might want to, you know, not be a part of the marriage or whatever, it might be best that certain things you may put tenants in common or put a different kind of tenancy, because you might not get to experience the willing of that property based on who dies first. Right? So let us understand that the type of ownership will matter based on decisions that need to happen. Now, while the joint persons are alive, everybody have to make decisions together. You literally have to make decisions together. You have, because unless it is your goal, we do this thing called an act of severance, and you're cutting it, you're going to change it to something else. But essentially, once it is that you do an act separate from your joint owner, you're going to have an issue. So So you are going to be, you probably face your, get yourself now in a situation where you have to now be in a different kind of ownership. But once it's joined, everybody walk together. That's pretty much it. So this, any documents, any decisions, anything that needs to happen, it's kind of together, right? So you want to make sure that this person is someone you are very close to. So I'm going to talk about now tenants in common. Now, tenants in common is the other major one, right? And when I said major one, I think persons don't understand the difference, so they kind of use it interchangeably and think it's the same thing. Joint tenants and tenants are not the same. So joint tenants and tenants in common, they are not the same. So tenants in common, we talk about joint tenants a while ago, we talk about sole ownership. We are talking about tenants in common. This one now is where persons own separate or individual shares in the property. So how tenants in common would work is that we might have mother and father, two persons, whatever relationship, but they have a share. So you might say tenant two persons, you might say tenants in common in equal shares. So that would be 50-50. So you might tenants in common half and half. Or you might have tenants in common in unequal shares, where it could be 20-80. One person gets 80%, the other person gets 20%, right? Or you can have three persons and it's in equal shares, one third each, or it can be 50, quarter-quarter. So depends on how you want to split it up. The point of tenants in common is that there is a share that the person gets to keep. When they pass, it goes to their lineage or whosoever they want to will it to or whatever. So tenants in common gives you a more, what I would say now, a little bit more say in how much you own. So you have 50% share in this property. So you're 50%, you just go make your will. You want to leave my, more leave my 50% to my friend, my church. More leave my 50% to my brother, to my whatever, whomever. So tenants in common are for certain kind of relationships. And I would say tenants in common is relationships that have to do with like friendships, situations that deal with like business relationships. So suppose you have a, you know, you have a friend from long time and you guys come together and say you're going to buy a building together. Or, you know, one of you is an engineer and, you know, architect or whatever, and one of you is a lawyer, and they say, boy, the two of you can come together and you go and build a building them and me go work out the legal, and you come together and you're going to buy this piece of land. In that kind of situation, tenants in common is best. Because guess what? If I die and leave my colleague, I don't want him to get everything and that's it. I would prefer if my portion, if a half and half we went in or over we went in, me would have want my little portion go to my husband and my kids or my church or whatever I want to do it with, right? It would make the best sense. So in certain relationships or friendship, you might not want to use joint tenants. Even relationships concerning children, because you might have children and you might say, you know what? I'm going to go and join, I'm going to be joint tenants with me and one of my child. But if it is that you have more than one, let's say you die, all of it go to that one child, and the rest of your children can't go after that one child, you know, because our mommy set it up that way as joint tenants. So we have to think about what is the ramification or what are the ramifications if I die. And owning the property, where in the type of ownership, sorry, in the way you own the property is going to be very crucial, especially after life, when death comes. And can I tell you, is when you're dead, every problem in the books come up. Because everybody was fine when mom and dad and sister and brother and everybody was alive, you know. But you see, one, and we Jamaicans can relate to dead left pasa pasa and dead left drama and dead left story, and you know, all of the I would want to say everything in a people come out usually when there's death. Who was nice until become so vicious? Things get so conflicting and antagonistic. And because of that, you now may face the very thing you're running from, a lawyer, because now you have to get very legal. People now want to deal with things as amicable. But now, but mommy did left it for me, and mommy never left no will, and the will, and we know how that goes. So what I want to encourage persons to do is that once you're deciding to go into a contract with land and property and housing and whatever, these kind of major investments, make sure you know that who you're going in with is someone who is trustworthy and someone who you can do business with, and also decide on how you guys are going to own the property. Let the attorney, let a lawyer sit with you, let the lawyer explain to you what would be the effect if I die, what are the effects if I want to make a decision to sell. How does that work? Suppose something happened and I need a mortgage. How does that work? All these questions are going to be pertinent in that situation and your particular facts, so you can understand what is needed in that particular moment before you get too deep. And wow, then after you try to come seek our help. I know it's 11 o'clock and I, you know, but I'll stop right there. And we can catch up next week. But please, don't run into these transactions where it's more than one of you without seeking an attorney.
0: Wow.
1: Can't stress it, you know.
0: Wow. Wow. You know, you said something that is, I mean, it's common. It's so common that we actually hear, you know, my mommy left this, and, you know, the whole entire thing and the whole barrage of stuff, and it's a mess. And then, you know, and as rightfully as you said, so many times you will hear auntie come up with this, and then, you know, it spans into family conflict, and sometimes the fight is physical,
1: even bloodshed. Yes, it does.
0: Wow. We'll catch up on some more some of these information next week, God's willing.
1: Absolutely.
0: Wow. But we gotta choose. But I thought we were gonna change and get some more time in, though. You know, we gotta talk off.
1: Don't.
0: We need more time. We need more time, Natalia. But we'll talk further.
1: Yes.
0: All right. Thank you so very much. All right.
1: You're welcome. And you all take care. Have a great one. See you guys next week. God's willing.
0: Alrighty. Okay. So there you have it. The Legal Edge. And The Legal Edge was brought to you by Title Watch, covering your property needs with ease.
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0: So, you know, once you hear this, you know, it's time for To Know Is To Know. Yeah, it's now 2 minutes after the hour, maybe 3 minutes after the hour, 11 o'clock. So today we are looking at which animal is the oldest in the planet. So we're going to look at the oldest animal ever. Do you know the oldest, Lexi?
1: No.
0: So today we are looking at which animal is the oldest in the planet. So we're going to look at the oldest animal ever. Do you know the oldest, Lexi?
1: No, you don't tell me.

0: which lived for 507 years. While some species like Antarctic sponges can live for over 15,000 years. Can you imagine? Then you have the longest lived individual animals, and we you know, they normally give us the list. I think you need to hold on to this, Auntie Lexi, I think you need to hold on to this. All right. So the longest to live individual animals. Here we go. Ming the clam, Antarctic Islandica. Ming, an ocean squahog, was determined to be 507 years old when researchers studied it in 2006, making it the oldest known non-colonial animal ever recorded. And then you have the Greenland shark. So the Greenland shark is, well, the Greenland shark, this Arctic shark, can live up to 400 years, making it the longest living vertebrate. Its slow growth and a cold environment contribute to its longevity. Then you have the bowhead whale, known to live over 200 years. These Arctic whales have thick bubbler and a robust immune system that help them survive harsh conditions. Then you have the giant tortoises. Individuals like Jonathan, Achilles, giant tortoise, are over 190 years old, while Tui Malia lived 188 years with verified records. Totara Henry, a Totara in New Zealand, is estimated to be over 100 years old, demonstrating remarkable reptilian longevity. Then, of course, here's this one. You have the immortal jellyfish. Did you know that, Lexi?
1: No.
0: You have a fish that is immortal?
1: No, I did not know.
0: Yeah.
2: To know is to know.
0: To know is to know. You have an immortal jellyfish. This jellyfish can theoretically live indefinitely by reverting to its juvenile stage, effectively escaping natural death. Wow. Ain't that something? I would like to meet that fish. If I eat him, will I have immortality? You know, I think at this point, I want to say, since you watch too much movie. I probably watch too much of the AI movie. Getting, immortal, to become an immortal. Eat a jellyfish and become immortal. Make it make sense, essence. Oh my God. Then you have the longest lived species. Some species have existed for millions of years, surviving major environmental changes. Like you have the bird lice. Yeah. All right, so the bird lice has existed for around 100 million years. Ain't that interesting?

living for what? Over 100 million years. Feeding on feathered dinosaurs and their descendants.

0: Then you have the Martellus Eureka ant. I don't even know what that ant looked like. A species in the Amazon rainforest, existing for approximately 120 years. I wonder if, how they count their 120 years? Because I want a long time, that's in a brother. Then you have the Antarctic sponges, can live over 15,000 years, making them among the oldest living organisms on Earth. So we have the key insights. Longevity in animals depends on factors like metabolism, environment, and genetic adaptations. Cold deep sea habitats, slow growth rates, and low predation contribute to extreme lifespans in species like Greenland sharks and ocean's quahogs. Reptiles and some birds also show remarkable longevity due to slow aging processes and low metabolic rates. Colonial or clonal organisms such as sponges can survive for millennia, blurring the line between individual and species lifespan. These examples highlight the diversity of life strategies that allow animals to achieve extraordinary ages, from centuries into vertebrates to millennia in simple colonial organism. And that is that. Quite interesting. And while I am reading, I am now taken back in time. Mankind usually live for hundreds of years. Did you know that, right, Lexi? They used to live for hundreds of years. And so, because of mankind, the father said, look here, you see what you know? He said, oh, no, see, oh, no, I live so long again, no. So just, what, 70? And it is by reason of strength, you will live a little longer. People used to live over 500 years. What you're saying? Strong, healthy. And because of mankind, you see how mankind still? That we're now living what? 70. Up to 17. That's how you go?
1: Yeah.
0: 17. After 17 is by reason of, after 70 years, it's by reason of strength that you are now off. You're now living off what is called grace or the remnants. And look at these animals living up to what they say, like the immortal fish. You're talking about, my gosh, millennia, 100 million years. These animals have way better time on earth, more than us human beings. With a shame. Me shame. Don't be visa, we shame ourselves. Anyways. That is to know. I tell you, each time we come up on some of these things, we find out, you know, oh man, me with a shame. I shame bad. Yeah. But that's it. To know is to know, guys. To know is to definitely know. Taking a break when we come out, more music at you.
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Lord, help me today. Show me the way one day at a time. That is the voice there of Carlene Davis. Oh boy, I tell you. Taking it nice and easy on this Tuesday morning. Getting ready for the news coming up on top of the hour.

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Pleasant afternoon and welcome to Jam in 5. Stygy, a legacy that connected dancehall gospel. Lieutenant Stitch's voice may have fallen silent, but the influence of the veteran DJ who commanded respect in both secular dancehall and gospel music spheres is expected to continue reverberating across generations. The veteran artist whose given name was Cleveland Clive Lang died at Kingston Public Hospital on Monday morning, one day shy of his 61st birthday. The news came less than 24 hours after his wife, Sophia Lang, confirmed that the entertainer had been hospitalized with a low blood count and was receiving treatment. His passing closed a remarkable chapter in Jamaican music, one that began in dancehall, found a path to gospel. For distinguished cultural analyst, Professor Donna Hope, Lieutenant Stitch's ability to remain loved across musical boundaries was rooted not only in his talent, but also in his personality that endeared him to audiences. Woolmore's mourns students' sudden passing. Deep sorrow and grief shrouded Woolmore's boys' school on Monday after a fourth form student collapsed in class and died. The principal said he was unable to give a detailed account of the school's initial reaction to the incident, as after receiving the call from the school nurse informing him of the situation. He had been at Medical Associates Hospital where the student was rushed. However, he shared that his students were compassionate and empathetic, and he expected that the school would be in a period of mourning for quite some time. He added that in his absence, vice principals had been ensuring that the school remained settled, while an early dismissal gave students and staff time to decompress and to process what had happened. He further noted that he could not speak to the specifics surrounding the medical emergency, but recalled seeing the school nurse's urgent response after receiving her call. And finally, all the Kingsmen head of operations calls for collective action to rebuild Jamaican cricket. Jamaica Kingsmen head of operations Atishi Mansing says a strong collective effort will be needed to continue cricket's revival on the island. The Kingsmen finished runners-up of the recently concluded Republic Bank Caribbean Premier League CPL after losing to Antigua and Barbuda Falcons in the final in Barbados. It was a remarkable run for the Jamaican franchise in their first season as the Kingsmen, having inactive for the 2024 and 2025 seasons after former owner Chris Persuad sold the franchise and moved on to the now champions, the Falcons. This season also saw the return of CPL to Sabina Park for the first time since 2019, with four games hosted in Kingston. While owner Chris Persuad sold the franchise and moved on to the now champions, the Falcons. This season also saw the return of CPL to Sabina Park for the first time since 2019, with four games hosted in Kingston. While pleased with the franchise

Jamaica. Do join us again this evening at 6 for more news in details with Alexia King White. I am Dahlia Dawkins. Good afternoon.

0: Hey there, my friend. Where are you heading to now?
1: Well, I'm heading to Church Without Walls. Have you ever heard about Church Without Walls?
0: Church Without Walls? What's that?
1: A place to worship. A place to give thanks unto the Lord. A place to be exalted, where you can be lifted up.
0: Really? So how do I know about this Church Without Walls?
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0: Well, I think I might take that opportunity and listen to Church Without Walls this Sunday. 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

All right, so can we just lift this, the what you call it now, the lunchtime vibe? Lunchtime something, I know. I feel like to just go on with a bucket of things for the lunch. What the fuck, what are we having for lunch, though? I would go with vegetables and smoothie. Like a vegetable dish with a smoothie or juice. Or, no, not juice. No, vegetable dish with fruits. Yeah, that's for lunch. I think that's good for lunch. What you say? What you say? What you say? What are you going to have for lunch? Some nice tonka meal and steam fish.

0: Who don't eat turn Camille? I see one face makeup in here, what could go so? You don't eat turn Camille? We can't take them stush people here. Not anymore. It's what it is. Not anymore. I gotta eat some turn Camille. I love turn Camille with sugar in there. You ever eat turn Camille with sugar in there?
1: Sugar?
0: Yes, sugar. Yes, sugar.
1: No.
0: Like
1: old people. Yeah.
0: Old people?
1: Yeah.
0: What do you mean?
1: No sugar. Why would you
0: eat turn kami with sugar in there?
1: Yuck. No.
0: What do you mean by yuck?
1: That, no. Where did you get that from? That's bad.
0: What do you mean yuck?
1: Sugar in turn Camille? That's yuck.
0: That's not yuck. Turn Camille and you put sugar in there.
1: If you're making frittata,
0: you should try it. Do not condemn it without trying it. Okay, I will not tolerate you yucking my turn Camille.
1: Which
0: you are yucking my turn Camille with a little sugar in there. Girl, let me play the music in peace, cause you be on this radio yucking my
1: stomach.
0: Me tapping it. Whatever. Me lock off my mic. Did she just yuck my turn Camille with sugar? You know how that tastes good. It's like some people don't drink sugar and water, and I'm going with them safe with them. They don't drink sugar and water. You know how that tastes good? Turn Camille with sugar in there. So after you don't turn the Camille and all that, you just sprinkle a little sugar on top of it. Girl! You want it too? Huh?
1: I'm going to have to
0: try it. Try it and then come. Don't come and yuck my thing and you don't try my thing, brother. You were so right. You yucking my thing without even trying my thing. What?
2: And he maketh me to lie down in green pasture.
0: That is against the law. It's against the law to be yucking my stuff without. It's against. I will call the 50119. I'm gonna call the popo. You be yucking my thing. I'm gonna call the popo.

I got a final from Sim Sima. Have you ever had turned cornmeal with sugar? Auntie Randa just say yuck to my turned cornmeal and sugar. This is a public announcement that Randa is, what we call it now, bad mining or bad mouthing my turned cornmeal and sugar. Just that it's not look safe in a life. I'm almost certain that I'm not the only one who've had turned cornmeal with sugar. You have turned cornmeal with steam fish, turned cornmeal with, yeah, other stuff. 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

0: Central 96, good afternoon to you.
1: Yes, good afternoon. Voting for Diane Henry from Bridgeport.
0: You would have to text that in, my sweetheart. Text that in, all right? It's a different okay. show. Text that in for me. All right.
1: Okay.
0: But I tell you, the text line is going off crazily for the votes. The voice, Miss Ira Felix. You know, I would help her, but I can't help her. What is going on here?

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1: Good afternoon, Essence.
0: Brother Leonard, why you call me for unknown number? Me almost the answer, you know. Okay, you know, so me have to hide sometime.
1: You don't say that the number you write telling me has some issues with you.
0: Oh, okay. So what's up?
1: Them give me the code for unlucky, but that's so much number me can't.
0: My dear, no mind. It's alright. It is all good.
1: So me just work with you on my phone.
0: Yeah.
1: And them can't tell more for them.
0: Well, it's just that the people when I want to answer the unknown number like me.
1: Yeah, I understand. Yeah, man. But me hear you higher than any astronaut or satellite.
0: You know? Oh, yeah, I see. True. Yeah, I can't even bother, you know.
1: Yeah, go on it yourself.
0: I can't even bother. Mm-hmm. Yeah, let me ask you one question. Because Auntie Rhonda in here come yak me think. I want to find out from you. Have you ever had turn cornmeal with sugar?
1: No, you know. We can't hear what happened.
0: We can't even bother the wind.
1: I heard a discussion on it, but when you do that, now it's going to change the flavor.
0: Brother, you don't understand the runnings. No, man. Go mad, look here, mad subson turn Camille. I'm telling you, try it and come back to me. Mad subson turn Camille. Huh?
1: It's gonna be like the one that you call Dukuno or Blue Jazz.
0: Me don't know nothing about that. Me don't know nothing about that part. But me I tell you, say, you have to try it the way or me I tell you. You turn the cornmeal and you just sprinkle the sugar. You just put the sugar in there. And me I tell you, and then I talk about food, you know, because I'm hungry.
1: What happened, you know, the sugar is going to melt all over it, you know.
0: Hmm.
1: So eventually it's going to change. So it's going to more likely like a dukuno.
0: Me don't know about dukuno.
1: Blue jazz, whatever.
0: Me don't know not about dukuno and blue jazz. I think that is drops, ain't it? That's drops.
1: No, dukuno, they call it dukuno in foreign.
0: Dukuno, my love.
1: In Jamaica, it's blue jazz.
0: Blue jazz are drops.
1: No.
0: Greater cake. Hey,
1: me credit, no, the lady informing. Yeah, what I'm going to send shout out to the bereaved family.
0: Yes.
1: Of Mr. Stitchy.
0: Alright.
1: I'm
0: going to
1: get some credit and call you back.
0: Alright.
1: Alright.
0: All I require for God is given. God has given me. Dukuno. Dukuno. I am almost certain that Blue Jaws is like, if it's not greater cake, it's drops. I don't know if it being anything else. I'm not certain. But it is nowhere like what he's talking about with my turn cornmeal with sugar. I don't know what that is. Blue Jaws? A drops, that man. I've got to investigate. Come, don't start feel like, you know.

0: Central 96, good afternoon.
1: Good morning, dear sense.
0: It's afternoon. Good morning. Throw your seat there now.
1: I don't hear you from last week.
0: You don't hear me last week? I was here up to last week, Tuesday. I wasn't well Wednesday, Thursday, Friday. Well, Friday, I was here Friday.
1: Okay.
0: How are you? Oh, you do.
1: To you and the question now, dear son.
0: Mm-hmm.
1: I know it tiles blue dress. Corn cake.
0: What is that?
1: Some people call it tire leaf.
0: What is
1: some
0: that?
1: Call it dukuno.
0: All right, dukuno, tire leaf, corn. Hold on there. Dukuno, tire leaf, corn what?
1: Corn cake.
0: Corn cake. And what else?
1: And blue dress.
0: Make me ask you, what am called blue dress? And a greater cake or cooker or drops?
1: No, ma'am. You mix it up like you make pudding.
0: No, that is not what I'm talking about. You turn your cornmeal regularly, you nice it up regularly, and you just add the little sugar on top of it. When the sugar, that is all. No, me, I tell you, all me eat for me turn cornmeal with sugar.
1: Oh, me never do that one.
0: And that me I try show no.
1: When we turn the cornmeal with my coconut milk and my butter.
0: Yeah, and then when you're done with all of that now, when you share it out and ready for you to eat it, you can put some sugar on top of it and then you will see the magic. Oh, and this, look here, we can't take this from here.
1: God is mercy, dear sense. We never know about that one day.
0: Yes, God have mercy. Yes, turn cornmeal with sugar. Me and my siblings, we would do that from time to time when we were younger. And they would cook the turn cornmeal. And it happens when we don't have meat kind to put with it. We just put the sugar on top of it. And I tell you, okay. It works wonders. You should try it. Try it and come back and tell me. But I don't. I could have sworn though that this blue jaws thing is actually the great. I'm not sure. It's not greater cake. I could swear it's greater cake.
1: No, it's not.
0: Wow. Let me take the call here. Here.
1: All right,
0: darling. Thanks for calling. Good afternoon to you. Hello. Good afternoon. Central 96, good afternoon. Hello? Carla, are you hearing me? In my mind, I'm trying to picture the blue jars. But I think they do it the same way as the I don't know. Central 96, good afternoon to you. Hello, good afternoon, caller. Are you hearing me?
2: Hello. Good afternoon.
0: Hi, afternoon.
2: This is where you vote?
0: Please text your vote. You hear? Text your vote in.
2: Okay.
0: Cool. All right. Awesome. Central 96, good afternoon to you.
3: Yeah, good afternoon.
0: Good afternoon.
3: This is Douglas at Patrick Salou.
0: Go again?
3: Yeah, this is Sister Lou from Fabulous Aspart. Yeah, but your Uncle Winnie said Fabulous Aspart.
0: I think so. Sister Lou from Fabulous Aspart. Where is that?
3: Oh, in Parkland.
0: Oh. Chowtall,
3: yeah, like you're going to
0: gym, you know? Oh, okay.
3: Right.
0: Mm-hmm.
3: But what you're talking about now, the blue jar, this is?
0: Yes.
3: You do it just like when you had the food, though.
0: All right.
3: You put it in the
0: banana leaf. But isn't that the same way they do drops with the banana leaf?
3: No,
0: or grater cake.
3: You put drops and you cut up the drops and you put it on to cook and then you put the sugar on it. And then when you're ready now, you get a piece of banana leaf and grill it over the fire. And then after you put it down, and when the drops can set, you have to wait till it can set, you know. And you take it out and you put it on the banana leaf and let it set.
0: Boy, me no know.
3: Yeah, so you don't know that one.
0: Hold on, Miss. Okay, the point is, so the two of them use the old banana leaf situation, right?
3: Yeah, but listen though, you tie up the blue jug in the banana leaf, tie it up and cook it. After cook it.
0: Oh, really? That's the blue jugs. I have to tie it up in the banana leaf and cook it.
3: Right.
0: Okay.
3: Right.
0: All right.
3: And you cook it and
0: but it's me, so nice. Then it look like me lost then because I don't know how that works. So me don't know. Me go me.
3: Because that one you see, like when I'm up Jamaica Day and those things.
0: Me do, but I could have sworn that the blue jars is actually the grater cake or the drops.
3: No.
0: How they make the? Okay, how do they make the grater cake?
3: Eh?
0: How they make the grater? Cake? They use the banana leaf for the grater cake too.
3: You put it and make it
0: cool,
3: and then you make it
0: thin. Look like see it. Okay. You sound like you're like a distracted now.
3: Yeah, me alright now. Me okay.
0: Okay.
3: Right. Yeah, I was saying that. All right, when you do the grater cake now,
0: mm-hmm.
3: after you cook it, and you take it out and you put it, use a piece of bowl or something and let it set. And then you have your color in now, where you throw on it, whether red or yellow or green.
0: Oh. Me know grater cake have red and white.
3: Yeah, red and white, yes. And then after now, the guy color in there, I go throw up on it and make it get the color, you know. I remember the grater cake of white.
0: Mm-hmm.
3: And then after now, yes, and it said you cut it up.
0: Oh.
3: Right.
0: Did that woman get that from?
3: But me don't know you know blue jazz because the result is so nice, whether the caramel one or the potato one.
0: Me no remember, I don't but think I don't think I've ever had it then. Me feel like I said me never have blue jazz yet from the day me born. Or maybe because it named blue jazz.
3: But some people call it tire leaf.
0: Tire leaf. Well, my lady before, I think it's Sandra, before said that it is they call it tire leaf and corn something.
3: Yeah, corn food, but me not know that one. But you talk about the corn cake, me not know that one.
0: Corn cake.
3: Yeah, me not know that one.
0: I don't know, man. Where did I get that from? You know what makes me up, you know? You know me know what makes me up. Tell me what makes me. Is the fact that the two of them, the grater cake and the... Not the grater cake. A grater cake? No, the drops.
3: The drops
0: and the one where you... The blue jars. I think the whole banana leaf thing kind of throw me off key.
3: Right.
0: Me think of the banana leaf throw me off key. Because me know the banana leaf, them use... Growing up, I saw mommy... using banana leaf with me don't know if she ever make blue jars, but I have never had blue jars. I can me not think me ever have blue jars before. Me not think
3: you never pull it out of the
0: me no remember. Me don't I cannot recall. Me don't know and I think me ever go ask mommy if me ever have blue jars. Maybe because of the word blue jars business. We don't know. Then probably the name of it make me don't want to have it.
3: Yeah, because some people outside
0: that
3: cut it out and
0: stop the
3: blue jazz.
0: They said,
3: tire leaf.
0: Well, but if I did that, but I tried to say, well, love. Thank you.
3: So I listen to your program every day.
0: Thank you. Thank you, my darling. Thank you.
3: Yeah, me love you. fasting day. Me like hear you.
0: Yeah, man. Fasting tomorrow. Oh my gosh, tomorrow. You just remind me, I make me get excited.
3: Come on. Right. Keep up your good work.
0: Thank you so very much, and thanks for calling. You're here.
3: Yeah.
0: And bring clarity to my mind, because my poor mind mash up a while ago, you know. My mind mash right up. Come here, I said, no, brother. Just, thank you so very much.
3: Okay, bye.
4: All I require for life, God has given.
0: I'm still saying that you should try the, you don't need to try the turn kami. It's, no, it's, this is not blue dress. This is not where you tie up in a banana leaf. It's not the blue dress something. It is straight turn kami, and you just add some sugar in there. Try it for yourself and tell me what you think after you do it.

0: I'm hearing you. Talk to me. Yes, I'm hearing you, Evangelist Morgan. But you said about the young people, them don't know about what now.
1: Yes, the young people don't know too much about some of these food, you know, the way to prepare it. But I hear you were talking about, you know, the sugar and corn meal.
0: Yes.
1: And if you ask some of these young people nowadays, they don't know nothing about those food, you know, says.
0: Yeah, but I mean, I know young people, because some people, when we talked a while ago, they don't know nothing about it. So the sugar, and you can turn the corn meal and add the sugar in there.
1: Yes, man. And it pull up your belly, man.
0: I eat it, man.
1: And you don't have to waste no time. You just turn the meal and pour the sugar into it.
0: And you're good to go.
1: Some people use honey.
0: Well, maybe I did the honey part, but I know I did the sugar.
1: Anyhow, let me say greetings to Central Family and all the radio. Servant leader, Evangelist Carson Maxwell, Brother Edwards and Sir Edwards. Caribbean Radio. And you know, you guys are doing an awesome job. Big up Uncle Wayne G. That's going on now. It comes through. It started through Uncle Wayne G. Cares not what. And I have been listening to the broadcast, and knowing that we lost one of our, you know, one of our shepherd. Because I have a lot to say about Stitchy. Because the young people, they don't know. But there was a time the whole Christian affair wanted to dump Stitchy, you know. Hello?
0: Me this thing.
1: Yes, with the reggae gospel. Uncle Wendy can tell you that when gospel start in Jamaica, you know. Don't ramp with Uncle Wayne, you know. He know a lot too, you know. I say, listen to him. You have to be careful. Even nowadays, you have to be careful how you play a couple of Bob Marley tune to, you know, Slicent. Hello?
0: Yes, I hear you.
1: You have to be careful how you play it, because the radio is here for everybody, and, you know, it's limited. It's limited. You have to be careful how you play. Or you plays a couple of Jimmy Swaggart, do you know?
0: Yes.
1: Based on our life. Because our life is it, you know? So if you go some places, remember, if you mention certain artist's name and changing from the standard to the rest of here and up here too, you know? You have to be careful. So I am here as a old man, and I listen and I see. Big up, Big and Mongrel. Big up each and everyone. Big up everybody.
0: Alright, cool.
1: We have to be careful. We are at a spot, sister, I said, we are pleasing the flesh now and not God anymore.
0: Well, we can't do nothing about that. Look more. I can't do nothing about that, body pleasing them flesh. Them have enough for themselves, my dear. Say, is there anything too hard for the Lord? Thank you so very much for calling in. We're getting a little while before we can take a quick break. We'll come back. We have your food, your health. Today we're going to be looking at sesame seeds. The health benefit of sesame seeds.

0: let me ask a question. Is the blue jaws fresh? Is it something that is fresh or it's sweet? But do call me back and tell me that, because me need, you know, blue jaws. Because I have my colleague here, you know, in studio, and she, her face is like sour lime. When you mention blue jaws, and you can't say blue, right now, me can't, we don't even like the word blue jaws business. You know, me want give me the other jaws name. Give me a different name, you know. Central 96, good afternoon to you. Hello, good afternoon.
1: Good afternoon. Hey, Ali.
0: Yes.
1: Yeah, man, it's nice, man.
0: Well, I mean, all right, blue jaws. Until me learn the rest of name them. Plant. Yeah, my colleague is saying that it is fresh. It's something that is very fresh.
1: Oh, man, it's nice, man. It's just like kudu. Just like when they make kudu.
0: If no one see her face, I'm going to take a picture. Oh, you don't have, no, if you look. You don't know, I see her face, makeup. It's like when...
1: It's nice,
0: them. I can't speak to it. I'm not sure. Because as I said earlier, I know when it come onto the banana leaf, they use the to make the drops. Then put it. Me know that, and I was mixing up the banana leaf with the. I know about the blue jaw because I know they fold it into the thingy and they tie it with the banana something.
2: Yep.
0: But me never. I don't think me ever eat it. I'm not sure if I've ever had it. That's the thing. Me recall seeing it, you know, but I'm not sure if I've had it before.
1: But it's nice.
0: Me, I forgot. I went to go to blue jaws again. Me never even like him. No, hey, me never like the name. They know.
1: No man, say Tire Leaf.
0: Wait, my name. Where name go?
1: Tire Leaf.
0: Me rather that. Don't can't take it. Jaws business. I was trying to hold it in, you know. You guys know how to bring the worst out of me. I was trying to hold that in. Hi, my ribs.
2: Oh God,
0: my ribs.
2: My Lord.
0: Yes, so nice. Yes. Well. Well then, let me see. So, thank you so very much for calling and telling us. So, Miss Lady, it them say it nice, okay?
2: Wow.
0: Tire leaf. Let's stick with the tire leaf. I must stick. You're me curious, though, no? You know me curious? Me have just less than a minute to go before we take a break. But me curious. Who made the name call it so in the first place?
2: Blue jaws.
0: Why you have to echo the word? We all know say that you are talking about. Why make you have to say it again? Why make? Me know why I should see some here try to come out of the whole jazz business, you know? Who invented it and why they call it that? Me curious, man.
1: It not look good, man.
0: because you know when I have to vision it to say when my mother would run me, I say, look here, go put on you. You understand? Mm-hmm. If you say, what make it have the same thing?
1: It's a nightmare.
0: Wrong. Bang. But not eat no. Look here. We're going to take a break. It's 1 o'clock. Thank you for calling. They're here. Let me take a break. Whoever do it in my weapon, me not grow anybody with me. Whosoever call it something there, blue dress, and I weapon me farm against me. I tell you the truth, weapon.
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0: cool.
1: I go flat up and render to me a key
0: cube. Oh, cool. Awesome.
1: Yeah, man.
0: Yeah, set up a bed in for the casting.
1: Yeah, man, because you know you have to out there do a little work, you know, if you put food on the table.
0: Which
1: know?
0: Is right, by the sweat of your bro, say the word of God.
1: You shall eat bread, man. Mm-hmm. You shall eat bread.
0: Yes, sir.
1: And you know why some out there want everything easy, you know.
0: My dear.
1: You have some young men out there, they don't go out there, remote there and migrate, and then they go out there, they do a little trade work, then I try to go out there, look for a little job.
0: Yeah, then, understand.
1: Then could have buy one weed worker and grown. I'm going to say the time kind of dry now, but then could have buy one weed worker grown and cut like a yard, do like a landscaping like what my brother do. So my brother do landscaping, him I do as well. You understand? So, them, you don't know, I don't know what, them are young people, they don't want to work, they don't want to go, they could work, and they have any father say, but you should eat bread. You know?
0: Yeah,
1: you understand. Really, brother Stitchy man, him, you know, in God, but you know, the Lord, everything best, you know, me
0: exactly.
1: Sister, the Lord, everything best.
0: That's right.
1: You know, and you know, brother Stitchy, you know, he must sing from long time, from way back down, he must sing, and you know, before he get saved, you that to sing, I'm you that to sing the song there. You must wear your size. You know, and a long time I sing until, and then after that the Lord call him, you know, and he come and him get saved, and then he start to sing some lovely gospel song. Yeah, man. So many life in touch a lot of life, you know, and during his singing ministry, you know, in touch many life.
0: Right.
1: You know, so may the Lord cover his family and me open right. His family may cheer. It's a journey, is a part of life, you know.
0: Right.
1: You know? Yes, man. So you know, and you know, before me go, you know, we're going to bring a word of prayer.
0: No, you're not going to do the prayer part, you know. You have to go do the prayer later, yes. Down. You can't go to know. Because we have something else that we're going to go into right now. So the prayer, you have to go one off on the prayer a little. Yeah, man, call back later, down.
1: All right, later on, down.
0: All right, okay. Cool. All right, yeah.
1: Man.
0: So, yeah.
1: Man. So you look to all the listeners that listen to Central 95.3.
0: All right, cool, no problem. Central 96, good afternoon to you. Hold on there, what me do know? Lord Jesus. And what me do?
2: Good afternoon to you, DSN.
0: Good afternoon. I'm fine, you know, so me answer phone and something then. Anyways, talk to me, darling. How you do, mama?
2: I'm giving time. My first time calling in onto your program.
0: Welcome.
2: You come with my favorite, you know, more people them don't know about that. There's something that they call me with the sugar.
0: Bop, bop, bop, bop, bop, bop. Hold on. Yes, man.
2: Sure. Nice.
0: Tell them the man. Testify the man.
2: Tell them
0: She had a reason why. You know, that she had a reason why this old blue something had come.
2: She did.
0: She need to.
3: I will later.
0: You better do it time I could break a year, because you have to come back and testify and just make people come out with a little blue something there. You understand? I cannot, and that's the thing. I know I have seen it, as I said before, I've seen it, you know. But, yeah. Me don't know if me ever did even eat it. Me don't know if me did ever eat it before. I can't recall. And maybe the struggle is this, that because them call it blue dress. They dress, let me tell you the truth, they dress something that threw me off key, bad. Half key.
3: You can't even turn it backwards.
0: We can't even say dress blue. Well, dress blue, not bad. But no, it's this.
3: No, yeah, dress blue.
2: They use the plastic bag now. So you have a poly bag and put it.

0: Wiley.
1: What? Me no know. Yeah. Will you say but then use plastic bag?
0: Yeah, you know the little poly bag? So the size that you need it into, yes, you can use it.
1: So you don't use the...
0: Instead of going through the process of peeling the banana leaf, and then you have to
1: So if you don't have the banana... So hold on. Let me get this straight. So if you don't have the banana leaf, you can actually use the plastic bag, as you're telling me.
0: Right. Yes.
1: Right. And tie it up.
0: Yeah. And cook it just as though you would do the tie.
1: Somebody say a proud people do it that way. So the real deal
0: the banana leaf.
1: Then there's something with the banana leaf. The banana leaf carries off. They say, proud people do they stush with them there. Okay, me understand. Oh, okay. Me love. All right, darling. Thanks for calling. Yeah, no, say, I blame you. Aranda, you are getting blame right now. You are the reason why we have this situation. Central 96, good afternoon to you. How are you, sir?
2: Not too bad. I'm just coming and I hear you talk about the blowdryer. You know how nice the blowdryer. Make some chocolate in the morning there.
1: Mm-hmm.
2: And eat them at the blowdryer. Oh,
1: brother, say the new name.
2: Chocolate tea.
1: Dukuno chocolate tea. Dukuno with the chocolate tea. Dukuno na bad. Like, I see him thing. Randa, make up your face. Randa, is the same thing. You just want you the blue jazz business. You know you need deliverance. I'm going to pray for you. Tomorrow fasting is for you. Maybe. Yes, sir. The Dukuno and chocolate tea.
2: Dukuno and chocolate.
1: No, me love the chocolate tea, but me no know about.
2: Really, banana leaf and then it's good in it and then it's tie with the string, banana string.
1: And you know me, I remember, as I said, I see it before. It's not that I'm not
3: eating it,
1: but I don't remember eating it. And with chocolate. So guess what? No. We have to go find out. We have to go. By the way, hear me with the ingredients. How you make the Dukuno? How you make it?
2: You buy your flour, your palm oil, and your coconut, and your palm oil, and your sugar. And you buy your vanilla with water, and you can put almond in it. And that is it. You mix. You need like how you need flour.
1: Oh. My colleague says cinnamon. You put cinnamon in there. You know, look at it.
2: If you want me, that I eat like I'm making food, but you know, you do any hot. You do any cool. Like you make your evening time tomorrow, you go eat up and eat one, you do a little chocolate. Oh, God, you don't want that pity.
1: Oh, yes. Me, I forgot try. So look up. So flour, cornmeal, coconut milk, sugar. A little tubes of salt. Yeah, and then you put
3: starch. You said, I think you heard it. Yes, he said starch.
1: Then flour and starch, auntie.
3: Oh, sorry, mercy God.
2: I mix the sugar with the vanilla.
1: Somebody said, me mix it up like me do cake. You're supposed to need it like me, I do flour. Oh, which one of them right now?
2: Yeah, me don't please. You're going to mix up the sugar. Vanilla and rose water in a night. After you mix it, you know, before the the sugar, you are going to use the needle flour now. And you come out, and you need to go, you take up this and you peel the banana leaf, have this thing beside you. You peel the banana leaf and take up some and put inside. Well, you know, you need to put inside and wrap up the banana leaf in that and tie it. You're good to go.
1: My dear. Okay. So quail the banana leaf and still but so the banana leaf will be over the fire.
2: Yeah, we quail the banana leaf. Quail it.
1: Okay.
2: After you quail you put out the dough you want. And just put in your hand and take out some of the ingredients you want, put in it and wrap it. And then tie with the tie.
1: And put it back on the banana leaf, the broad piece, broad leaf.
2: And we don't tie out, you know, we don't tie everything, and we tell the water start to boil up, to put everything in it, we don't tie.
1: Okay, so you quail the banana leaf, and you put it on the banana leaf after it is quailed, and you wrap it up, and then you put it into the boiling water. No, my mind not tell me. No, I was here thinking that is the same approach as the drops.
2: Okay. And we put it on a wood fire.
1: Okay. So, me learn something about that today. You boil it. All right. Thank you. Thank you. But thank you. Thank you. Thank you, sir. Thank you so very much. All right. Thanks for calling. All right, brother Garrett. No problem.
4: Now on to the one who is able to do exceedingly abundant.
1: Central 96, good afternoon to you.
5: Good afternoon, Ethan.
1: Hey, what's up?
5: Well, I'm telling my girl. You see all the people we are explaining to you?
1: Mm-hmm.
5: Them now come with the right business
1: on this thing. Oh, yeah. See.
5: Tell you something. You see?
1: Mm-hmm.
5: You do kuno?
1: Mm-hmm.
5: And we in Jamaica, you know, we love the thing's name.
1: Mm-hmm.
5: But the right name is Vita Dukuno.
1: Dukuno, yeah.
5: Yes. You mix up the Dukuno, I think, just like how you make a pudding.
1: Mm-hmm.
5: Yeah, it's the same mixture that you use. It's the same thing you use in the pudding.
1: Mm-hmm.
5: You use it, not that. You know, after be caramel, it can be potato too. Them just have to tell about caramel. You understand?
1: Mm-hmm.
5: Yes, like you bake a potato pudding if you want to pull in a right now people are there use banana leaf again. Some people not banana trees, use file paper.
1: Oh. Okay.
5: Yes, and you try from the file paper.
1: Okay.
5: But you know you have to cook it a little longer. When you use file paper, different from the banana leaf.
1: Mm-hmm.
5: You understand?
1: Is it still you still boil it?
5: Yeah, man, boil it, you know.
1: Oh.
5: Yeah, but a mixture, just like when you bake a pudding.
1: Mm-hmm.
5: Everything where you put in a pudding, you can't put in that. You understand?
1: Mm-hmm.
5: Everything we use in a pudding, you can't use in that. You can't use raisin if you want tonight.
1: That's what you say.
5: Yes. And then with the drops now, two people know a banana leaf again. You boil the drops in your kitchen and you counter clean your spread out piece of file paper, some file paper, and you drop it on there. If you have waiter, you drop in your waiter. You understand?
1: Mm-hmm.
5: Right.
1: And make it cool.
5: With the grater cake, you boil the grater cake and then after you boil them, you spread it out on your counter same way. And then, after now, you get a little brush and you put on your color where you want. If you want orange, green, or red pony, you just paint the pony. And And then when it cool, you cut it up.
1: Wow.
5: In a size where you want.
1: Wow.
5: That's a great idea. You understand?
1: Yeah, I've seen.
5: We just got me, you know, FN.
1: Yes.
5: And no, for that, my granny give me with copies.
1: Mm-hmm.
5: Yeah, man.
1: Don't call me with copies, but you put sugar in there?
5: Yes, man.
1: Oh. Didn't that me attack? But you see, that's what I was talking about earlier, and then you know they said that is that sound like me and make
5: Dukuno.
1: Are they Dukuno? They said that this one blew something.
5: He blew something.
1: They blew something there. What is man? Me have a problem with the me really have a problem. I feel that that's the situation why me never probably eat it, you know, back then. Cause they blew something there. Yeah man, they blew something there just now. Me don't know who I make mankind of that. I'm a feel more one that you know if he says a man to come up with that.
5: I don't like no when you have rinse.
1: Not
5: you
1: true.
5: Use blue. Yes. You understand? Yeah, man. All right. Just see the green copies. Me don't know if they are copies again. No, for me can't tell when.
1: Love
5: hear anybody that. Talk about that. But me I tell you, no nice stuff.
1: Yeah, man.
5: And you put the artist or artist. Anything you
1: true.
5: Want to put in there with your
1: true.
5: Sugar.
1: True.
5: Yeah, man. And your coconut milk, and you know.
1: Mm-hmm.
5: And
1: that's your
5: time.
1: They don't know. Cool.
5: Yeah.

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What a treat this was for me today, though. Yeah, I love it. Love it. And okay, so we're going to be looking at sesame seed. So sesame seeds are nutrient-dense seeds that support heart health, bone strength, blood sugar regulation, and provide antioxidant and anti-inflammatory benefits. Nutritional profile. 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A 100-gram serving provides approximately 17 to 19 grams of protein, 11 to 17 grams of fiber, and 49 to 50 grams of healthy fats, including monounsaturated and polyunsaturated fats. They are also high in calcium, magnesium, iron, zinc, copper, and B vitamins, making them a powerful addition to a balanced diet. Now we have the key health benefits. Number one, heart health. Sesame seeds contains lignans, phytosterols, or cytosterols and unsaturated fats. I think it is cytosterols, right? And unsaturated fats that help lower LDL cholesterol and triglycerides while increasing HDL cholesterol, reducing the risk of cardiovascular disease. Magnesium and antioxidants in sesame seeds also support healthy blood pressure and arterial function. Number two, bone and joint support. It is high in calcium, magnesium, zinc, and phosphorus. Sesame seeds strengthens bone and may help prevent osteoporosis. Their anti-inflammatory compounds, such as sesamin, can reduce arthritis-related joint pain and improve mobility. Number three, blood sugar regulation. The combination of fiber, protein, and healthy fats in sesame seeds helps stabilize blood sugar levels. Compounds like pinorosal may inhibit carbohydrate digesting enzymes, supporting better glycemic control. Number four, antioxidants and anti-inflammatory effects. Sesame seeds are rich in sesamin, sesamoling, and sesamol. Yeah, sesamol, which combat oxidative stress and inflammation, protecting cells from damage and potentially lowering the risk of chronic diseases such as diabetes, heart disease, and cancer. Then you have immune system support. Minerals like zinc, selenium, and copper, along with antioxidants, enhance immune function, aiding in infection resistance and wound healing. Number six, hormonal and thyroid health. Sesame seed contains, phytoestrogens that may help balance hormones during menopause, and selenium that supports thyroid hormone production. 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Vitamin E, omega-6, fatty acids, and the zinc in sesame seeds promote skin hydration, elasticity, and hair health, while essential fatty acids support brain function. 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Serving size 1 to 2 tablespoons.
10 to 20 grams, that is 10 to 20 grams daily, is generally sufficient to gain health benefits. Forms: raw, toasted, ground into tahini, or as sesame oil. Preparation: toasting, soaking, or sprouting can improve nutrient absorption by reducing anti-nutrients like oxalates and phytates. Now, culinary uses: sprinkle on salad, stir fries, yogurt, baked goods, or blend into sauces and smoothies. Now we have the consideration. Allergies: sesame is a common allergen. Avoid if allergic. Okay. Moderation: high in calories. Excess intake may lead to weight gain or digestive discomfort. Now you have interaction: may enhance efforts of blood pressure or diabetes medication. Consult a doctor if needed. In summary, regular consumption of sesame seeds can support cardiovascular health, bone strength, blood sugar control, immune function, and provide antioxidant and anti-inflammatory benefits, making them a versatile and nutritious addition to a healthy diet. All right, so that is that for your food, your health, with the sesame seed, right here on Central 96.3 FM, Jamaica.

0: Good afternoon to you, DJ Robert. I have not heard this voice in a very, very long time. What could I draw you out?
1: Good afternoon, dear saints. Good afternoon to our radio family. Good afternoon to each and everyone.
0: Welcome, sir.
1: Medea. Here, you talk about something named what? Dukuno.
0: Dukuno. Yeah. You didn't know say Dukuno name, or you didn't know the other name? It blew
1: me
0: something.
1: Know all I name them. Me know all I name them. Yeah, I name Ty Leaf though.
0: Yeah, I know. I learned that today because I didn't. Myungo didn't know about it blew something.
1: Oh, holy is dear sense.
0: I am wonderfully blessed to be 40 and 5 years old.
1: Okay, 40 and 5 years old.
0: 40 and 5.
1: And
0: I'm gonna know nothing.
1: This is like that. Me just wonder. Cause you say you never have it.
0: I don't think I'm not sure if I've ever. That's the thing. I was about calling mommy to find out if I've ever had, because I don't think I ever tasted it. Because based on what is being said, I can't recall tasting it.
1: My plan say when me come to Jamaica, me go make you taste it. Me go make me auntie make someone make you taste it.
0: I would love to.
1: I hope.
0: And I think as again.
1: About it.
0: Go ahead.
1: Okay, go ahead.
0: Yet, go ahead. Obviously, go ahead. Yeah, what I'm saying is that the thing is, DJ, is that I probably didn't have it because of of its previous name. Maybe that's the reason why I didn't, because of the name. It blew something.
1: Oh, okay then.
0: So I don't know if that's the reason why, because I'm almost certain that I have not had it.
1: Oh. Okay then, because the thing about it, you know, you say I literally grew up on it, yes.
0: Wow.
1: And as you hear, as you actually heard, bones talky things them, yes, same. So because I was saying that it's the same way you do the prepare for pudding, it's the same way you prepare for dukuno.
0: But the gentleman prior to bones said that you need it like when you're needing flour. Because me need flour, you know. So that's not how it is done, or that's another way of doing it.
1: No, you just prepare it, just like how you prepare making a pudding. It's the same ingredients. Yeah. The only difference with some persons, what they do, you know, like when you grate the coconut?
0: Yes.
1: And you left some liquor at the coconut, the liquor bump them in
0: it? Yes, yes.
1: Yes, you left some of that tonight to get that buzz there.
0: Oh, okay.
1: You understand what I mean?
0: Okay.
1: But it's the same way like what you're preparing for a pudding. You can use potato. You can put your little yam in it.
0: Oh, yes.
1: Your little cocoa. Yeah?
0: What you saying?
1: That's what me tell persons, you know, I'm a granny, I'm a growing. So we know the stuff them. And we know the thing them. Yeah.
0: Wow.
1: But it's a very interested topic, though.
0: But me curious, though, Robert. DJ Robert. You see, you grow with your granny. Let me ask you the question. Me curious, who came up with the idea to call it Blue Jaws?
1: Blue Jaws?
0: Yes. Huh? Why? Why was it called the Blue Jaws?
1: you know, be honest, I would actually wonder the same thing as well.
0: Because it has nothing to do, first of all, it, and I think that, again, I am pinning it on, that's the reason why I've never had it. Because when you're going to say Blue Jaws, it has nothing to do with what my poor imagination gone with right now.
1: Oh, Jesus.
0: My imagination not show me. My imagination. Okay, this is it. When you call it Blue Jaws, my imagination took me, it took me down memory lane as to when I was a little girl, and my mother would yell at me and say, go and take up.
1: Yes. Yes.
0: So, you know, I am struggling here. This is where my struggle is. I think they robbed me of my childhood using that name. Who came up with it? Yes. What were you thinking?
1: Well, be honest for me, you know, I wasn't thinking of anything otherwise, right?
0: Mm-hmm.
1: I was not. But what I'm wondering though, just want to stretch this a little bit further. You think Miss Crossley doesn't know what name, sir?
0: You know, I don't know, you know. But I think she would know. But I can, maybe she know, you know. And per adventure, should I call it? Maybe should I don't know if should I know it as the Duku no. Me know say most times it would even for the other day when my son's school and they were doing Jamaica Day, a blue dress them call it something and I was like when him say bring me so confused. Yes, I am here. Are you hearing me?
1: Yes, I'm hearing you now.
0: Okay, so I was saying earlier that even when my son was going to school and they were had the Jamaica Day and they were saying that the things that you ought to bring and they must bring the blue drawers, because of blue drawers, then put on it. When they say the blue drawers now, me in my mind, me kind of know, see, I want to look at something with tie up and I want to look at something in a banana leaf, because that's all I know.
1: Yes.
0: And so when they said that, I was like, okay. How am I going to find that now? Because poor me can't make it. Can number one, me never, I don't even know the first ingredients that I put in that. You understand? I was told that just now me learn that I can use the cornmeal and the whatever. But what I'm saying is to even know that it even had all of five different names I learned today.
1: Yes.
0: I have learned that it can call tire something.
1: Tile leaf.
0: Is it tire or tile?
1: It's tile leaf. And the reason why
0: they tie leaves.
1: Tie leaf,
0: as in T I E or T I L E. Oh, you go. Like when you are tie the leaf.
1: Reason, yes. So
0: why so why do people have me on the radio talk tire leaf? A T Y R E tire. No.
1: The reason for that is because they normally use the banana leaf
0: to tie it. Yeah, I figure no.
1: Yes, and so they use the banana leaf. Some persons normally use the, you know, the string, like you tear off that little bark off the banana tree and use the string. While some persons use those feeding bag cords and stuff like that
0: to tie it.
1: To tie it.
0: Yeah.
1: Right. But trust me, it's something
0: I didn't even know that you boil it. I didn't even know it was something that is boiled.
1: Okay, so
0: for cooking.
1: My
0: think of bake.
1: Back in the days,
0: mm-hmm.
1: My grandmother back in the days, she used to boil it in zinc pan.
0: Oh.
1: You know what zinc pan though?
0: Hey now. I know zinc pan. Yes.
1: Okay. Mm-hmm. Okay. Because you know that this same tie leaf, aka blue drawers, yes?
0: Mm-hmm.
1: You know that literally I have one of my Saturday morning show, I actually was talking about the same thing.
0: The blue drawers?
1: Yeah, man, because when I normally do, like once a month, I normally do old time sin thing.
0: Oh, that's a good program.
1: Yes.
0: So one of the old time something talk about if meat tough and it can't cook, you put rusty nail in there.
1: All of them sitting there too. Because I'm here and I have three chocolates in my fridge up here now.
0: Oh really?
1: Yeah man. Coming normally, anytime I come, anytime you see me, I travel, me, I'll come and love chocolate.
0: So you do the chocolate tea, you do the chocolate tea with blue jars too?
1: That's what we used to live on, chocolate tea and blue jars. Trust me, it's one of the best.
0: You promise when you come back, you're going to make me, I want to try the blue jars. No, I'm not trying to blow job. Well, I'm gonna. Dang, ask grandma. Auntie, all right. Auntie. Because me no, and don't call it blue jazz. Give me the dukuno. Mm-hmm. Me don't want the
1: dukuno or the tie leaf.
0: Yeah, the tie leaf or dukuno. The jazz something not work. It jazz thing not work, brother. Me, I tell you the truth. It stress me out.
1: Uncle, we and you know it though. Me know.
0: Well, like, he would.
1: Yeah.
0: I mean,
1: like you, we are no one. Auntie Rhonda and
0: Cressley and Lexi might not even know about Dukun. They don't even know. Say, I don't know, remember. Ask Lexi.
1: Me not talk loud. Miss Cressley good. I know you know.
0: Yeah.
1: She good. I know you. Yes.
0: I mean, I think. She probably would, and I think Lexi might know it too.
1: No man, Lexi not know it, man.
0: Lexi,
1: young bird, them man. anyway, I'm not gonna take up your show. I'm enjoying.
0: All right, big up yourself, yes. DJ Robert. Hurry up and get back. Hurry up and come home. Okay.
1: Yeah, man, I will.
0: Alright then.
1: Alright, bye.
0: That's DJ Robert out of. Where is he now? Canada? I was in Canada. Asking a question.
2: I am asking a question. Gilead, help me know.
0: So I've learned something today. I don't know about you, if you've learned something. Did you learn something? Sister Parchment? No, they are so you know. Auntie Parchment, oh.
3: Sisters.
0: Yes.
3: Bye, you just dashed me away from when?
0: Lord
3: you know
0: God.
3: Me, I try to call you.
0: Me dear? Osh, mama.
3: You learned something today.
0: Me learn something today, my love.
3: You want to ask, sister, yes. The blue jars there can't drink the chocolate tea.
0: But that them say that you drink with. And that them say a chocolate tea and.
3: Let me ask a question. If it name that, how that can I eat?
0: Look here. You see, oh, Robert can redeem me. Me look on mine just now. Are you want to put me back in our place?
3: That can I eat.
0: You mean I know?
3: Blue jazz?
0: My dear, I will say, we call it Thai.
3: Dukun.
0: Thai. You see, don't say tire leaf. Because when you see, because me, I think about tire. When you say tire leaf, you know, me think about one tire, you know. People look at mine under the duress.
3: Thai leaf.
0: That's the name. Thai leaf or Dukuno. And what's the other name? I remember the other name, you know, just not call it blue something there. The other name.
3: The one they can't eat. But you know, growing up, sisters, mm-hmm. like me, I didn't call them the two name, the tie leaf and the blue draws.
0: Okay. Well, that's the only. As I said, I learned some different names on it. But growing up from when I was a little girl, and I think I'm going in high school, I would have heard. I would have heard from much little before even high school. I think I was in primary. Them the good days there, and I would have heard of blue draws. That's the name of it. I think that is where my mental state got damaged because me no see why under God. Me fear it not name blue. They are like it color, you know. They're not easy, you know. And you know what confusing? They say blue dress, and when me look, it is not blue. Make it make sense. Make it antique. This is the stress out people.
3: Because the banana leaf where them put it in.
0: It green. Why they never say green dress? Why they never say green dress then? Anti-parchment later. Anti-parchment later. at the party. They never tro. Later, yeah, man. So many, you know, that was so confusing. You know, come to think about it, it is so, why them say blue? The banana leaf is green, and then if it's a cornmeal kind of something, why they never did just make it? Well, make they never just make it steer in a way name now yellow. Why they never say yellow? Hello, good afternoon.
4: Good afternoon. Good
0: afternoon. Hey.
4: I bet you 2 person you call and you can't get the reason. One is Dr. Wenji, who grew with his grandmother and Brother Gary. Not Garfield Smith, no, Brother Gary.
0: Oh. And they with him both, eh? Or the blue something come about? That's what they will do? Oh. Okay, we lost him there. Well, Central 96, good afternoon to you.
5: Oh, yes, Sister Essen. I curtain pan they that boy, you can't kick in there, you know. I can't kick them, call him, man. I don't really, me don't know why they call the Blue Jaws. I don't know why they call the Blue Jaws.
0: Oh, okay.
5: I don't know why they call the Blue Jaws, Master, but. But from long time, that some of them are called the Blue Jaws and Tire Leaf. Yeah, man. They call it so many, they call it Blue Jaws, they call it Tire Leaf, they call it Can't Get, then call, you know. But it is really nice, man. It is really nice, me I tell you, man. It's nice with the chocolate tea, man. Because my granddad too make it in those, you know. And wow. Just like what the brother, they say, see like how they make it pudding, see like how they make it pudding. Mm-hmm. They put everything, see like how they make it pudding. It's the same way you put all the gravy and, you know, the caramel and the, you know. Yes. Uncle say, can't get no, you know, put no potato. You know, put no potato. You know, put no potato.
0: Oh.
5: You know, put no, you have the caramel and the flour and you put cinnamon powder and nutmeg and, you know. Yeah, man. And then put the banana leaf, create a little, and then after that then put it and tie it and then wrap it neatly and get the same banana string and tie it.
0: Mm-hmm.
5: But yeah. Nice, me I tell you, man. When you eat one of them, there, you know, man. The young thing you go want for the day, you just water you go want for drinking, you know, man.
0: Some said chocolate tea, and you say water. All right.
5: Yeah, you can drink some cool water, man, and you know, and anything you want to drink, whether water or chocolate tea, but it's nice with the chocolate tea. Me, I tell you, man, trust me, nice with the chocolate. And let me tell you with the chocolate, you know. If you don't know what you are doing, you see the high with the panty. What they call it, the highly dependent in time, touch your tongue, you know, my sister.
0: I think with chocolate tea, you don't know whether it is hot or cold because of how it is. Yeah, chocolate tea is a creeper, man.
5: Yes, man, I told you.
0: And when you drink it, it does fix your business.
5: Man,
0: let me take the call here. Let me take the call here. All right. Central 96, good afternoon to you.
6: Yes, SN.
0: Yes.
6: Me never say, you put the potato with the caramel, you know, but I tell you, I never get the potato one, so you can't say where I'm at.
0: Mm-hmm.
6: You have the potato one,
0: mm-hmm,
6: and you have the caramel one.
0: Okay, so that's what I'm learning now, because when he said that there is one that is called the corn cake, yes. So the corn cake is different from the. Me I call it green jazz, you know, because a greeny.
6: Yeah. Yeah. That's why they call it corn cake.
0: Yes.
6: But plus the blue jazz, as they call it.
0: Me not call it no blue jazz because it ain't even blue. A green. Yeah. Green jars, as of today, are green jars.
6: Okay,
0: it's still wrong.
6: Just like how you make the pudding, man, with every ingredient, flour, and every little thing where you put in They have that one too much. Me have it told.
0: Oh, and okay.
6: It's not a matter of saying the potato go with the family. That is adequate.
0: Yes.
6: That is unbalanced.
0: Wow.
6: Yeah,
0: well, I've learned a lot today. And
6: Long time no
0: invite. Oh, okay. All right. Yeah,

0: Central 96, good afternoon. We have just about a minute to go. Hello?
1: Afternoon, Mr.
0: Yes.
1: But my take on this drawers and things. Sorry about this.
0: You know what is drawers? Yes, explain to me.
1: Drawers is the first time Flo used to come in a bag.
0: Mm-hmm.
1: Call it in a bag.
0: Mm-hmm.
1: White Flo.
0: Okay, you used to come into a cloth bag, like.
1: Yes, a cloth bag, like a cloth bag.
0: Mm-hmm.
1: So the old time people, what they used to do, they used to bleach out the bag. Mm-hmm. After they finish that, get away that flour.
0: Mm-hmm.
1: They bleach the bag and it become white.
0: Oh.
1: So it become white is like a cream white.
0: Mm-hmm.
1: So they use it to make the underwear. They used to, you know, take it and they sew it. Sew it and put frill on the bottom of the legs.
0: Okay.
1: And they used to wear it. The elder people, the elder lady, they used to wear it. Like in they used to have the dress, what they call it, crinoline. When they're going to the line dance, like mm-hmm. the community, they have dance where
0: mm-hmm.
1: where they have the drum and dance around.
0: Oh.
1: So the crinoline is something when they spin. When they reel and spin, you see the frill, the legs. When it cracks, when it spin, they have a thing where they call it crinoline, where they wear underneath the arm,
0: underneath
1: the dress. So when they dance and spin, you see the frill down on the legs.
0: Oh, okay.
1: And that is the drawers, because the drawers, they make the drawers to wear underneath their arm, the dress.
0: Oh, okay.
1: And they use the elastics in the waist.
0: Mm-hmm.
1: So they could get the elastic at the store. And they put elastic in the waist.
0: Oh.
1: So that down at the bottom of the floor. So when they spin now, the drawers leg. So that is what they call drawers.
0: Oh, because you have to, they have the string in it, so yeah, because you have to draw it or something.
1: Yes, they put this, they put the elastic in the waist. So when they put it on, the elastic is elastic. Keep it
0: right. Mm-hmm.
1: Yeah, so that is what they call drawers. In the older time, that is where the elder people used to wear.
0: Oh.
1: So that's where the drawers name come from.
0: Oh.
1: So it's thrown away, but that is where the drawers come from.
0: So, alright, so what may I say? Can you sound like you're knowledgeable, you know? How come? Look here, me can't go in a time up, Pammy. We have got to talk about this tomorrow.
1: Yes,
0: time up.
1: Yes,
0: time up.
1: Yes.
0: Me need to talk about this. Can't give a good, all right? But I'm curious now, because my curiosity start peak now, you know. So, all right, if I'm back in the days, them have that. How it narrow down to what me eat, you know, if we call that? How come? What? Because of the string? And the reason? But going in history, I need to know. Something into some sister parchment. I gotta go. Anyway, the name is The Essence, guys. Thank you so very much for keeping my company. Thank you for sharing your ideas with me and teaching me today. I've learned something. So, of course, thank you so very much. We'll meet tomorrow, Fasting Wednesday. You know, we can look at it again later tomorrow, right? Until we meet again, do take care of yourselves until such time. Hey, be good, all right? May God bless you and keep you. May his face shine upon you. May he be gracious unto you and grant you his peace. Until tomorrow, God's willing, life's be a raptor towers, and so permits his will. I'm out of here.

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1: And Jesus keep me near that cross there.

hoping, hoping, trusting.

You usually think about a funeral. Most of you, you've got that on your mind right now. You probably heard it at the last funeral you went to. Somebody you loved died. You wish you could have told them just one more time. I think of people releasing their loved ones. It's sorrow, but it's a sweet sorrow, because we know there's rest. The Bible says, blessed are the dead who die in the Lord, for henceforth now and forevermore they rest from their labor, but their works follow them. They rest from their toil, they rest from their sweat, but their works follow them. In other words, whatever they were working on follows them into the presence of God, and they go into that great cloud of witnesses. Hand us the baton. And I think they do something on the other side for us on this earth that they couldn't have done for us while they were here. Can't you see a mother rocking her little baby, almost lifeless body? The doctor said, she's really brain dead. There's nothing we can do. And the mama says, can I just hold her one more time, please, before you take her? Tears are burning down her cheeks. And her only consolation is to know that that baby who has laboriously breathed and struggled for her last breath now is finding rest beyond the river. I don't know how I could face death without knowing there's rest beyond the river. I've had the fascinating experience, however sorrowful, to be in the hospital at the bedside and watch loved ones pass away or members of my congregation. I've been called there just in time to see them laying there with their eyes as if they were looking out the window and right through me, or sometimes at the foot of the bed. It's almost as if they were seeing Jesus, or maybe some loved one that had gone on ahead and loved ones passed away, or members of my congregation. I've been called there just in time to see them laying there with their eyes as if they were looking out the window and right through me, or sometimes at the foot of the bed. It's almost as if they were seeing Jesus, or maybe some loved one that had gone on ahead, and maybe the

Daddy, I love you. But they're not looking at you. They won't even change their eyes. It's as if their focus has put them already in the other, in the presence of the Lord. And you just have to give your hands up and say, Lord, rest. Oh, hallelujah. Beyond that river. Come on, sing it. 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Find rest. Oh, hallelujah. You're serving for 20 years, 40 years, 50 years.

Love it, love it, everybody. 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

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I am so excited to be here with all my boys and girls, or children, yes, mama. I am here, your one and only Auntie Rhonda. Time to have some fun, be yourselves, be in your safe space, and ready for learning. Yes, I am indeed looking forward to spend a wonderful time with all our boys and girls today. But firstly, I just want to say, Uncle Benji, good evening, sir. Greetings out to you, to our CEO of Central 96.3 FM Jamaica. 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

today is listen to learn. And guess what, boys and girls? Today is Bible Story Tuesday. I'm excited. I am happy. I'm elated. I am supercalifragilisticexpialidocious. So children, parents, guardians, tune in.

0: So yes, we have the love of Jesus in our hearts. And just like I mentioned, boys and girls, today is Bible Story Tuesday, which I know each and every one of you are excited, because I am. I love a good Bible story, yes? So today, our Bible story for today, ensure that you have your listening ears turned on. Turn them on, or turn them up. And we're going to listen to the story, because after the story, we're going to have questions, you know. We're going to have questions, so you have to listen carefully. So yes, my children, ready now. Ready. So today's Bible story is Samuel Hears God Call. So the Bible story is about a little boy by the name of Samuel. So Samuel was a young boy who lived and served with a priest named Eli. Samuel helped Eli and learned about serving God. One night, Samuel was lying down asleep. He was dry bongino, lying down fast asleep. The Bible tells us that the lamp of God had not yet gone out. Suddenly, Samuel heard a voice in his sleep, heard a voice. Samuel, Samuel. Samuel got up quickly and ran to Eli and said, "Here I am. You called me?" But Eli said, "I did not call you. Go back and lay down." Children, if you hear mommy, if you hear a voice, the first thing going to come to is mommy, don't it? The first thing that's going to come to your mind is mommy. But anyway, let us continue the story. So, Samuel went back to bed. He went back to bed. Then Samuel heard the voice again. Samuel, Samuel. Samuel got up and went back to Eli again. That's the second time, you know. Samuel said, "Here I am. You called me." Again, Eli told him that he had not called him. Samuel went back to bed. Then it happened a third time. Samuel heard, "Samuel." Samuel ran to Eli again. This time, Eli understood what was happening. Eli realized that God was calling Samuel. So Eli told Samuel, "If you hear the voice again, say, 'Speak, Lord, for your servant is listening.'" Did you guys hear that? Eli told Samuel, "If you hear the voice again, say, 'Speak, Lord, for your servant is listening.'" So Samuel went back to bed. Boys and girls, Samuel went back to bed, you know. Then God called again,
1: "Samuel, Samuel."
0: And Samuel answered and said, "Speak, Lord, for your servant is listening." Samuel was ready to listen, and God gave him an important message. Samuel continued to grow, and people recognized that God was

0: with him. Yes, sir. So, yes, God spoke to Samuel.
1: I don't have to act right away.

So yes, my children, that is the story of little Samuel. What we can learn from this? Well, boys and girls, what you can learn from this story about young Samuel, and Samuel was not a big adult, you know, he was a child, he was a little boy. So sometimes we have to listen, okay? Sometimes we are so busy talking and playing, watching the television, using our phones, or doing some other thing that we forget to stop and listen. Listening is important at school. Listening is important when crossing the road, because you know you have to listen for the cars coming, the trucks coming. We have to listen. Listening is important when our parents or teachers are giving us instructions, right? But most importantly, we should make time to listen to God's word and learn what he wants us to know. So remember, good listeners learn, good listeners understand, and good listeners make better choices.

0: control. Do you know who takes care of me?
1: Who?
0: Do you know who loves
2: me? So yes, before I turn into the questions for our Bible story, let us have our tips for parents. So parents, today's story is also a reminder that children need adults who will patiently teach them and guide them. So yes, parents, this is for you. Listen keenly now. Parents, today's story is also a reminder that children need adults who will patiently teach them and guide them, right? Samuel learned from Eli. Take time to talk with your children. Ask them about their day. Listen when they have something to say. Sometimes children don't need a lecture. It's not all the time a lecture is needed. Sometimes they simply need someone to listen. So encourage your children to read the Bible, pray, ask questions, and develop a relationship with God. They're never too young. Look at little Samuel. So yes, parents, that is it for you.

do know after our parent tips, we have our tips for our children. And I love tips for children. I get to learn so much with our children, yes? I don't just teach them, you know, I listen as well. So boys and girls, here are your today's tips. So firstly, we have listen when your parents speak. And I know some of us don't listen, you know. I know some of us don't listen, and that's bad. That's not nice. It's not nice at all. But anyways, listen when your parents speak. Listen to your teachers. Don't interrupt when someone is talking. Ask questions when you don't understand. Listen carefully to instructions. Take time to listen to God's word. All right, children? And remember, listening is not just hearing words. It's paying attention and understanding. All righty? All right.

All right, all right. So it is time for our story quiz. Yes, I am ready, I'm ready, I'm ready, I'm ready. Are you ready? Aye, aye, Captain. I can't hear you. Aye, aye, Captain. Yes, man, I am ready for the quiz. So, parents, please do not tell our children the answers. Please allow our children to think for themselves. We're teaching them self-responsibility. All right? We'd want them to think for themselves and have the courage and confidence. That's what we're all about. All right? So parents, please give them the time to answer the questions. You can call us on WhatsApp as well. Yes, so the number to call is 876-347-4201. Let me go again, 876-347-4201. I am going to go with number one question. Okay, ready, set, let's go.

All right, so question number one is, who was the young boy in today's story? Who was the young boy in today's story? The number to call is 876-347-4201. 876-347-4201. Let's go with the question again. Who was the young boy in today's story?

0: Hello, hello. You are live caller on Kids Breeze Global. Good evening.
1: Hello.
0: Hello. Am I speaking to? Let me think. Am I talking to Bob?
1: No.
0: Am I talking to JJ?
1: No.
0: Am I talking to Ryan? Yes, I am. Raheem, how are you?
1: Good.
0: You are good. So, how was school today, Raheem?
1: Goodness.
0: School was awesome. All right. Auntie Rhonda is good to hear that. So, are you ready to answer the question?
1: Yes, ma'am.
0: You are? Say, and yes, Auntie Rhonda.
1: Here,
0: that's right. So the question is, who was the young boy in today's story?
1: Samuel.
0: Good job. It is indeed Samuel. That's right. Yes, Raheem, you are correct. It is indeed Samuel. Samuel was the young boy in today's story. But question number two is, who was taking care of Samuel? I wonder who was taking care of Samuel. Who knows this one? Well, the number to call is 876-347-4201. Who was taking care of young Samuel? Let's go, let's go, let's go. Lord have mercy.

0: So yes, the question is, let me repeat it again. Who was taking care of young Samuel?
1: It's for Emmanuel, God with us. F is for faith, we learn to trust. G is for grace, it gives so free. H is for hope in him I see.
0: Is it A, Jesus? Is it B, Eli? Is it C, David? Who was taking care of young Samuel?

Yes. The number to call, let me say it again, parents. It's 876-347-4201. Who was taking care of young Samuel? Is it A, Jesus? B, Eli? Or is it C, David?

0: Hello, caller. You are live on Kids Breeze Global.
1: Hello.
0: Hello. This is a vibrant, vibrant caller. Who am I speaking with?
1: My name is Chevonet Cunningham.
0: Hi, Chevonet. And how was school today?
1: Good.
0: Awesome. And you are speaking with Auntie Rhonda. So are you ready to answer the question, Chevonet? All right. Who was taking care of Eli? Is it A, Jesus? Is it B, Eli? Or is it C, David?
1: David.
0: Oh, no. So let me correct you, sweetheart. So the answer is Eli. Eli was taking care of Samuel. Okay.
1: Okay.
0: Yes, my darling. So it's okay. You tried, and the best thing is that you tried. Okay.
1: Okay.
0: So let's learn some more. Okay.
1: Okay.
0: Alrighty, my Chevonet. Good job. Oh Lord, have mercy. My children are, the greatest thing about it is that they are trying. So parents, allow them to try. Do not tell them the answer. Okay, parents? Auntie Rhonda can know if you tell them the answer, you know? Mm-hmm. I can know. I can hear the little in the background. So parents, please allow our children to think for themselves, okay? Thank you.
2: God walk with me wherever me go. Him love me more than me could ever know. Clap your hands, stamp your feet. Jesus name.
0: So yes, the next question, number three, is how many times did Samuel hear his name? Is it one? Is it A, one? B, three? Or is it C, three times? Let's see who will get this one. Boy! So how many times did God call Samuel? Is it one time? Is it four times? Or is it three times? Let's see who's going to get this one. So, calling, calling, my brilliant children, our brilliant children, calling, calling.

So someone asked me to repeat the question. All right. So the question is, how many times did Samuel hear his name? Is it A, one time? Is it B, four times? Or is it C, three times? That's the

So I have my students over there on TikTok. Parents, thank you so much for supervising our children. Thank you so much. So I see a little girl over TikTok. She says, Auntie Rhonda, it is three times. So yes, the answer is three. Eli saw Samuel come to him three times. So God called Samuel three times. And that is the final question. Jesus makes my life complete. God walk with me. Lord have mercy. Let's see all my great listeners, all right? Our great listeners of Kids Breeze. So children, make sure you're listening. Make sure you're listening.

0: 3, 2, 1. So it is time for our dustbin and tabletop. Now that I'm excited for, like, hello. So it's time for our dustbin. At this time, it is now 4:31 p.m. and it's time for our dustbin. Yes, today we are throwing away some things in the dustbin that don't belong on the table. Mm-hmm. So today we are throwing away interrupting people. What Auntie Rhonda means by interrupting people? Let's go. Let's brainstorm. So, we are going to say this word. Excuse me. When you see someone speaking, you don't just go there and start talking, you know. We don't just go there and start talking. You're going to go there and you're going to say, excuse me. And you wait to be acknowledged, okay? You wait until someone turn to you and say yes or say you are excused. Yeah, man. So let us not interrupt people, okay? So we're going to throw that in the dustbin. Interrupting people, whoosh, in the dustbin. We're not going to keep that. No, no, no. Bad manners. We're not going to keep it. So yes, you're going to put in the dustbin ignoring instructions. So children, you are going to listen to your parents and your teachers' instructions, okay? Follow the rules of home and follow the rules of school, all right? All of those attitudes go straight into the whoosh dustbin.
1: Stamp your feet, Jesus made.
0: So yes, it is time for tabletop. What will we be putting on the table? So we throw away some stuff, right? We throw away some stuff. Throw them away. Don't want those. So we are throwing away all those bad manners. So what we're going to keep on the table? Let's see. What makes someone a good listener? Well, let's see. We look at the person when they're speaking. We don't interrupt, right? So, a good listener looks at the person while speaking, doesn't interrupt, pays attention, asks questions, follow instructions, and shows respect. So, yeah, I want to ask a question, though. I'm going to ask a question. All right? So, tell me, children, what is something that mommy and daddy says to you? What instruction mommy and daddy says to you and you follow? Let's see all of my brilliant or brilliant children.
1: Shine. Me thank God for his blessings and the love him give all the time.
0: Hello, hello, caller. You are live on Kids Breeze Global. Hello? Hello, hello?
2: Hello.
0: Hello. Who am I speaking with?
2: Yes, Zuri.
0: Hi, Zuri. How are you? How are you? Awesome, and you're speaking with Auntie Rhonda. How was your day today, Zuri?
2: Huh?
0: How was your day today?
2: Good.
0: Awesome. So, Zuri, are you ready to answer Auntie question?
2: Yeah.
0: Awesome. So, today we're talking about being good listeners. So, Zuri, are you a good listener? Awesome. So, let me ask you this. What instruction does mommy and daddy give you and you follow?
2: To never be bad at school.
0: To never be bad at school? Woo, oh my gosh. So, let me ask you, Zuri. You behave yourself at school?
2: Yeah.
0: And you're a good girl at school. Good job. So mommy tells you to be good at school and you listened, right?
2: Yeah.
0: All right. Hi. Who is this?
2: Shakur.
0: Hi, Shakur. How are you?
2: Good.
0: You're good? Awesome. So are you ready? All right, give me an instruction. Mommy gives you what to do, and you follow the instruction.
2: Put on your lawn at the time you go to school. Make sure to go to bed at 9.
0: Yes. Really? And Shakur, do you follow those instructions mommy gave you?
2: Yes.
0: You do?
3: Saturday, my Friday.
0: So mommy told you to go to bed at 9, or is it 8? 9?
2: 9.
0: And you go to bed exactly 9? But that's amazing, Shakur. That's amazing. So you follow the instructions mommy gives you, right? Awesome. And you should, because good listeners, being a good listener is very good. We learn more when we listen, don't we?
2: Mm-hmm.
0: That's right. Thank you so much, guys.
1: Left foot, right foot, turn around.
0: I am so proud of each and every one of our children here on Kids Breeze. This is to show that we have children that listen to their parents when they speak. And that's a good thing. So yes, we pay attention, we follow instruction, and we show respect. So parents, I want you to ask your children this question around dinner table tonight. What is one thing you learned today that you want to remember? So what they learned today on Kids Breeze, let them tell you what they learned and why and what they want to remember, okay? So thank you so much, guys. And that is Zori and Shakur from Orlando, Florida. You're most welcome, guys. Later. Oh my
2: later.
0: God. Later. Oh my God.
1: Eight beat to bacon children's dance song.
0: Oh my God, this is amazing.
1: Sun shine bright. Grandma car, we come get ready right. Grandpa grab the basket, we're ready for go. Down at the farm, we're

0: plant.
1: Water the crop, clap your hands. One step left, one step right.
0: Oh my God, we are loving today. I am definitely loving today. So it is now 4:40 p.m. here on Kiss Breeze Global, and it is time for our Did You Know segment. I love Did You Know because I get to learn so much. So today we'll be talking about all about the human ear. We will be talking about our ears. You can see Auntie Rhonda's ears. I'm showing them ears. These are called ears. We will be talking about our ears. So boys and girls, did you know that your ears do more than help you hear? That's right. That is indeed right. Your ears also are also important for helping you keep your balance. I wonder if I lose my ears, I will lose my balance. But it is indeed true. It is indeed true that your ears help you to keep your balance. So that is indeed right.
1: Hip hip hooray.
0: So yes, that is indeed right. And here's another fact about your ears. Ears have three main parts.
1: Walker, we come get ready right. Grandpa grab the basket, we're ready for go. Down at the farm where the good things grow. Yeah.
0: So yes. The human ear is divided into three parts. Like, hello? Three parts. One, two, three. Three parts. The outer ear. This is the part you can see. It collects sound waves. So the outer ear is where you can see. That's the outside. You can feel it too, you know. Yes, that's the outside part of your ears. The middle ear. It contains tiny bones that help move sound vibrations. The inner ear, which is number three. So you have three parts. The outer ear that you can see with your eyes. The middle ear that has tiny bones that helps to move sound vibrations. And final, the inner ear. That part helps turn vibrations into signals that your brain can understand. It also helps with balance. So yes, that is your ears.
1: See the chicken them run.
0: And bear in mind, your ears never really stop working. Your ears never really stop working. Even when you're sleeping, your ears can still detect sounds.
1: Dance through the field to the reggae beat. Dance break.
0: Yes, when you're sleeping. Everybody's laughing. Yes, when you're sleeping, your ears are still active. Once you are sleeping, yeah, man, your ears are still active. Your brain decides which sounds are important enough to pay attention to. That's one reason a loud noise can wake you up. Listen, children, we have to listen keenly while we're sleeping.
1: We come get ready right. Grandpa grab the basket, we're ready for go. Down at the farm, we're

0: A little star showed. Hip hip hooray!
1: Also, children, let me also tell you to protect your ears. Boys and girls, very loud sounds can damage your ears. Okay? So remember, don't listen to extremely loud music. Don't listen to extremely loud music. Keep the volume at a safe level when using headphones. See, Auntie Rhonda is wearing her headphones and she has to keep the volume at a safe level. Give your ears a break from loud sounds. And if you ever notice a problem with your hearing, tell a parent, guardian, teacher, or another trusted adult. Okay? Awesome.
0: Everybody dancing at his sunlight. We love this farm. A little star showed. Hip hip hooray!
1: 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Listen, guys, it is time. It is time for tongue twisters. And remember, you know, that today's Bible story was about Samuel, right? So here are your tongue twisters for today. Your tongue twisters for today is, I want you to try and say this with Auntie Rhonda, and don't bite on the tongue. If you bite on the tongue, please don't cry. Okay, because I'm going to bite my tongue. I don't know, my children are going to laugh after me. But anyways, let's go. So the first tongue twister is, want to know? Samuel silently sat and listened. Silent? See, stuck again. All right, let's go. Samuel silently sat and listened. So Samuel silently sat and listened. Samuel silently sat and listened. Samuel silently sat and listened. Samuel silently sat and listened. And the next one is, seven smart students stayed silent. So seven smart students stayed silent. I wonder who can do this tongue twister with me. I wonder who. Which one of our brilliant children can say this tongue twister? I wonder who can say it. Alright, we're gonna try. So it's seven smart students stayed silent. Alright. Carla, can you hear me?
2: Yes.
1: Awesome. Wait, am I speaking with Shakur? Hello? Am I speaking with Shakur? Alrighty, no problem. So I want you guys to say this tongue twister with me. Ready?
2: Okay.
1: Alrighty. So listen carefully. Seven smart students stayed silent. Seven smart students stayed silent.
2: Stay inside.
1: No, let's go again. Seven smart students stayed silent.
3: Seven smart students stayed silent.
2: Seven smart students stayed silent.
1: How fast can you say it?
2: Seven smart students stayed silent.
1: Say it faster. Say it faster. Zori, can you say it? Hello.
3: Calm down. Don't talk now.
1: Mommy, I hope you're not telling them the answer, you know. Lord have mercy. Can you guys hear me? Hello?
3: Okay, so, yes, they're hearing you. Zane is crying. He wants to talk.
1: Oh, Zane, come here. I want to talk to my Zane. Where is Zane?
3: Zane?
1: You want to see a tongue twister?
3: Student,
1: say, seven, can you say it again for me?
3: Say it again, louder.
4: Seven smart students, say silent.
1: Yay! Yes, Zane, you got it, you got it, you got it, man, you got it. Good job.
0: Jesus.
1: You are so smart. You go, Zane. Zane, how old are you?
3: How old are you?
1: I didn't hear that. How old are you, Zane?
3: Zane, you have to come. Come closer. Come. No. Come closer to the front.
1: Wow. Zane, can you hear Auntie Rhonda?
4: Years old.
1: How old are you?
4: 3 years old.
1: You're 3 years old?
4: 3 years old.
1: Oh, you're 4 years old?
4: No.
1: Can you hear me? Oh Lord, they're breaking up.
0: He loves me.
1: I don't want them to break up. I want to hear Zane. Zane, can you hear me? Hello?
3: Hello?
1: Yes, Zane. Can you hear me now, Zane?
4: Yeah.
1: How old are you? How old are you? Oh Lord, I'm not hearing anybody. Oh no. Can you guys hear me now? Okay, I can hear you now. Zane? Lord have mercy. Oh Lord, we are running out of time to be out of here. Don't worry yourself, Zane. I am going to put you on live Thursday. Don't worry yourself. Zane is so excited to talk. Oh Lord. So don't worry yourself, Zane. Auntie Rhonda will definitely hear you Thursday. So yes. It is now 4:54 p.m. here on Kids Breeze. Uncle Angie, we need to talk, man. We need to talk. Because I don't like this part. I don't like it. I don't like to say see you later. I don't like to say goodbye. But I have no choice. Lord. So yes, boys and girls, it is time for me to say see you later.
0: Careful now, not too far. Come them back. Tell me where you are. Come on.
1: So remember, my children. Remember, you are smart and you are wonderful, and we are great listeners.
0: Three.
1: Yes, Samuel was young, but he was willing to listen and learn. So this week, let's practice being good and better listeners.
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1: So yes, let's practice being good listeners. 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Speak, Lord, for your servant is listening. So yes, my children. 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Our children on Kids Breeze. 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Yes, thank you so much for joining us for another edition of Kids Breeze Global. I'm your host, Auntie Randa, and this is Central 96.3 FM, the friendly voice of Central Jamaica. Until next time, be kind, listen well, keep learning, and keep God in your hearts. God bless you, boys and girls. See you next time on Kids Breeze Global Thursday at 4 p.m. Auntie Randa saying, 1, 2, 3, Auntie Lulu, I'm out of here.

Lord have mercy. Uncle Wenji, thank you so much, sir. Thank you so much, Uncle Wenji. And the Caribbean Radio HD for Brother Gary and Sister Sharon. Thank you so much. And the entire Central 96.3 FM family, thank you. On TikTok and YouTube, big up to Una, all right? See you all later. Bye.

Some people live for this. Some people dead for this. Others are beg for this. Others eyes run red for this. Enough met them plan with this. Enough girl take up man for this.

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0: very good evening to our listeners on air and online. 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I am Alexia King-White, and today is Tuesday, September 29. 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In local news, Pops YGL'd after police raid at the Trelawney home. One charged, another wanted after a man set ablaze in West Kingston. Chlorine leak at Mona Reservoir quickly contained. In international, Hurricane Polo makes landfall in Mexico as floods hits U.S. Southwest. Dutch police arrest suspected Shiny Hunters leader as FBI issues warning. French students clash with police as school protests spread. In sports, True Juice top JPL table after three games. Manchester City found guilty on 114 of 115 Premier League charges. In weather, Western and North Central parishes to see showers tomorrow. 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
0: Do stay with us for the news in details.

Welcome back. And now the news in detail. We begin with local news. Social media personality Pops YG was arrested at his home in Trelawney yesterday while live streaming. Pops YG, whose real name is Ansa Flaircroft, is being held on a reasonable suspicion of breaching the Law Reform Fraudulent Transactions Special Provisions Act, commonly known as the Lottery Scamming Law. His attorney, Donovan Collins, confirmed the arrest, which took place at the entertainer's home in Ulland Estate. A video of the incident shows armed police officers entering the premises while Fairclough was on a live stream with several other men. He is heard asking the officers what was happening and telling them that they were not doing, that he was not doing anything illegal. No charges has been laid against Fairclough up to news time this evening as investigators continued their inquiries based on reasonable suspicion. Collins said the Bail Act allows the police 48 hours to charge his client or release him. A 36-year-old man alleged to be a member of the Runaway Gang has been charged in connection with an attack on a man who was set on fire during a protest in West Kingston. The accused is Marley Denny, otherwise called Neely Blocks, who police say is a member of the gang operating in Denham Town. He has been charged with assault, occasioning grievous bodily harm. Police allege that Denny set the man on fire after he refused to participate in a demonstration at the intersection of Pink Lane and North Street. Another man known only as CJ, who police say is also a member of the gang, is being sought in connection with the incident. Detectives are urging him to surrender to the Denham Town Criminal Investigation Branch by Wednesday, September 30. The demonstration followed the September 18 fatal police shooting of a 26-year-old Amani Malcolm, also known as Blink Dog, whom police identified as the leader of the Runaway Gang. And finally, in local news, the National Water Commission is assessing a chlorine leak at the Mona Reservoir compound, which was quickly contained this morning. The commission confirmed the incident in a statement this afternoon, saying the leak was remedied through the coordinated efforts of its emergency response team, the supplier, and the Jamaica Fire Brigade. The NWC says it has also contacted several neighboring premises to provide updates on the incident and the measures being taken to address it. Anyone who may have been affected and is experiencing symptoms is being encouraged to seek medical attention. The commission says an assessment of the incident is ongoing. That was the local news. The international news

In international news, Hurricane Polo has made landfall in Mexico, bringing powerful winds and heavy rainfall to parts of California. The Category 2 hurricane struck just south of Las Barrancas with maximum sustained winds of 110 miles per hour. Coastal areas were flooded while fallen trees were reported across communities. About 700 people remained in shelters, although authorities expected them to return home. No deaths or serious damage had been reported at this time. Polo later made a second landfall and weakened to a tropical storm as it moves inland. About 700 people remained in shelters, although authorities expected them to return home. No deaths or serious damage had been reported at this time. Polo later made a second landfall and weakened to a tropical storm as it moves inland.

In communities on the California border, residents were seen wading through floodwaters around homes and streets littered with fallen trees. The FBI is warning members of the international cybercrime group Shiny Hunters to turn themselves in following the arrest of a suspected leader in the Netherlands. Dutch authorities say a 24-year-old man from Amsterdam was arrested on September 15 on suspicion of being involved in the group. He is also being investigated over allegations that he ordered two murders abroad. In a video statement, FBI Cyber Division Assistant Director Beth Leverman urged the remaining members of the Shiny Hunters to contact law enforcement, warning that the arrest and the seizure of equipment could lead to further investigations and arrest. The warning comes after Shiny Hunters claimed last week that it had hacked an FBI job website and stolen sensitive personal information about agents. The group demanded that the FBI retract a public warning about its activities, issued in May, setting a September 29 deadline. And finally, in international news, students' protests over education conditions have intensified across France, with clashes between high school students and police reported in several cities. The demonstrations, which began in Paris last week, are focused on issues including class sizes, teacher shortages, and long school timetables. Authorities reported more than 200 arrests by Tuesday, as protests were reported at about 300 high schools. In Lille, students reportedly set fire to rubbish bins and threw objects at police, who responded with tear gas. French authorities say several students, school staff, and police officers have been injured since the protests began. Prime Minister Sébastien Lecornu has called the escalation irresponsible and urged protesters to avoid violence and keep student, staff, and police safe. That was the international news. Coming up is a sport report brought to you by JC Grant Logistics and Travel.

today's sports report. True Juice FC are making an impressive start to their first Jamaica Premier League season, but assistant coach Craig Richards says the club is keeping its focus on taking the campaign one game at a time. The newly promoted Linstead-based team moved to the top of the standings on 7 points after a 1-0 win over Malines United. Daniel Roberts scored the decisive goal in the 62nd minute, keeping True Juice unbeaten after 3 matches. They have also yet to concede a goal alongside Montego Bay United and Waterhouse. Richard says the team preparation paid off against Malines, but he acknowledges there are still areas that need improvement. True Juice made a statement in their opening match with a 4-0 win over reigning Caribbean Cup champions Mount Pleasant before playing out a goalless draw with the last season semifinalist Montego Bay United. The club has also added Reggae Boys Alex Marshall, Gadale Ivering, and Tafari Chambers to its squad for its debut season. And finally in sports, Manchester City have been officially found guilty on almost all of the financial charges brought against the club by Premier League today. Sources familiar with the case say City was found guilty on 114 of the 115 charges. The club was first charged in February 2023 following a 4-year investigation into alleged breaches of the league's financial regulations. The sanctions have not yet been decided, with a range of possible penalties still available. Manchester City are also expected to appeal the findings. In a statement, the Premier League process remains ongoing with significant

0: elements still to be completed and subject to strict confidentiality. The case has been one of the most significant financial disputes in Premier League history, with the charges covering several seasons of club's operation. The sports report had been brought to you by JC Grants Logistics and Travel.
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0: It is now time for the weather report. In this evening's weather update, significant features, a trough across the Western Caribbean is expected to linger through the end of the week. A low-level jet stream across the Central Caribbean is also expected to strengthen on Wednesday, resulting in windy conditions, particularly across southern parishes over the next few days. Tonight, lingering showers and thunderstorms are expected across western parishes, with the partly cloudy conditions elsewhere. Tomorrow morning, partly cloudy, becoming windy along southern coastal areas. By tomorrow afternoon, widely scattered showers and thunderstorms are expected across western and north central parishes, with mostly cloudy conditions elsewhere. Kingston and Montego Bay are both expected to record a minimum temperature of 26 degrees Celsius tonight. On Thursday, partly cloudy in the morning, with isolated afternoon showers and thunderstorms across northern parishes and some hilly areas. Regionally, a tropical wave is located across the southern Caribbean. That concludes the weather report. Now a recap of the headlines. In local news, Pops YGL'd after police raid at Trelawney home. One charged, another wanted after man sets ablaze in West Kingston. Chlorine leak at Mona Reservoir quickly contained. In international, Hurricane Polo makes landfall in Mexico as floods hit U.S. Southwest. Dutch police arrest suspected Shiny Hunters leader as FBI issues warning. French students clash with police as school protests spread. In sports, Shuju top JPL table after 3 games. Manchester City found guilty on 114 of 115 Premier League charges. And in weather, western and north central parishes to see showers tomorrow. And that is it for the evening news. I am Alexia King White on behalf of the entire Central 96.3 FM Jamaica and the Caribbean Radio HD team. Have a pleasant evening.

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0: said, ask him, me never tired, me say. Jesus. But one thing, when you make up your mind to press on.
1: Yes, man.
0: God going to give you the vigor and the strength to carry on. Man.
1: And if you just ask him, just like we ask him to give you the strength,
0: yes.
1: Let me tell you something, he is going to give it to you.
0: Yes, he's going to.

All right. 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Good evening, everybody. Thank you for joining us.

0: Yes, sir, I'm here.
1: Why they holding you out like that?
0: Sir?
1: I thought you were there with us earlier.
0: Yes, I am here. I am here.
1: Okay, great. Anyway, let me say good evening to everybody. Sister Parchment, we will talk after Bible study. Okay, sis? All right. Talk after Bible study, sis. All right, so we are talk after Bible study.

0: and they devoted themselves to the apostles' teaching and the fellowship, to the breaking of bread and the prayers. And all came upon every soul, and many wonders and signs were being done through the apostles. And all who believed were together and had all things in common. And they were selling their possessions and belongings and distributing the proceeds to all as any had need. And day by day attending the temple together and breaking bread in their homes, they received their food with glad and generous hearts. Verse 47, praising God and having favor with all the people, and the Lord added to their number day by day those who were being saved. Amen. Back over to you, Bishop.
1: Bless the name of Jesus. Thank you, Evangelist Carr. And we give thanks

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We pray, God, that the presence of your Holy Spirit, as we study this scripture this evening, as we

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Let your word

0: for your blessings on us. We pray all these mercies in Jesus' name. Amen and amen.
1: Amen.
0: You know what? We don't have a whole lot of verses that we're looking at here this evening. But as we read through them, Bible family, there are things that immediately impact us. Now, one of the things that you may have noticed here in the scripture this evening, as we read through these verses, is that every single

It's kind of an interesting thing. And they devoted. And they by day. And the Lord. If you recall, Bible family, yes, your early grammar, you know that the word and is a conjunction. You remember conjunction, right? Children may say, oh, what is he talking about here?

conjunction, junction. But the word and is a word that connects sentences.

And it is apparent as you read through these six verses here this evening that Luke is doing just that. He is tightening together, stitching together the imagery, if you may, of life for the early believers in order to help us understand what it was like. What was life like when the church first started? When people just first got a hold of the gospel and started walking this thing out? Yes? We have more time today. We have over 2,000 years to keep walking this thing out. And, you know, a lot of times people just muck things up. But what was the early church like? What kind of things were they doing? Well, that's the picture that Luke is giving us here this evening. As he paints for us in the scripture, a picture of the life of the church. And that is kind of what we're going to be looking at this evening. And that could be a theme that, if you want to use that term, it could be a theme that we

is to refer to something that, quite frankly, not all believers experience. And I don't know, to be honest, if that takes you by surprise. I'm not talking about unbelievers

Christ and our Savior. Not all of them experience the life of the church. Now, there are a few that do, and if I was to guess this evening, because I'm not good at that, but what if I would say about 25-30% of the body of Christ experiences the life of the church, and the remaining 70-75% don't? And the reason they don't is because they never really press on in. Now, I would imagine that percentage I gave just now would be fairly close, even in this room that we are studying here this evening. About 25 or 30% of you here this evening in this study press in on the life of the church and experience the life of the church, and about 70-75%

but they have never experienced the joy and the life of what it is to be the body of Christ. Because what? There is a dynamic, believers, that is available to us. Experience. Yes? As believers. Look, do you know, believers, that we are born into a family? When you come to Jesus Christ, you're not just born.

He gave the right to become children, hallelujah, of God. Well, children are not born into a disconnected family. They're born into a family. And as such, we get to experience the dynamics, the joy, the blessing, and the drama that comes along with it to be in a family. But again, I would say about 70-75% of you are part of

just reporting what it is saying here, in a sense. Yes? But it is that life that we're talking about. That life of the church. And that's what Luke is describing in these verses to us. The second thing that strike me about these verses are the many references that Luke gives us, yes, to community. And he himself highlights those words in this passage because they express plurality. Not individuality, but plurality. Now I want to show you this in your Bible. And I highlight these various words in my Bible. But let's take you back to I highlight a few phrases, a matter of fact. I highlight a few phrases, a matter of fact, that expresses plurality. Something simple like

and then distributing the proceeds all as they had need. And then again, the word "they" is used. All the people the Lord added to them.

You see how many times Luke mentions the plurality of believers here? So interesting to see this, believers. Now, you've got these two things that jump out at you in this passage. You have these

Now, the point here, Bobby family, is that these verses aren't about this Christianity that many of us today individualize, private form, and that miss, and that if, and if you walk with the Lord, they said, it's kind of a private thing. Huh? I wonder why it is, because it was never supposed to be a private thing. Yes? It is all people connecting with people. And all of the messy drama, believers, that can go along with it. And I know that the drama. And you that there is drama. That I know. I've been around for decades. Huh? And I have experienced the messy drama. And there's a lot of people that are from church because of the messy drama. Yes? Church hurt. People offend me at church one time, and I don't think I can go back. I don't go to church anymore. You know, I just can't take church people. I